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2: 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Kumal.
3: 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And Zelda gives me a call to say Madiba wants to invite me to a gala dinner. I'm like, on Sunday, I'm flying out. And he's like, okay, hold on. And that voice, hi, doctor. Do you perhaps have the number for the office in the USA? I said, yes. 2 minutes later, I was like, yeah, they said you can stay for 2 weeks. I was like, oh, just like that.
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2: All right. And just like that, it's got 5 a.m., which means good morning and welcome to a chilly, ice-cold Thursday morning. But the mandate remains the same. We're here to kick butt, take names on this day like a boss. And I think now more than ever, I need you to help me wake up the city nice and loud in the next 10 minutes on 011-88-38-947. 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
3: You always get what you want. Invariably. Even though you may think that it's entirely opposed to your wishes. But if it's your karma, everything that happens to you, put it in another way, everything that comes to you is a return to you of what goes out of you.
4: Like attracts like. You have to understand, you are a magnet. Whatever you are, that's what you draw to you. If you're negative, you're going to draw negativity. You're positive, you draw positive. You're a kind person, more people are kind to you. So you're like a magnet, you know. And you got to understand something about like attracts like. If you see it in your mind, you can hold it in your hand.
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0: It's music from Lee Cole, Little Bit, back to back with Vumala, Ray Elisa with Show Me as well, getting us to exactly 10 minutes past 5, 011-88-38-947. Let's wake up the city.
1: Hello.
2: Hey, what's up?
0: Stuff.
2: Cool. Hanging and chilling, you know. Stuff.
0: Cool. 947, hello.
3: Good morning, Nick. Good morning, Daybreakers. It's Robbie from the Vale. What's up?
0: What's up? 947, hello.
4: What's up?
0: What's up? 947, hello.
5: Good morning, Nick. Good morning, Daybreakers. It's Delaney from Pretoria. What's up?
0: What's up?

0: 947, hello.
1: Hey, morning, daybreak is. Don Arthur Dowell.
2: What's up, Texas?
0: Yes, baby. All together now. 947, hello.
3: Good morning, Nick. Good morning, daybreakers. It's Chris here from Ayrton. What's up?
0: What's up? 947, hello.
4: Good morning, Nick. Good morning, daybreakers. It's Sean from Centurion. What's up?
0: Oh, yeah.

0: I love 947 because of variety. You know, it's been happening.
1: I love the games and just the whole station vibe, man. It's a vibe.
2: This is 947.
3: Ladies up in here tonight. No fighting.
1: We got the refugees.
3: No fighting.

0: Teaming up with Tani, Summer of Love, back to back with Shakira, Wyclef Jean, Hips Don't Lie, and some Rita Ora in the mix there as well with You Only Love Me. At exactly 20 minutes past 5, good morning. Let's wake up that brain of yours.
1: If you're ready to take on Joburg at 5 a.m.,
2: you're ready for this.
1: Yeah. The Daily Brain Teaser
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1: with Nick Explicit.
0: All right, for a chance to get a 4 out of 4 thus far this week, 0663818609. This morning, it's a music-related question taking us back to the year 2000. So, a good 26 years ago, this particular female artist, who is American, released her second album, hot on the heels of her first album, which went to number one. And the lead single from her second album, which was also the same title as the album itself, went to number one in the UK charts, singles charts. Not only that, but it also debuted at number one in 20 other countries, including the United States, where the album was at number one at the Billboard Hot 200, with the first week sales of 1.3 million albums, holding the record for the fastest selling album by a female artist and the largest first week sale for a female for more than 15 years. Before Adele took over with Adele's 25 album, which sold 3.38 million albums as well. Who's the artist that we're looking for this morning? She was 18 years old when she had done this. And what was the name of the single when she did it again? 0663818609. Show me. You're on the money.

0: It's music from BB Rexha. This one right here is called New Religion. If you've ever wondered what the original song was, Faithless Insomnia, that's where it comes from. Connell Cruz before that, Unbelievable as well. All right, your brain teaser this morning, taking us back to the year 2000. This 18-year-old artist releases a second album. It debuts, the single debuts at number one on the UK charts and now across 20 other countries, as well as the Billboard Hot 200. And for 15 years, she held the record for the fastest-selling pop album of all time. The clue is in the words. By the way, also worked with Max Martin on this particular single. And yeah, she did it again. Who is she? And what was the name of the single?
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5: For the headlines this morning, I'm Thembekile Mkhototo. SAMU has rejected National Treasury's move to stop a 10.3 billion rand wage agreement between the Municipal Union and the City of Joburg. Finance Minister Enoch Godongwana says the deal was signed unlawfully and is financially unsustainable. He's also warned it could destabilize the metro. In a letter to the city, Treasury's also threatened to withhold up to 8 billion rand in funding. People in flooded parts of the Eastern Cape are hoping it'll stop raining sometime soon so they can clear clean up their flooded homes. But there's been more heavy rain overnight. People have been evacuated from their homes in Walmer, that's in Qabega, while hundreds of residents in Mission Vale have also been accommodated at a local school. And U.S. President Donald Trump believes a deal with Iran is very possible, he says, but he's again threatened to bomb the country. Despite Trump's apparent optimism, Iran is yet to respond to a new U.S. deal, with its chief negotiator warning that Washington wants to force Iran to surrender. A partly cloudy day in store for Gauteng today with isolated showers. Expected later, Joburg temperatures 4 and 14 degrees, Pretoria 5 and 17, Vereeniging 5 also peaking at 14 degrees today. Those are the headlines. More Eyewitness News at 6 or as it happens.
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0: It's Maroon 5 on 947 with Lost back to back with Anne-Marie, Little Mix, Kiss My, getting us to exactly 20 minutes away from 6 a.m. Good morning. All right, is it going to be a 4 out of 4 thus far this week? On 066-38-18609, the year's 2000, 26 years ago, this particular artist went to number one with a second album. The single made it to the UK charts number one in 20 other countries. Also, the album debuted at number one on the Billboard Hot 200. She held the record for the fastest selling pop album for 15 years until Adele arrived. Who is she? She was 18 years old at the time. And the one clue I kept saying, she did it again. Did that help? Is that what put you on the money this morning? We'll start off with a couple of your text messages this morning. Amanda going with Christina Aguilera, not the one that we're looking for. Cameron, you're definitely correct. So is Pranesh. This morning, Chantal, also on the money. So is Nadia, Jeanette, and Quinton. Says, absolute shot in the dark, but you're on the money, my friend. As for the rest of the city, talk to me.
1: Today, you definitely got me. I have no idea who the artist is. I even went through my playlist, but nothing. Yeah. Who is it?
2: Nick, I'm not going to lie to you. You've got me stumped this morning. I'm going to take a complete flyer, and I don't even know the album name, but maybe the artist was Britney Spears.
3: Stacey from Zimbabwe, and a complete flying guess here, but I think Britney Spears.
4: Britney Spears and Oops, I Did It Again?
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6: Was it Nick, Vonya, Rusty's? The artist you're looking for is Britney Spears, and the song is Oops, I Did It Again. And I hope that's not what Arsenal are going to be singing next at the end of the month.
0: I mean, Vaughn, you know, everything was all right until you chose Violence right at the end. Why, my friend? Why?

Indeed, it is Britney Spears who we're looking for this morning. Second album, hot on the heels of the first one, Baby One More Time, which was released a year earlier in 1999. And followed up with a best-selling album exactly a year later. So yeah, that's your brain teaser this morning. Britney Spears, Oops, I Did It Again, which was also the same title of the album, by the way. And if it's not on your playlist, I don't blame you.

0: It's music from Harley Ray. This one right here is called Deeper, getting us to 14 minutes away from 6 a.m. Good morning.
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0: All right, let's find out what your weather's packing for today. Expecting a partly cloudy day right across the province of Gauteng with isolated showers expected. And one thing is for sure, winter has arrived and is in full swing. So beanies, scarves, gloves, jackets, as well as your umbrellas and raincoats are the mandate of the day. We'll kick it off in Pretoria, starting off at a chilly 5, reaching a high of only 17 degrees. Joburg, 4 and 13 is your high. Meanwhile, Vereeniging also starting off at 5, reaching a high of 13 degrees. If the plan's to head down to Durban, it's a good plan because it's a partly cloudy day. It's a partly cloudy start, becoming fine from about the early morning. Starting off at 16, reaching a beautiful 27 degrees. No jackets required. Meanwhile, if you're heading down to Cape Town, it's a partly cloudy day, starting off at 15, reaching a high of only 18 degrees. For more comprehensive look at your weather, check out ewn.co.za. And if you want to escape the cold, the destination is Durban. Otherwise, expecting a beautiful but partly cloudy day across the province of Gauteng.
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0: All right, let's try and raise the mercury with a hot soundtrack this morning to wake up this beautiful city of ours on 066-381-8609. Option number one is The Shapeshifters. Sounding good as option number one, going head to head with Katy Perry.
3: I will be young forever. 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
0: 066-381-8609. Who's waking up the city?
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0: It's music from Girlfish teaming up with Nate Highfield, Forever Free, wrapping up the show. Also with your choice of soundtrack to wake up this beautiful city of ours, Teenage Dream, Katy Perry. That's officially all she wrote. Also, it's going to be a massive weekend for us getting together. 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
5: Some will reject National Treasury's warning about a wage deal that could sink Joburg, and Trump is again blowing hot and cold about the prospect of peace with Iran. Good morning, I'm Thembeki Lemkhototo. SAMU has rejected National Treasury's move to stop a 10.3 billion rand wage agreement between the Municipal Workers Union and the City of Joburg. Finance Minister Enoch Godongwana says the deal was signed unlawfully and is financially unsustainable. In a letter to the City, Treasury also threatens to withhold up to 8 billion rand in funding. But the union that SAMU is accusing Godongwana of interfering with collective bargaining and municipal labour relations. Nkosikhona Malinga Mnisi reports.
6: Despite dwindling service delivery levels, the city of Johannesburg moved to sign the contentious wage deal with SAMU in November 2025 to increase employee salaries. But this has been met with much disdain by Godongwane, who argues the deal is unsustainable. However, SAMU insists the agreement is legal and the result of a long negotiation process to address historical wage disparities among municipal workers. The union says only a court can set aside a binding agreement. The union further claims Treasury stayed silent when the Democratic Alliance went to court to block the deal and is now repeating arguments already dismissed by the courts. It has accused Treasury of doing political favors for its allies in the DA after the party suffered what it calls both political and legal defeats. Go see Kwana Malinga Mnisi, Eyewitness News.
5: People in flooded parts of the Eastern Cape are hoping it'll soon stop raining so they can clean up their flooded homes. But there's been more rain, heavy rain, in fact, overnight. Now, residents are being evacuated from their homes in Walma, that's in Qabega, while hundreds of others have been evacuated in Mission Vale. They're now being accommodated at a local school. Disaster relief group Gift of the Givers is already distributing blankets and other essentials. Mongesi Gogo has more from the Eastern Cape.
7: The province remains under an orange level 8 warning for disruptive rain, with the risk of flooding and danger to life still high. Gift of the Givers says its search and rescue teams from other provinces are on standby, ready to be deployed at short notice if conditions worsen. Ali Sable speaks for the organization.
8: Search and rescue will only kick in if there's missing persons or if there's people being swept away, etc. The warning has gone out. the community are listening to them.
7: Meanwhile, dozens of schools across the Nelson Mandela Bay Metro have closed as a safety precaution, with residents urged to travel only when necessary. Provincial disaster management teams remain activated as authorities continue to monitor conditions and prepare for any escalation. Bonke Ziko for Eyewitness News, Qobega.
5: And U.S. President Donald Trump believes a deal with Iran is very possible, but he's again threatened to bomb the country. Trump is optimistic despite the fact that Iran is yet to respond to a new U.S. proposal around a possible ceasefire, the chief negotiator for Tehran warning that Washington wants to force the republic to surrender. Positive signs that the foes could return to the table after weeks of deadlock grew after Trump halted a short-lived military operation to reopen the Strait of Hormuz, citing hopes for a deal. Iran says that the U.S. proposal is still under review and that it will communicate its position through mediator Pakistan. A partly cloudy Thursday with isolated showers forecast in Gauteng. Joburg temperatures 7 and 14 degrees, Pretoria 8 and 17, Vereeniging 8 also peaking at 14 degrees today. The top story, SAMU has rejected National Treasury's move to stop a 10.3 billion rand wage agreement between the Municipal Workers Union and the City of Joburg.
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9: Good morning, I'm Cindy Paluta. Kaizer Chiefs have kept Orlando Pirates title hopes alive by holding league leaders Mamelodi Sundowns to 1-1 draw, keeping Maswandana 3 points ahead of Pirates. Pirates have a game in hand. Chiefs opened first through Flavio Silva last night in the 24th minute, and after the break, Brian Leon with the equaliser. It was a physical match that saw Keanu Cupido leaving the field with a suspected fractured collarbone. Sundowns boss Miguel Cardozo says there's lots of work to improve the quality of football in South Africa.
10: Because matches are always emotions. But the emotions should take a direction towards the technical side of the game. Today there was nothing like that on the pitch. It was just fights from the beginning. In Pirates match, fights from the beginning, balls in the air, kicking in the front, kicking players, kicking legs, kicking everything. So I don't think really is the best way to think about the future of the game here.
9: Sundowns last three games against Sibalele Galaxy and Polokwane City, while Pirates next play Magesi on Saturday, where a win would put them top on goal difference. Also last night, Arrows scoring in the 95th minute to draw the Mazulu 1-0. A 10-man Gallants held 1-0 by TS Galaxy. Richards Bay goalless with Polokwane Skakone beat Chipper 3-1. Defending Champions League champions PSG are through to the final despite a 1-0 draw with Bayern Munich. Dembele had PSG ahead in the opening 3 minutes, while Bayern's goal came in the 94th. PSG scraping through on a 6-5 aggregate. Boss Louis Henrique.
11: We did it. We are excited. I'm very happy. It was tough from the first minute, but I think we managed the match in the right way. We scored the goal and it was very important because we keep our calm. It was tough because Bayern Munich kept the ball and they are a great side and a lot of quality players.
9: PSG will play Arsenal in the final on May the 30th. And at the IPL, Heinrich Klaassen with another match-winning knock. His 69 from 43 saw Sunrise Hyderabad beat Punjab Kings by 33 runs. That win put Sunrise as top of the table.
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1: Good morning.
0: That sounds like a 20,000 rands winner. You are about to pop, madam. What are the pregnancy cravings?
1: Some money and that's it.
0: Ah, that's a girl after my own heart. Okay, let's make it happen.

0: 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It's Thursday on your calendar, and it's Anele and the Club on your radio. Good morning.
1: Morning.
0: So I had to go back to this moment that we had yesterday on the show, because I do understand that some of you listen from 6 until 7, 7 until 8, 8 until 9. There are lots of benefits to listening the entire 3 hours, because for instance, if you never listen to us after 8 o'clock, you wouldn't know that you could win loads of money. You wouldn't know that you could win your share of 200,000 rand this week with Lotto Land.
1: And when we say your share, right, they really took that literally and said, cut the pie. Give them the biggest piece of cake that there is, you know?
0: Okay, so here's what happens. This is the 947 Lotto Land line. I think that's what it's called, Lotto Land line. But
1: right,
0: if I'm wrong, sorry, but just figure it out like this. You enter on primemediaplus.com, and then you must place a bet on Lotto Land on or after the 27th of April. You then have to get, you give us a few of your friends' numbers.
1: Yeah, you list a few of your friends, right?
0: Okay.
1: Because we're going to test them.
0: Yeah, we then decide, we call you, you're on the air. Let's say we're calling Frankie. Frankie's on the air. Frankie, have you placed a bet on Lotto Land? You say, yes, I give you 2,500 rand, Frankie. Whoa.
1: Thank you.
0: Frankie gets 2,500 rand. Then we call Frankie's friend, Etienne. Call
1: right.
0: Etienne. Etienne. Have you placed a bet for on Lotto Land? He's like, yes, I have. We're like, oh, hey, presto. That means you also get 2,500 rand. Now, because both of you have placed a bet on Lotto Land, we then have a mystery envelope with an amount in it.
1: Yeah, we don't know what the amount is, and we get to open it only if your friend has also placed a bet.
0: This is where we pick up the call from yesterday for Lotto Land. Nkululeko, did you place a bet on Lotto Land?
2: That's
0: it. There we go.
1: 2,500 rand is yours.
0: Okay, let's call her friend.
3: Ninjan.
0: Sikonunjani benzo kuhle.
3: Siyaphila.
0: Did you place a bet on lottoland.co.za on the 27th of April or afterwards?
3: I did.
0: Okay. 2,500 rand to be won.
1: Are you guys friends? What are you?
2: He's my partner.
0: Oh, okay.
1: One house.
0: Like it, then it's fine. Let's open the envelope. Oh,
1: this is wild.
0: Okay. You have won 40,000 rand.
2: Oh my God!
1: What are you gonna do with all this money?
2: We've got a plan, so I'm gonna give it to him.
3: I wanted to go to a house and pay Lobola.
1: That's so cute.
0: So what's your plan?
1: Yo.
0: And can we make it come true? 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Because all I'm saying is Monday it was 15,000 rand, ne?
1: Correct.
0: Tuesday they didn't win it because they hadn't placed the bid. Wednesday, 40,000 rand.
1: Do the math.
0: Do the math.
1: There's 150,000 rand left there.
0: Do the math. Yeah. Primemediaplus.com. Get there now.
4: Anele and the Club on 9.

0: even better off without you. 6:16 on the clock. Good morning. What's that word? We have been having a whale of a time playing What's That Word this week. The reward at the end of the tunnel is 4 tickets to the Magical Marble Family Fest. Oh, I was at rehearsals yesterday. God.
1: Please tell everyone, how long were you rehearsing for?
0: Long. I lost count. I got home hours. Like in the evening. Hours. But a few of the kids from the National School of Arts are going to be joining us on stage.
1: Wow. Amazing.
0: This is going to be... I don't want to give away things because obviously there's like surprises. Just know that it's just going to be...
1: So obviously it's going to be quite serious, and that's the point.
0: That's the point.
1: I thought you were just going to step onto stage and announce Mikasa.
0: Me too. After I said I'll be a fairy godmother, I really thought that I was just going to be...
1: Yeah.
0: Just walking around, handing out cupcakes and making dreams come true.
1: So this weekend, I think the point is this weekend, Anele is part of the entertainment. That's what's going to be amazing.
0: That's all I can tell you. That's all I can tell you. And we want to get you there. We have got 4 tickets for you to win, to join us at the Magical Marble Family Fest. And then tomorrow, everybody that has won this week will be upgraded. Well, not everybody. We'll have a draw. And then one of you who have won either Monday, Tuesday, Wednesday, Thursday, or Friday, we're going to upgrade you to the Explorer Suite, which is where you're going to have a little bit of a lounge set up, a few beverages.
1: A home base.
0: A bit of a pit stop, if you will, because, you know, kids are like that sometimes. Just want to come to be like, hey, I'm alive. Bye. Here's what you need to do to win those tickets. Figure out what is the missing word from this motherly rant.
2: How many more are you going to lose, huh? I'm sick and tired of this.
1: This is for us, eh?
0: Yeah, this is team round.
2: How many more are you going to lose, huh? I'm sick and tired of this.
0: How many more water bottles are you going to lose?
3: I see water bottles. I raise you school shoes.
1: I was going to say shoes as well. I'm with Mikile.
4: I said jerseys.
0: Cindy's school jerseys.
4: Or a blazer. Those two things.
0: Anela's on water bottle, blazer. Okay. Reveal.
2: How many more Tupperwares are you going to lose? I'm sick and tired of this.
0: Also, this is just a mom talking to anyone, not just kids.
3: I was actually going to say, I'm sorry, but this could be directed at the husband,
0: anyone is keen, is gung-ho to get it if you're losing mom's tap away. See how easy it is to win yourself 4 tickets to the Magical Marble Family Fest? Here is the one for Johannesburg. 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There's a mom losing her beep. What is the missing word?
5: I'm so sick and tired of telling you every single day that you have to wah.
0: Wah. Go again.
5: I'm so sick and tired of telling you every single day that you have to wah.
4: Shower.
1: You think it's shower? Mm-hmm. I also think it's something with the hygiene. Brush your teeth.
0: Brush your teeth. Make your bed.
1: Make your bed. 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
0: Do your homework? No.
1: Maybe.
0: Well, luckily, this is not our round. 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

0: two artists who had a major year last year. Taylor Swift, Kendrick Lamar, Bad Blood. 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
0: And get yourself a little upgrade there as well. So yeah, head on over, get your tickets immediately so you can join us this weekend. We're celebrating mothers all weekend.
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0: Oh, I love that.
1: Explorer grounds for six and older to teens and beyond as well. 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
0: Mm-hmm. And the food.
1: And the food.
0: Obviously, the food.
1: We've got our signature dishes, the mac and cheese.
0: Mac and cheese with chicken strips on top.
1: That's it, with one chicken strip. So you
0: probably going to have about eight. How you win those tickets this morning is by identifying the word that has been bleeped out in this mother's rant.
2: I'm so, so sick and tired of telling you every single day that you have to wah.
3: Clean after yourself.
4: Morning, I think today's word is tidy up or clean.
5: Do your homework. Read. How many times must we tell them to read?
6: Morning, Anil in the club. I think the missing word is clean up.
0: All of you are wrong. Is it Vernice? What a name.
7: Morning, team.
0: Morning, Vernice. How are you?
7: Good, and you?
0: Good. I think you and Cindy are agreeing here. What do you think the missing phrase is in there?
7: Brush. They need to brush their teeth.
0: It's wild that all kids don't know that you must brush your teeth every day. Every day, twice a day.
1: So many moms are complaining about this. I'm with you, Vernice. I think you're winning tickets.
0: There we go. Is she winning tickets? Is she correct? Sorry, Vernice.
7: Okay.
0: Sorry, try again. Let's go from Boxburg to Lynnborough Park. Boise?
8: Hi, good morning, team. How are you guys?
0: We're good, Boise. How are you?
8: All good, all good. I think the missing phrase is feed the dog.
0: Cindy?
9: A daily struggle.
0: It's like, you're always like, but you eat every day. Why do you not think the dog eats every day?
1: Yeah, poor Pepe in Cindy's house. I know he goes through a lot.
9: Yeah, no, my dogs every day at exactly 5:30. Guys, they're hungry. Yeah, they can wait. Okay, good. Noted. I'll keep you waiting. Let's see how you feel.
0: The dog is intermittent fasting. Is it feed the dog?
2: I'm so, so sick and tired of telling you every single day that you have to wah.
0: Boise, man.
8: Better luck next time.
0: Better luck next time. Sorry for Boise. Good for you. It means those tickets have not been won yet. What is the missing word from this mom who is having a rant directed at her children?
2: I'm so, so sick and tired of telling you every single day that you have to wah.

0: We buy cars, the easiest way to sell your car by far.
1: Ooh, you know, there's always a word that you're scared to pronounce as you see it. Okay, here we go.
2: Which one?
1: Have you heard of the respiratory?
3: Well done.
1: Is I said it right?
2: Correct.
1: Okay. Oh, then the very next word as well. English didn't come to me naturally. I had to find it at a building.
2: But I don't know how to say the next word.
4: What's
2: either.
4: The next word? Let's see.
2: Have you heard of the respiratory syncytial virus? I think that's how you say it. Let me pass it to Tembekile.
4: Wait.
2: Please start from the top.
4: Wait, have you heard of respiratory syncytial virus or RSV?
2: Okay, continue.
4: Oh, most parents haven't, even though 2 out of 3 babies will be infected by it before their first birthday. For most babies, RSV causes mild cold-like symptoms, but for some of them, it can get worse and lead to bronchitis and pneumonia, which might require a trip to the doctor or even lead to hospitalization. Sanofi is working to support families during RSV season by sharing guidance on simple preventative steps to keep your baby safe.
1: Who's working hard?
4: It says Sanofi.
1: Sanofi. Okay. Excellent. No, I will even preempt it if the end would have troubled me. So
4: yes, the other one is bronchiolitis, and I think the other one is syncytial.
1: Okay. Thank you, Sanofi. Thank you.
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2: 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Please keep me updated this morning if you come across any delays. Currently, we've got traffic lights out and pointsmen on duty. Sandton, Mike 1 North at Grayston Drive, Winnie Mandela at Monte Casino in Four Ways, Midrand Side, Old Pretoria at Olifants, as well as the N1 South at Olifants, Malibongwe at Mahogany in North Riding, and in Edenvale, Waterfontein at Van Riebeek. Once again, our WhatsApp line, 084-00-00-947.
7: 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Number 47. Did I turn the iron off? 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
4: Headlines this morning. Opposition parties in Joburg have slammed the metro following a scathing letter from National Treasury revealing the city's financial trouble. Finance Minister Enoch Godongwana has threatened to withhold grant funding if the metro does not immediately sort out its finances. Minister Godongwana is concerned at the passing of an unfunded budget, persistent non-compliance with accounting standards, and the failure to address high, unauthorized, irregular, fruitless, and wasteful expenditure have not been curtailed. So there's been more heavy rain in the Eastern Cape overnight, making an already dire situation worse for people whose homes are flooded. Some residents have now been evacuated in Walmart, that's in Qabega, while hundreds of others have also been moved to a local school in Mission Vale. Disaster relief group Gift of the Givers is on the ground distributing food, blankets, and other essentials. And U.S. President Donald Trump believes a deal with Iran is very possible, but he's again threatened to bomb the country. Despite the apparent optimism from Trump, Iran is yet to respond to a new U.S. proposal, with its chief negotiator warning that Washington wants to force the republic to surrender. Those are the headlines. More Eyewitness News at 7 or as it happens.
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0: Hanson Boone on 947. This one is Mystical Magical 25 to 7 on the clock. We're looking to give somebody 4 tickets to the Magical Marvel Family Fest. What's that word? Here's the missing word. Well, here's the clip that we're playing you. There's a mom having a meltdown about something. We've removed what that something is, so we're all trying to figure out what's this rant about.
1: I'm so sick and tired of telling you every single day that you have to Wow.
0: Tulu, you're in Florida. Good morning.
2: Good morning, Alan and the team.
0: Morning. Morning. How are you?
2: I'm well, and you?
0: Oh, we're great. How many kids do you have?
2: I've got one. I've got one baby girl.
0: Oh, okay. So 4 tickets means you'd come with your baby girl, and then you'd invite a friend who's also got one child.
2: Yes, correct.
0: Oh, this is going to be brilliant. Oh, this is going to be marvelous. What is the missing word? What's that word?
2: I think I'm going to go with flash.
0: Oh, because they don't flash, eh?
3: Really?
0: Yeah. If it's yellow, let it mellow, they think.
3: No.
0: Yeah, I'm telling you now. Is Tulu correct?
1: I'm so sick and tired of telling you every single day that you have to Wah.
3: Sorry, Tulu.
0: But Tulu, thank you. Now all the kids can hear that all the moms are quite annoyed at the fact that they do not flash. So thank you for this.
2: No problem. Bye, guys.
0: Bye, bye. Tulu.
1: I'm so sick and tired of telling you every single day that you have to Wah.
4: I think the missing word is wake up.
5: Is respect yourself.
6: Wash your hands.
7: I think the missing word is listen.
8: Be careful. How many times must I tell you to be careful?
0: Those things on the side of your ears. What on the side
3: what
0: of
3: are
0: your
3: they
0: head?
3: For?
0: What's that? Those are ears. They for listening. Let's go to Soweto. Ritabile, good morning.
9: Hi, Anil in the club. How are you guys?
0: We're great. Right. How are you?
9: I'm good. Thank you.
0: What's the missing word?
9: I think the word is bath.
0: Bath? Frankie, didn't you say that?
3: No, I said brushing your teeth.
0: None of us. Okay. I'm sick and tired of telling you to bath every single day. What's wrong with you, Lydia?
1: I'm so sick and tired of telling you every single day that you have to bath. Wah.
0: Wah. Wah. Wah. Rita Mille.
3: Yeah.
9: Hi.
0: Well done. You are going to the Magical Marvel Family Fest.
9: Thank you so much, team. I mean, I do have a nephew, and I always have to tell him to bath. So
0: oh, there
9: easy.
0: We go.
9: This was easy.
0: Are you going to be bringing the nephew to the Magical Marvel Family Fest?
9: Yes, my nephew, my niece, and my sister, who's their mom, for Mother's Day.
0: This is stunning. And the nephew, will he bath for us?
3: Afterwards.
9: Yeah.
3: He's going to bath after, because too much play is going to happen.
9: I'm going to tell him to bath, definitely.
0: Please, there's like 5,000 people coming. I think if we all don't bath, we're going to have ourselves a situation.
10: Morning. The correct word is bath.
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0: Friday, 6:41 on the clock. It's Mary Mary. This is Shackles. I just want to praise you. And I'm pretty sure Tabiso is making a few prayers themselves, hoping that they get 10 questions correctly within 60 seconds.
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0: 20,000 Rand, Tabiso. In the next minute, you could be 20,000 rands richer. Although, I'm a little concerned for you because you are riding solo. Good morning.
8: Morning.
0: How are you?
8: I'm good, and you, Anela, in this job.
1: Morning.
0: Okay.
1: Morning.
0: Are you nervous?
8: Yes. Very.
0: Yeah, hey. I won't lie. I'm a little nervous for you as well, but let's see if you can do this.
8: Yes.
0: Yeah. Okay, let's do this. 10 questions, 60 seconds, 20,000 rands to be won. We're going in 3, 2, 1. Good luck.
1: Who is known for movies Pretty Woman and Eat, Pray, Love?
0: Tabiso?
1: Tabiso?
0: Oh, you there?
1: Who is known for movies Pretty Woman and Eat, Pray, Love?
0: Please stop the clock. Thabiso, if you don't know the, if you don't know the answer, say pass, ne?
8: Oh, pass, yeah.
0: Okay, we're going to start this again.
1: Yeah.
0: Okay.
8: Okay.
0: Are you ready? If you don't know the answer, pass, then I shouldn't be giving you strategy. Get through all the ones that you know and then come back and then start the Googling thing. Because I can see now you think you're going to Google and answer at the same time. And the truth of the matter is we could be here all day now.
1: Yeah.
0: Okay.
8: Okay, yeah. Yes,
0: okay,
8: yes.
0: Let's try this again. 3, 2, 1, good luck.
1: Who is known for movies Pretty Woman and Eat, Pray, Love?
8: Pass.
1: True or false, the Suzuki Jimny is built for off-road capability?
8: True.
0: Yes.
1: The documentary Wilson B. Nkosi will air on which SABC channel on Sunday? Spell the word fiction.
8: I'm okay.
1: Spell the word fiction.
8: Fiction.
1: Yeah.
8: Describe it.
1: Spell the word fiction.
8: Oh, fiction. F I C I O N.
0: Yes.
1: The Gauteng Department of Health has appointed who as the new spokesperson?
8: Steve Mabona.
0: Yes.
1: Rose Gold and Less Trouble are albums by which South African singer?
8: Pass.
1: Who is joining Arsenal in the Champions League final?
8: Pass.
1: Moonwalk Away is a 2014 song by which duo?
8: Pass.
1: Which American actress just welcomed her third child at age 53?
8: Pass.
1: Name the airline that sold tickets for 12 Rand yesterday.
8: Fly
1: SFA. Okay. I want to give it to him. Come on, let's give it to him. I know he's out of time.
0: Yeah, let's give it to
1: him. Okay. Funky.
0: 1, 2, 3, 4. That's 4 out of 10 that you got, Tabby. So that's 800 rands in cash. Well done. Mm-hmm. The 6 that you did not get correct. Who's known for movies Pretty Woman and Eat, Pray, Love? Julia Roberts. The documentary Wilson B. Nkosi will air on which SABC channel on Sunday? It's SABC 2. Rose Gold and Less Trouble are albums by which South African singer Shekhana, who's joining Arsenal in the Champions League final, was decided last night, PSG. Moonwalk Away is a 2014 song by which duo Goldfish, and which American actress just welcomed her third child at the age of 53, Cameron Diaz.
3: That's it from the 20,000 Rand Pop Quiz with Suzuki. 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Suzuki turns everything into a fun adventure.

0: I'm with you. 6:53. I just got a message that says that guy on the pop quiz is the Julius Mkwanazi of the pop quiz.
1: No, man.
0: No lies detected, I tell you. Let's get into My School Top 5. Where are we going today?
1: Today, this school sent My School Top 5, just those words, to 084-00-00947. We are going to Greenside High in Greenside in Joburg.
0: Are they like a TikTok school, these ones? Because these songs just scream TikTok challenges to me.
1: Yeah.
0: All five of them, actually.
1: How many of the five do you know?
0: I know...
1: I think I know one...
0: Three. I know three. Every day is a school day,
1: exactly.
0: and Greenside High School in Greenside are putting the rest of the city into class. Then ring the bell. They sent us a message on 084-00-00947 with My School Top 5, and then we do the rest.
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5: We are bringing you something special. 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At number 5, Chador.

0: Hey Jobo, this is Tanay Governor coming to you from Greenside High School. I'm in grade 10. I proudly run out for the under 16 rugby team. I also represented Greenside for the past 2 years in the Golden Lions team. Derby Day is going down on the 9th of May at Greenside High as we take on Hyde Park High. 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

0: I feel so cool right now. I just want to say, and that's on per, that's on period. Clock it. 6-7.
1: Oh, you dated yourself. When you did that last one.
0: Oh, no. What are the kids saying these days?
1: They're not saying 6-7 anymore.
0: Is 6-7 old?
1: I think it's old now.
0: Clock it. Is that also old? Clock it. Is it old? Oh, wrong finger.
1: Yeah, wrong finger. And you've got to do it like this. Yeah, yeah.
0: That's on purr. That's on purr, honey. That's period. Period. Greenside High School. That was on purr. Okay.
1: I'm so glad you're hanging out with all the kids this weekend at the Magical Marble Family Fest. Please, please tell Auntie Anele what's cool.
0: Greenside High School in Greenside having themselves a little bit of a partake there on the 8th of May. Go and support them. I think they called it Nova. I think they called it Nova, whatever. Look, just go to their social pages and see how best you can be part of the vibes over there. Vibes. Vibes. 084-00-00-947. Just then, my school top five, and your school will take over the airwaves. Come on, Frankie, just go purr.
1: Purr.
0: But you have to kind of...
1: No, Tim McKinney is laughing at us. He's closer.
2: No, leave me alone.
1: Do you know?
2: Even I'm too old.
1: We don't know. Purr.
0: That's all. Kind of, that's all.
2: Clock it. 9-4-7.
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1: 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Traffic is bumper-to-bumper today in Lindbergh Park, already on the N3 South between Buccleuch and Marlborough due to the roadworks. Midrand, an accident on the N1 South before Allendale. Traffic slow from Olifants. Bedford View also slow-moving traffic. N3 North towards Van Buren. There is a stationary vehicle. And if you're heading towards City Deep, be on the lookout for a collision on Heidelberg Road just before the N17.
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9: Joburg's money problems cause a rift in council and more people evacuated from flooded communities in the Eastern Cape. Good morning, I'm Tembeki Lemkhototo. Opposition parties in Joburg have slammed the metro following a scathing letter from National Treasury revealing the city's financial problems. Finance Minister Enoch Godongwana has threatened to withhold grant funding if the metro does not immediately sort out its finances. He's concerned that the passing of an unfunded budget, persistent non-compliance with accounting standards, as well as failure to address high, unauthorized, irregular, fruitless and wasteful expenditure is continuing. Tabiso Goba reports.
10: Earlier this year, the Johannesburg municipality reached a two-year wage agreement with the SA Municipal Workers Union. The agreement will see the municipality implement across-the-board salary increases for Johannesburg employees, estimated to cost it over 10 billion rand. The letter from National Treasury explicitly states that the municipality cannot afford this. Action SA's Gauteng spokesperson Monge Zintsebenzo says the municipality must stop making promises it cannot keep.
11: The city is in serious financial trouble and it cannot afford the
2: promises made to workers under the agreement.
10: At a media briefing yesterday, DA's mayoral candidate for Johannesburg, Helen Ziller, says the letter is a troubling indictment on the city's current leadership.
11: In all my years in politics, I haven't read a letter quite so forthright and quite so blunt, with such devastating consequences if the actions stipulated in that letter are not taken.
10: If National Treasury does follow through with its threats to withhold grant funding, the Johannesburg municipality could potentially lose out on about 8 billion rand. Thabiso Koba, Eyewitness News.
9: There's been more heavy rain in the Eastern Cape overnight, making an already dire situation worse for people whose homes are flooded. Some residents have been evacuated in Wolma in Qabega, and hundreds of residents have been moved to a local school in Missionvale. Disaster relief group Gift of the Givers has been distributing food, blankets and other essentials. Mongezi Gogo has more.
12: The province remains under an orange level 8 warning for disruptive rain, with the risk of flooding and danger to life still high. Gift of the Givers says its search and rescue teams from other provinces are on standby, ready to be deployed at short notice if conditions worsen. Ali Sable speaks for the organization.
13: Such an issue will only kick in if there's missing persons or if there's people being swept away, etc. The warning has gone out. The community are listening to them.
12: Meanwhile, dozens of schools across the Nelson Mandela Bay Metro have closed as a safety precaution, with residents urged to travel only when necessary. Provincial disaster management teams remain activated as authorities continue to monitor conditions and prepare for any escalation. Monkey Ziko, Eyewitness News, Qabega.
9: And Doctors Without Borders is accusing Israel of deliberately restricting food and aid going into Gaza, which it says has created a manufactured malnutrition crisis. A report from the group examined what the medical charity says is the harm done by the U.S. and Israeli-backed private organization set up last year to largely replace United Nations distribution of aid in Gaza. Doctors Without Borders based its case on analysis of the situation between late 2024 and early 2026 at four healthcare centers that it supports in Gaza. That analysis showed significantly higher levels of prematurity and mortality among infants born to malnourished mothers. There were also spikes in the rates of miscarriages. The top story, opposition parties in Joburg have slammed the municipality following a scathing letter from National Treasury that revealed that the city is in financial distress.
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0: This Eyewitness News is brought to Eyewitness News Weather is brought to you by Quickhot, adding warmth to life. Tembekile, weather?
9: Well, quick look at the weather, actually, by the way. Cold morning this morning in Joburg. That's why I emphasize
14: the cold, because you dread it.
0: My word.
9: Well, sorry for you. Joburg is only going to peak at 14 degrees today. Temperatures are 8 and 17 in Pretoria, and Vereeniging 8 also peaking at 14 degrees.
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17: Good morning, I'm Cindy Paluta. It'll be a battle to the end in the Betway Premiership after Mamelodi Sundowns failed to beat Kaizer Chiefs last night. 1-1 the final score there. Chiefs went into halftime 1-1 after Flavio Da Silva scored in the 24th minute. Leon with the equaliser after the break. Major concern for Sundowns as defender Cupido left the field with a suspected fractured collarbone. The result keeps Sundowns 3 points clear of Pirates, who have a game in hand. Also last night, Arrows staying fourth after a 1-1 draw with AmaZulu. Arrows 1 point ahead of Sekhukhune, who beat Chipper 3-1. While Kalans moved off the bottom, but not out of the relegation zone. They drew 1-1 with Galaxy. Richards Bay and Polokwane was goalless. PSG will defend their Champions League title against Arsenal in the final on May the 30th. PSG held 1-1 by Bayern Munich. Dembele's opener was cancelled out by Harry Kane, but PSG are still scraping through on a 6-5 aggregate. Bayern boss Vincent Kompany.
18: Many of the things PSG does really well is the pressing, you know, the forwards attacking space, and I don't think that part of the game plan for them they were able to execute. And then we have to recognize PSG just defended extremely well. And then we have to mention the decisions, of course. It was fine margins. In the end, the game is 1-1, and we have some decisions that we are not happy with. But big respect to PSG and congratulations for reaching the final.
17: Real Madrid set for a second successive season with no La Liga or Champions League trophies. Millions have signed a Mbappe out online petition demanding Mbappe leave Real Madrid immediately. He was given last week off to recover from a hamstring injury, which didn't meet fans' approval after pictures of him on a yacht appeared online while Real Madrid was playing Espanyol. Boss Arbeloa said in his free time, Mbappe can do whatever he wants. Concerns for the Springboks as they edge closer to the international season. Lock-Jean Klein injured his bicep. He misses Munster's URC clash with Connacht. And at the IPL, Heinrich Klaassen smashing 69 or 43 as Sunrisers Hyderabad beat Punjab Kings by 33 runs to go top of the table.

0: Natasha in Benoni.
1: Good morning.
0: That sounds like a 20,000 rands winner. You are about to pop, madam. What are the pregnancy cravings?
1: Some money in it, that's it.
0: Ah, that's a girl after my own heart. Yeah. Okay, listen.

0: It is Rihanna with Where Have You Been, getting the 7 o'clock hour going. I saw something happen at the Met Gala this past Monday.
1: Yeah.
0: Blue Ivy, Jay-Z and Beyonce's daughter. She's on the red carpet.
1: Looked amazing.
0: Yeah, well done to all of them. Rah, rah, rah. Love your gowns. Hope you win. So she's taking a photo. There's like a family photo, and about five people are begging her to take her sunglasses off. Right?
1: How old is she now?
0: She's 14.
1: Okay.
0: Yeah, she's born 2008. No, not I'm lying. 2014.
2: Wasn't 2011?
3: She's 14.
0: Yeah, she's 14. Okay, so now, the publicist asked her, the bodyguard asked her. The only person not asking her is Beyonce. Because she's like, 14-year-old girl. y'all try. Jay-Z also asked her. She's like, no, I'm going to take them off later when we walk up. I want to look
1: cool.
0: And then I was just like, I mean, my darling, you are 14 years old and your dad is asking you to take off your sunglasses. Why would you not take off your sunglasses? Huh? Like, what's going on?
1: Step in, teenage mom.
3: No, that is really, I don't know. Well, my 14-year-old wouldn't be alive to tell the tale of the day she didn't take her sunglasses off. But it's like etiquette in general. Don't you find like etiquette in general with kids and not even, I don't even want to say teenagers, like even people in their 20s. I was speaking to a dad the other day who says he had to teach his son that, and the kid's in his 20s, that when he phones 20s. Him, yeah, when he phones him, he must say hello. And then he said, but why must I say hello? I know it's you on the phone.
0: So wait, I call my child and they don't say hello. So I must just start speaking. Be like, so Jared,
2: Pretty much, they'd like you to get to it. Let's jump straight into the conversation. These are the kids of the modern world.
0: But I mean, we raised them. So clearly we are part and parcel to blame.
1: Yeah. Do you think we're to blame for this?
0: Yes.
1: Like this kind of etiquette going back, kids not listening.
0: Aha. I've got a phrase for it. Clock it. There is an etiquette erosion happening.
3: But I don't even think it's just like amongst teens and 20s or whatever. I think they've started the revolution, but I don't think we say hello anymore.
0: Oh, I'll be honest.
3: I'll be like, well, look who phoned me, or hey, like
0: if there's like a jokey thing that you and your friend do. But if your phone rings normally, do you not say hello? Like, or if just your phone rings and anyone's calling.
3: If I don't know the number, I don't say hello. I breathe heavily first to see who's on the other side.
1: Because I remember when, like long ago with phones, and this is how much even the etiquette has been eroded with us. Because you used to answer the phone going, hi, it's Francois du Toit speaking. That's how you know.
0: I think maybe that's when it was a landline, and with a cell phone, you are calling Francois du Toit. So I don't have to tell you who it is on the other side. But definitely, guys, we can say hello.
1: So just hello. Good morning.
0: I think 011-88, it doesn't have to be a good morning, but I mean, I can say hello. 011-88-38-947. Where are you seeing that etiquette is falling away?
3: So on voice notes, nobody goes, hey, everybody goes, sorry for the voice note, but I was just wondering. There's no hello.
2: Be like my mother. My mother says hello at the start of the voice note and goodbye at the end.
0: Goodbye, over and out.
1: Because I don't, now that we're talking about this, if I'm texting, I don't know if I say hello, I'm going to have to go through my messages. I'll just start texting. I'll just say blah, blah, blah, blah, blah, blah.
0: I'm guilty of this one. On WhatsApp, I just pick up where we left off. To me, I feel WhatsApp is one long conversation. I'm sure you're fine. I'm sure you're good. This is what I need.
1: No, but truly, you should be saying hello if it's the first time today we're speaking to someone.
0: Then I can't be judgmental, okay, because I'm very guilty of that.
3: I've just gone through my chat history with Frankie. He doesn't say hello. He just goes straight in.
1: I've just realized this now.
0: Is this sense of urgency that we're all under making us forget basic manners? Are we forgetting basic etiquette? And where are you finding it the most? Is it in email communication? Is it in WhatsApp? Is it in physical calls? Is it, you know, on the road? You know? I mean, guys, if I let you in and you don't give me a hazard, a wave, or nothing,
1: not even a thank you.
0: Just something, guys, something. 084. 000947.
3: I think there's definitely like, because email's quite formal, so people still say hello. Whenever I type an email, I imagine myself writing with a feather and an ink pen, because that's how formal an old email feels.
1: To whom it may concern.
3: Good day, kind sir.
0: Guys, emails, if you're still kind regards, you're definitely saying hello. Like, sincerely yours, kind regards, have a blessed day. Many thanks.
1: But you're right, this sounds like a national emergency. this kind of etiquette erosion?
0: Where do you see it eroding the most? Where you like, ah, yeah, the etiquette gone for a ball of...
1: And snitch on your kids.
0: Kids, snitch on your mom and your dad. Partners. And people don't even know how to knock on doors anymore. Just into your office, whilst I have you, no, you don't have me.
1: Well, you didn't, but now you do.
0: What are you doing? Stop it.
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0: You go, Harry Styles. Love you loads. 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
1: Anneli says there's a national emergency of etiquette.
0: German.
1: We don't say hello on the phone anymore, the kids of today.
0: Or like a please and thank you. Like when somebody does something for you, even hold the door, right? You know, now you're getting annoyed with me because I saw you were coming and I held the door. Then you just walk past. No, thank you, nothing. Excuse me, is this the Ritz-Carlton? Do you expect to have people hold your door? Just say thank you.
1: I do find, though, in person, we are still very polite. Like you'll greet, people, South Africans will greet each other.
0: And
1: we
0: then,
1: don't mean it.
0: And then you'll be met with a...
1: Yeah, but we don't mean it, but we'll still say hi.
0: It's like the one guy who works in our building. I don't know, is he in outdoor? It's a bit of a red-haired cherry. Reminds me of like...
2: Glasses.
0: No, that's the short one. He also greets a lot. Like yeah.
3: There's a taller guy.
0: The taller one.
1: Afrikaans guy.
0: Yes.
1: Love him.
0: Love him.
1: So friendly.
0: Anyway, nice. Morning, guys. There we go. That's the spirit.
3: People who walk into any space and don't greet, do you know that, by the way, for me, in ranking you, you're possibly one of the most shocking people I've ever come across. Because I'm like, it's the lowest form of human. Because,
2: wow.
3: I'm sorry, because people will come, sit right next to you, right? Not acknowledge your presence. And then later, sorry, where do I find the bathrooms? No, I don't know. Where you're going to find the bathroom.
0: You can pee right there on that seat.
4: Morning, team. You can definitely say hello. And akuna etiquette erosion. If you are getting to a store we are about to pay, I will look at you, my child. Greet the auntie. If we are anywhere, hello, auntie. Hello, mama. I always tell her, suss out. Go, mama, go, auntie. I don't know if it's good to hello. Hello, man. Hello, dog.
0: Hello.
4: There is no etiquette erosion.
5: Yeah, I'm definitely with Anela on that one. It's part of the parents' fault if the kids don't have respect and you need to bend the... tree while it's young.
6: I work in a school. The kids don't greet anymore. I don't know what the parents are teaching these kids, but the kids do not greet anymore.
0: So we are right. There is an etiquette erosion.
3: And it starts with the parents. I hung up when I started here on a colleague 3 times because he used to just, you'd pick up in a different office and he'd just start barking at you. So I hung up 3 times until we got it right. By the time he left the company, I said, your home training program is now complete. You may go off into the world now that I've done my bit.
0: Go off and conquer, my child.
3: Hey, Bo, don't just address me. What do you think I have?
0: Like, just say hello. Hannah in Alberton, hello.
7: Good morning, Anela in the club.
3: Morning.
0: Morning, Hannah. How are you?
7: Good, good. So, where I work, we have a takeaway. And I called the takeaway the one day for whatever reason. Hi, blah, blah, blah. And the lady on the other side just cut the call.
0: Hi.
7: I was flabbergasted. I was like, what's going on? I called her back and I was like, no, that's not how you end a conversation. You will say, thank you, ma'am or sir, or goodbye.
0: Yes, we also spoke about this, that people who don't say goodbye, they're just like, done.
2: And hang up.
0: And then they hang up. Like, okay, cheers. Oh, acknowledge that we are done.
1: Hannah, now that you've raised this, at this point in time, I've got to say huge apologies to Alson, our guard at our gate. Because I've just realized I actually never say bye. You can let them in.
3: Oh, Frankie.
2: Frankie, you don't say hello or goodbye.
1: Sorry,
2: you are the reason etiquette is eroding.
1: I've wondered why.
0: Bye, Hannah.
2: Bye, Hannah.
0: Sammy in Springs.
8: Hi, how are you guys doing?
0: We're great, Sammy. Where do you see an etiquette erosion happening?
8: So, I'm Afrikaans. So when you address your parents, you say mama or papa, right?
0: Yeah.
8: So, for example, when you say, hello, mama, who was mama Shada? Mm. So you say mama every time. You don't say yay and yo.
0: Yeah.
8: So with Jace kids, they just say yay and yo. They don't say... Who was mama vandaag? Who was mama vandaag? You see, and if I did that, I would have got a slap through my face.
1: Yeah.
0: Absolutely okay. is. I mean, this is a topic for another day, but these kids who call their parents by their names,
2: that is so weird.
0: Frankie.
1: No, but I'm just thinking.
2: You call your mom, mom.
1: Yeah, no, I do. So obviously, Sammy in Afrikaans, this is a big thing, yeah. right?
0: It is a huge
1: but
0: thing.
1: But I was wondering, you're in English now, do your kids, do they say mom every time?
2: No,
1: or do
2: they
1: say, how are you?
2: They don't say, how was mom's day? They say, how was your day?
1: Oh, okay.
2: And it's not disrespectful to say, how was your day in English?
0: No, but this is the language difference as well.
1: Because, yeah, this is what I'm asking.
0: Because the Afrikaans language places a lot of emphasis on, you know,
2: title
0: and saying who you're speaking to. Xhosa as well, because you're not going to be like, that's why that first lady in the voice note was like, you don't say hello, it's hello mama.
3: Yes.
0: Because my mom, if my mom would call me, like, Anele, no, there's a mama.
3: Oh, yeah. The worst thing you can say to a mother, a Mosotho woman, is yeah, when she's calling you. No.
0: Say ma.
1: Correct. But that's what I'm saying. You have
0: to give it the respect that it deserves. And that's where things are eroding. Because I assume, and my Afrikaans is very limited, but yay, and it's, that's very...
3: It's wena. It's the equivalent of wena.
1: It's just literally wena.
3: Yes.
0: I beg your pardon?
1: Imagine, like you said that.
0: Hey, when?
1: Johnny Wena.
0: You're done living. You've reached your no more
1: the
0: coins.
1: End.
0: Do not insert more coins. No more lives, son. Wena, you've done enough here on this earth. You want to move on to the next lifetime. Wena, ban, son.
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3: Headlines this morning. The leader of the National Coloured Congress, Fadio Adams, is expected to appear in the Pinetown Magistrates Court today. He's been charged with fraud and defeating the ends of justice for allegedly interfering in the investigation into the murder of ANC councillor Sindiso Magaga. Joburg Mayor Dada Marero has asked for a meeting with Finance Minister Ino Godongwana after Treasury raised concerns about the metro's finances. Godongwana sent Marero a letter warning that grant funding for Joburg could be withheld if the metro does not manage its money properly. And a cruise ship hit by a deadly hantavirus outbreak will reach the Spanish island of Tenerife within 3 days. Evacuation of passengers is then expected to start on Monday. The fate of the MV Hondius has sparked international alarm after 3 people traveling on that ship died. Those are the headlines. More Eyewitness News at 8 or as it happens.
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0: Pilsen, The Way I Are. Music still to come. We'll see if we can get to DJ Kent and the Arrows, as well as a little bit of Ed Sheeran. Also Doja Cat.
1: Oh, yeah.
0: With one of the faves from her. We're discussing etiquette, just manners. Is there an erosion of etiquette? Especially because I find we're communicating more, but we're not communicating. All we're doing is exchanging information and getting on with it. Whereas I think most, the reason we're having a conversation is because we're looking for a result, right?
1: Yeah.
0: And I just don't think there's meaning any longer to even somebody greeting you. It's just like, I'm doing it to get it out the way, and I'm asking you how you are to get out the way, but this is what I need from you.
1: And this is when this conversation is really because we realize that, like, the younger people, they don't say hello on the phone anymore or goodbye.
0: And if we're being honest, we're the reason they don't say that, because they've watched us flippantly say hello and how are you to people to just get the conversation along. So they're like, well, if you don't really mean it, you don't really care how anyone is, by the time it trickles down to me and I'm the one in the driving seat, I'm going to skip all of the niceties and get to the point.
1: Do you think it's because of us?
0: It's definitely because of us.
1: Guys,
0: the fish rots from the head.
1: No, I don't agree with you.
0: Attitude reflects leadership. How many more catchphrases do you want from me? I'm good for you.
2: I'm so crazy that I even said please and thank you to Copilot. Our lecturer was like, you don't have to be polite.
3: No, you have to acknowledge me, bro. You can't expect me to just talk and just you know, jump onto a moving train. No, man.
2: I'm that mother that when I call my kids, my soul say, hello, how are you doing? And then I start whatever conversation it is.
4: So my child, he's now 25, still does that, and I'm not like that. If I call, he will keep quiet until I say hello, then he'll say hello.
5: Get so impressed when a gentleman holds the lift and asks the lady to go in first.
1: Etiquette.
0: Because, guys, and maybe I grew up thinking that that's the norm, right?
1: Yeah.
0: But I'm finding more and more that we're getting slippery with our etiquette. For instance, even the whole lift thing. Guys, when lift doors open, you don't know what's happening inside the lift. Move out of the way, let other people get out, and then get in. Now when are you standing there wanting to play?
1: Now we're squeezing
0: past
1: each other.
0: Yeah. It's absolute etiquette. And just quickly on the voice notes, because we can't go into calls now. We're going to take Gisela, then we'll take Francois Detroit. Another Francois.
1: Hello
0: there. But on voice notes, I think it's important we suss the genesis of the problem. Whose fault do you think it is? Because Frankie doesn't think it's us. I think it's us. I think it's us adults. The older generation. The young ones are just reflecting what they see. Do you agree with that?
1: No, I don't think so. I blame TikTok. Okay. I blame Instagram.
0: 0840000947. Who do we, you know, attribute is the word I'm looking for. Who do we place the blame on
1: right.
0: This one? Send us a voice note. Gisela, you in Alberton, we're coming to you.
6: Hi, Lily, how are you?
0: We're good, how are you?
6: I'm very good. Frankie,
1: yes.
6: Consequences, boy, I'm totally with Anneli on this one. We do not blame TikTok. We do not blame everything else.
0: It's us.
1: Is it us?
6: I'm going to give you two examples. I've got a 14-year-old boy in high school. His friends till today, if they see, they come and greet, they give a hug, hello, auntie, how are you? That type of thing. Opposite coin, I've got a 2-year-old. We walk in the shop. She will greet every tunny, every worm, every auntie, every uncle. And if you've got a dog in your hand, it's hello, worm, hello, doggy, everything. 80% of the adults look at her and do not greet her back.
1: No.
6: 80% of adults will not. You will find the odd one in between that will put a big smile on their face. Hello, Baba. Or hi, baby. Very proud. And that makes a day. 80% of adults will actually look her in the face and not even greet her back. And it breaks a little heart every time she goes, Kiki, tani ni hello se. Breaks a little heart that they don't say hello back. It's adults. The kids are learning from the adults.
0: Mm-hmm.
6: The same I told my kids, you will always greet an adult first. If you've greeted them 3 times and they don't greet you back, you never ever have to greet them again. Because respect also earns respect.
0: Yeah, it goes both ways. And you know
6: but
0: what?
6: A 2-year-old, it breaks her heart that she greets every single person she walks. Every person. She doesn't skip one.
0: And it's because she sees you. She sees you, Gisela. She sees you do it. It's the people around her that greet. Because, yes, you can teach a child, but the best way to teach a child is to show them. Right?
1: Yeah.
0: And when your child sees that you greet everyone, trust me, sooner or later they're going to start doing it. It's our fault.
1: Yeah, but to be fair, though, with a two-year-old, you're never sure whether they're going to spit at you, hit you, like, you know, that little thing. You're like, okay, hi.
0: Are you squaring up with a two-year-old?
1: I'm always scared.
0: Let's go to Germiston. Francois Dutoy, good morning. Welcome to Anele in the Club.
7: Anele, good morning. It's Francois, yeah.
1: Strong name, Francois. Strong name. This is the best name. Strong name.
7: I don't know how my name and surname that came up, but yeah, I was quite surprised. Unfortunately, I do work for a big company.
0: Mm-hmm.
7: I deal with a lot of the suppliers.
0: Mm-hmm.
7: Unfortunately, I can't always, answer the phone or speak to them the right way. You should speak to a person, because I stutter a lot. And it's unfortunately one of those things. But I hear what you say.
0: Oh, but do you find that people are then patient with you? Because it's not difficult to hear somebody has a stutter, right? And it's not difficult to hear that there's a struggle happening. So, you know, do you find that people are like, hurry up, what's wrong with you? Or do you find that a lot of people let you and they give you the room for you to find your words?
7: I won't say that. I will say more like they're a bit impatient.
1: Mm.
7: And then I can't understand why you start that, because to me, to them, I look plain and simple as if there's nothing wrong with me. But I do have a small disability, but yeah, I don't see how it can hold me back. But yeah, it's something that I had to deal with for the past, say, 57 years.
1: Yeah.
7: And but it's one of those things, and but I find I struggle more with words that starts with SL.
1: But this is Francho, thank you for your call. Really, thank you for your call, because I can imagine it gets tough to have a call like this on the radio, right? It's very difficult. And to the point about etiquette, because this is the thing. We also forget, right? We're not patient. We don't give someone the time. If you're not fast on the phone, especially if I'm phoning you for something, you're not fast enough, I'll get irritated quickly.
0: The reason you don't have patience is because you're in a rush to get what you want. But why are you in a rush? So now your planning is making it's much like we always say this around people on the road, where now you're speeding in a residential area, you're hooting because you're in a rush. But why are you in a rush? So your planning now is infringing all of our peace.
1: Yeah.
0: So in Francois Detroit's case, is that when somebody doesn't want to give him that, just hurry up, I need to know. Whoa.
1: I just want to say I'm so proud of this guy.
0: Thank you,
1: right,
0: for calling.
1: To phoning a radio station.
0: Yes.
1: That's big, man.
0: Yeah.
1: Well done.
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0: Doja Cat, this one is Jealous Type on 947. So we're having a discussion around the erosion of etiquette. How did you pronounce etiquette earlier? I loved it.
1: Etiquette.
0: Etiquette. Because I got etiquette. Etiquette sounds much better.
1: I think you might be right.
0: No, but from here onwards, I will also be saying etiquette. Oh, look at this etiquette, darling. So we're discussing whose fault is it that kids don't greet and that kids have, like, their etiquette has eroded. Frankie is not of the belief that it is
1: our fault.
0: We've been trying.
1: I mean, we have been parenting well. I'm not a parent, but you guys have been parenting well.
2: I agree that it's us as parents.
3: I blame the YouTube, whatever, things that these guys are busy watching.
4: I disagree with Anel. I agree with Frankie. It's not from us.
5: Oh, it's definitely the grown-ups. Everything starts at home.
6: No, guys, the problem is the children. It's the cartoons and the phones.
1: I was going to say exactly that. It's Peppa Pig, Bluey, and SpongeBob. Those are the three devils.
0: Those are the three people who did not bank on catching stray bullets this morning. Okay, listen. This conversation is done. Park it.
1: We can continue it online with us.
0: Because I can see now the calls are going mad. We'll continue it another day. We need to give away money with Lotto Land.
1: Tonight on Lotto Land, it's all about the Super Lotto because it boasts a massive, life-changing 3.1 billion rand payout that could all be yours. 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Lottoland changes lives.
7: No persons under the age of 18 years permitted to gamble. 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
1: Lucky?
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2: And on the line, we've got Leanne. Hey, Leanne, how are you?
3: Good morning, guys. I'm awesome. How are you?
2: Oh, fantastic. Leanne, before I ask you who your bestie is, talk to me. Did you place a bet on lottoland.co.za?
3: Of course I did.
2: Oh, lovely. 2,500 Rand for you.
4: Boom.
2: Boom. Have it.
3: Awesome. Thank you.
2: Have it. Okay, Leanne, we are now going to call one of your friends. Mm-hmm. You better hope and pray and cross your pretty little fingers that they also have placed a bet on lottoland.co.za.
5: Hello.
2: Hello. Are we speaking to Denzel?
5: Yes, speaking.
2: Is it Denzel or is it Denzel?
5: It doesn't matter. I will respond to anything.
2: Okay, then, Denzel, have you placed a bid on lottoland.co.za?
5: Okay.
2: Have you not? Have you?
5: Yes.
2: Moisa, there we go. 2,500 Rand going to you, Denzel.
5: Oh, it's a two again. Nice. Okay.
2: Leanne, I need to ask you something. Who is Denzel to you? Because I want whatever it is to you to be that to me as well.
3: He's definitely my hubby.
2: Oh, babe, this is why you're so happy. You have a
5: peace. Yes.
2: This is a great home here. This is a great home.
5: That's my hubby.
2: Okay, then, Denzel, you guys both win 2,500 Rand. So that's 5,000 rands in the kitty for this household. Because you both placed a bet, Frankie's about to open the mystery envelope and let us know.
4: All right, let me open your mystery envelope.
2: How much more you gonna get? Yeah.
4: All right, I'm opening it up here. Okay, there we go. Let's see. Leanne, Denzel.
2: Yes. Wanna see there? What's going on?
4: Added to your 5,000 Rand that you've won for the household. Compliments of
2: Lottoland.co.za.
4: An extra
2: 10,000 Rand! Thank you so much to the funny gags. All thanks to lottoland.co.za. You guys walk away with 15,000 Rand. We'll do this again tomorrow. Make sure it is you. 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Enter over there. But most importantly, make sure that you guys and any of the friends that you give us that we must call, please make sure that everyone has placed a bet on lottoland.co.za. And y'all are going to win big on the 947 Lottoland Lucky Line.
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0: Sharon, taking us up to 8 o'clock. This one is Azizam. What's happening? In the next few minutes, Thembikile is going to bring us Eyewitness News. Cindy will bring us sport. Yeah, PSG won. They're going to the final. They're going to Hungary. Arsenal, that's who y'all are going to have to get out the way to lift the trophy. Cindy's going to cover more of that. And then the money's rising. We must be at 9,000
1: rand. We're at 9,000 rand for Sound of the City today. 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
1: 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Joburg CBD, an accident earlier this morning on the Mike 1 South. It's at the double-decker section, causing very big delays through there. Bryanston, also an accident. N1 South before Winnie Mandela Drive. Traffic is slow from Bravonia Road. Then through Bedford View, slow this morning. N3 again towards Van Buren. There's a stationary vehicle. Delays through the Eerlands Interchange. And if you're heading towards City Deep, just be lookout on that collision on Heidelberg Road near the N17. 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
5: Daniel Adams will finally appear before a magistrate to face charges, and the Joburg mayor wants to meet with Treasury to discuss a scathing assessment of the metro's finances. Good morning, I'm Thembikile Mkhototo. The leader of the National Coloured Congress, Fadil Adams, is expected to appear in the Pinetown Magistrates Court in KZN today. He's been charged with fraud and defeating the ends of justice after he allegedly interfered in the investigation into the murder of ANC councillor Sindiso Magaga. Nhlanhla Mabaso reports.
6: Despite the media and the family of Fadil Adams camping at the Westville police station awaiting for his arrival and processing, police spokesperson Adlenda Mate arrived with a different version. She dropped a bombshell, saying the police changed their plans about the destination of the suspect, citing security concerns. Mate says he was taken to another undisclosed police station.
7: He has been booked in to that local police station. He has been inspected by the receiving officer, where we have made an OB entry. There are no complaints on his side, as well as he is free from any injuries.
6: She says the large circulation of the information pertaining to him being kept at Westville turned into a security risk. Adams will appear in the Pinetown Magistrates Court in the west of Durban this morning. Nhlanhla Mabaso, Eyewitness News, Durban.
5: Joburg Mayor Tata Morero has asked for a meeting with Finance Minister Enoch Godongwana after Treasury raised concerns about the metro's finances. Godongwana sent Morero a letter warning that grant funding could be withheld if Joburg does not manage its money properly. And as Nkosikhona Malinga Mnisi reports now, this is the second such warning for Joburg from National Treasury in under a year.
8: Godongwana has also demanded an explanation for a 10.3 billion rand wage agreement, saying it was signed unlawfully and ordering that its implementation be halted. The two-year agreement was made with the South African Municipal Workers Union. The letter further reveals the city owes creditors 25.2 billion rand while holding reserves of just 3.9 billion rand. Morero has confirmed receiving the letter last week and says he has already engaged with the minister on the issues raised. He has now requested a follow-up meeting with a date still to be confirmed. The mayor says the city is confident it will respond adequately and remains committed to transparency, accountability, and sound financial management. Go see Kwana Malingamnisi, Eyewitness News.
5: And a cruise ship hit by a deadly hantavirus outbreak will reach the Spanish island of Tenerife within 3 days. The evacuation of passengers is then expected to start next Monday. The fate of the MV Hondius has sparked international alarm after three people traveling on that ship died. The World Health Organization's chief, Tedros Adhanom Ghebreyesus, insists the outbreak is not comparable to the COVID-19 pandemic. One of the passengers died in South Africa, while another is still in critical condition at a hospital here in Joburg. It's a partly cloudy Thursday in Gauteng with showers expected later. Joburg temperatures 7 and 14 degrees today. Pretoria 8 and 17. Vereeniging 8 also peaking at 14 degrees. The top story, the leader of the National Coloured Congress, Fadil Adams, is expected to appear in the Pinetown Magistrates Court in KZN today.
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3: Good morning, I'm Sidi Paluta. Harry Kane scored in the 94th minute as Bayern Munich held PSG to a 1-0 draw in the second leg of their Champions League semi-final. It wasn't enough. PSG going through on a final to the final on a 6-5 aggregate. PSG boss Louis Henrique.
9: We did it. We are excited. I'm very happy. It was tough from the first minute, but I think we managed the match in the right way. We scored the goal and it was very important because we keep our calm. It was tough because Bayern Munich kept the ball, and they are a great side and a lot of quality players.
3: PSG will defend their title against Arsenal on May the 30th. Tonight, the second leg of Europa League semi-finals. Nottingham Forest with one goal lead over Aston Villa. Braga leads Freiburg 1-1. At home, Mamelodi Sundowns came from a goal down to draw with Kaizer Chiefs 1-1 last night. It was an extremely physical battle that saw defender Cupido stretch it off with a suspected fractured collarbone after a dangerous challenge with Ndlovu. Chiefs' goal from Flavio Silva was cancelled out by Leon. Sundowns coach Miguel Cardozo blames the ref for the game getting too physical unnecessarily.
10: And that comes from the beginning of the match, how the match started, how the match was handled, how the match was managed. When you arrive in the end and you try to remember and you see one team that tried to play, another one that tried to avoid the other one to play, using all the strategy that could be used to stop the game, to make fouls, to grab, and then in the end, a lot of emotions on the pitch from the beginning up to the end.
3: The result keeps the race for the Betway Premiership title open as Sundowns are 3 points clear, but Pirates have a game in hand. AmaZulu stay fourth after a 1-0 draw with Arrows. They're 1 point ahead of Skekone, who beat Chipper 3-1. Gallant's draw with Galaxy moved them off the bottom, but not out of the relegation zone. 6 weeks to go to the start of the Springboks season. They have another forward on the injury list. Lock Jean Klein has hurt his bicep. He misses Munster's URC game with Connacht. Klein joins Snyman, Etzebeth and Murat on the sidelines. And at the IPL today, the Super Giants are taking on the Royal Challengers. Yesterday, Sunrisers were on top of the table, beating Punjab Kings by 33 runs, thanks to Klaassen 69. Anele and the club on 9.

0: sound that makes you win on 947.
1: Sound is up to 9,000 Rand this morning. We have one clue, although it doesn't seem to be helping anyone or serving anyone very well.
2: That this is usually outside, but in this instance, it's inside.
1: Yeah, this thing is mostly found outdoors, but in this particular sound, it was recorded indoors.
2: Someone in their therapy session today, so the therapist will ask, why do you feel like a failure? Well, on the sound of the city, you know.
1: I got the buzz.
2: I try to figure it out. James, you in Krugersdorp. Good morning, sir.
3: Morning, Anita. How are you guys?
2: We're a little annoyed that you guys have let the sound get this far, actually, if you're really asking.
3: Well, I might just be the burden that takes it a bit further, because this is a wild guess.
1: Uh-huh.
2: Okay, how wild of a guess? What are you thinking?
3: I'm thinking it's the closing of a cargo lift door. I don't know if producer Ryan has ever encountered any cargo lifts recording the sound.
2: My friend, Ryan has encountered everything.
1: Yeah, the man lives an interesting life, to say the least.
2: This would not shock me.
1: No.
2: You could possibly be correct. Is he correct? And? No, yeah. James. Sorry. James.
3: No problem.
2: Try next again, time. Please, from James to Jacques. Good morning, Jacques.
4: Good morning, Anele.
2: Jacques, talk to us. What's the sound of the city, sir?
4: I think the sound of the city is a wall being plastered, like indoors.
1: Mm. Like plastering a brick wall.
4: Yeah.
2: I can get behind that.
1: Uh-huh. Uh-huh.
2: Then we'd both be wrong.
1: Sorry, Jacques.
4: Ah, that's cool. Yeah. Thanks.
1: keep on trying, Jean. It's okay. You can try as many times.
4: Thank you.
1: Okay, no danger.
2: Cheers, Jacques. Barbara, good morning.
5: Yes.
2: Yeah.
5: Good morning, Anita.
2: How are you, Barbara?
5: I'm okay. How are you doing? We're
2: great, Barbara.
1: Barbara.
2: What's the sound of the city?
5: I think the sound is a crackling speaker.
1: Like a Bluetooth.
5: Yes,
1: like
5: when it
1: connects.
5: No, the actual speaker.
2: What's the speaker doing?
5: When it's like when an aux is being connected to the speaker and then there's a crackling sound.
1: When you plug the aux in.
5: Yes.
2: 10 points for creativity, though,
1: yeah,
2: bro.
1: Yeah.
5: Okay, thank you.
2: Bye, Barbara.
6: Today feels particularly vicious.
2: Wouldn't you be upset if you lost 9,000 Rand?
6: These are very emotional reactions. What's the date? 7th of the month already.
2: We're in retrograde. Or metrograde. Which one is it?
6: The Mercury is what retrograde they
1: say. Retrograde.
2: There's a full moon,
1: There's a full moon, yeah.
7: I believe the sound of the city is a metal foldable chair.
8: Is when you're cleaning the grill grates with foil.
9: Someone jumping on a trampoline.
10: The trash can, the stainless steel trash can.
11: Opening or closing the expandable metal crowd control barrier known as scissor gate or barricade.
12: It's a baking pan, an empty baking pan dropping.
2: All of these wonderful guesses are not a single one correct.
1: Not one.
2: The money now goes to 10,000 Rand. We can only hope that come tomorrow, the sun will shine on us and Ryan will give us a clue.
1: Tomorrow,
2: we'll have a clue tomorrow. Ryan. Tomorrow is another day. Or today, if you guys know.
1: Is there a clue today?
2: Yeah. Okay, tomorrow then.

sound that makes you win on 947.

0: Tate McRae, love the song. It's Tit for Tat. 8:18 on the clock. Music still to come. We'll dip into a bit of John Legend and some Lizzo. Right now, you know, they always say you can be anything you want to be. And it's such a cliche that the actual phrase has lost its meaning. But we are about to illustrate to you that it does not matter what it is that you're doing in your life right now. I promise you, you could be something else. Did you know that VW, the car, Volkswagen.
1: Yeah.
0: They didn't start out making cars.
2: What did they make?
0: They made sausages.
1: Never.
3: Really?
1: Like fork bangers.
0: Yeah, a Volkswagen sausage.
3: Ooh, that does sound tasty. The back of a GTI.
0: They, right?
1: So they really, that was their primary business before they started making cars?
0: Yep.
1: Nah.
0: Lamborghini used to make tractors.
1: Still engines.
0: Yeah, so close. Closer, powerful engines as well.
1: Yeah, okay.
0: Shell started by importing and selling decorative seashells. So I get that.
1: No way.
0: And can you see the
1: Shell logo?
0: The Shell logo.
1: No, you're talking rubbish. I'm going to Google this.
0: She sells seashells at the petrol station, not the seashore.
3: But remember, I had a flashback. Remember when Daewoo tried to make cars?
0: Do they not make them anymore?
3: Well, they...
4: I don't think so.
3: I don't think so. But that wasn't how we were introduced to the brand.
0: They used to make microwaves and a toaster.
3: Yes. And they had at some point, I do remember them making a car or two.
0: Yes, and they had that beautiful greenish color for that one round back one.
1: It was like a really small car, right?
0: Yes. Daewoo, that's who.
3: Right, imagine shopping for your fridge and your car at the same dealership.
0: Excuse me, Samsung in 1938 started as a grocery and trading company. So they were Kalen phones. Knock yourself out.
1: Kalen Cabbage by Samsung. Really?
4: We went for breakfast the other day and I saw a pepper grinder on the table. And yes. I was so taken aback by how beautiful this pepper grinder was. So I took a photo of it, Google image reverse search, and it was Peugeot, the car manufacturer. And I was like, what? And it turns out, I think that's where they started.
0: So they still make it, obviously.
4: Yeah, but you wouldn't associate a pepper and salt grinder with Peugeot car manufacturer.
0: But then Peugeot... Please let us know. Let's say we want to buy these because Cindy really liked them and it's her birthday next week. I'd like to give to her. Where do you go? Where do we go to order these pepper and salt grinders?
1: Accessories.
0: Or maybe like...
4: Probably in a car dealership, which is the strangest place. Look, I'm just high. Are you coming to buy a car? No, I'm coming in for salt and pepper.
3: Great for food, for traffic though.
0: 011-838-947. Do you know any other company that started off as something and then ended up doing something else?
1: Yeah.
0: I mean, I know many florists who then became wedding planners.
1: Yeah, because it felt like a natural progression.
0: It's a natural progression.
1: Yeah. I'm trying to think of a company that I know that started off with something and now they do something else. There's lots of international versions of that. Are there local ones as well?
0: This is what I'm looking for.
1: Yeah.
0: International one, another one, Hyundai, started off as a construction company.
3: Makes sense.
0: Yeah.
1: How does that make sense? From cement to cars?
3: Yes. I mean, think about it. Whatever you build with a cement, the car can drive over it. In my mind.
0: Cement your choice. Buy a Hyundai.
1: Right. I see what you did there.
3: Oh, look, you should actually work in sales and marketing.
0: I do. 011-8838-947.
4: You see, you started as a radio jock and now you're in sales.
1: You see? CMO.
0: 084-00-00-947. Give us other companies that started off as one thing and then now it shocks you that they've now pivoted and ended up there. And then for you personally, in your personal journey as well, for your business, what did you start out doing? And then you were like, hang on, wait a minute.
1: I think there's lots of those examples. And if you've got friends like them as well, my friend started this kind of thing and now the business does X, Y, Z.
3: That's going from a side piece to spouse count.
0: No, typically what does count is going from a size 20 to a size 44.
3: Oh, that's me, with ease.
5: Chat to Anele and the club. Call 011-88-38-947.

0: Legend on 947, 8:26 on the clock. This is Love Me Now. What companies do you know that started off doing something and then ended up doing something else? Like, I know of one story of a club group in South Africa. Like, it is called a club group, right?
1: They used to own clubs.
0: Yes. They used to supply ice to clubs. And because you supply ice all the time, you get an inner workings of how things go. And then sooner or later, they open clubs and restaurants.
1: So that's where they started. An ice company.
0: Right.
1: Now a dance company.
2: Lamborghini started out as an air conditioning company, and then now they make best cars in the world.
3: If I'm not mistaken, BMW, Rolls Royce, and Mercedes was a part of the aviation industry. If I'm not mistaken, they made engines.
4: A friend of mine used to be a pilot, and now he makes his own brand of whiskey.
5: Guys, yesterday we were talking about cutting back because of the price of petrol. I just want to let you know that a Peugeot Peppermill is 646 rand. I don't think we can afford it.
0: Thank you. You forget who you were yesterday,
1: yes,
0: Cindy.
1: Yes, sorry.
0: Please come back.
1: Sorry.
0: Come back. In fact, at this rate, the way you buy your paper, the little sachet that it comes in, that's how you should be distributing it. There's no need for presentation.
1: You're going to be grinding it by hand.
6: Be grinding it.
0: Sitting in the corner. There you go. Verkaline, good morning.
7: Good morning. How are you doing?
0: Oh, we're good. How are you?
7: Good, thank you.
0: Okay. What did your company start off by doing?
7: So I worked for Siemens, and if you guys remember, they used to make the cell phones, appliances.
0: Yes.
7: And now we're in the engineering and manufacturing industry.
1: My first cell phone was a little Siemens cell phone.
0: The C25. What a darling phone. Oh.
6: I had a Siemens and I had to use an elastic to keep the battery to the phone because the little pit that held the battery in had broken. So my phone, I remember, and it didn't die, hey?
0: Dude, my C25 was strong.
6: Yeah. Strong.
0: So what is Siemens doing now? Because I know they did phone systems for companies. Like if you have like 1,000 people, they'd like do that phone system like Cisco does. What are they doing now? Fridges?
7: No. Now we're manufacturing like your turbines, compressors, the machinery we use at power stations.
1: Engineering.
7: Yes. So all those big machinery, that's what we manufacture now.
0: And what do you do at Siemens?
7: I'm just in finance, so I'm a commercial project manager.
0: So you know exactly how much the machines cost?
1: Mm-hmm.
7: Maybe I do, maybe I don't.
1: There's that NDA kicking in again.
0: Thanks, Verkaline. Enjoy your day. We're going to Golden in Bruma. Good morning, Golden.
8: It's actually Bromhof. Good morning, Anela in the club.
0: It's actually who? Bromhof.
8: Bromhof.
0: Bromhof. That's where you are.
8: Oskrain area, Randburg.
1: Okay. Yeah.
0: But your name is Golden.
1: Yeah.
8: Living my life like it is.
0: Living my life like it's golden. Living my life like it's golden. Living my life like it's golden.
1: That's a song. That's a tune right there.
9: You don't get this all the time in promo.
0: Okay, then Golden, what company you want to let us know about?
8: No, so old school people, the beginning of cell phones, actually Nokia started off as a rubber company. They used to do rubber and lumber, so timber.
0: Mm-hmm.
8: I think it was in Switzerland or somewhere back in the days. So they moved from timber to rubber, tires, and then they became a giant in cell phones.
0: That
8: Nokia
0: is a pivot of no.
1: They originated as a Finnish forestry company.
0: A paper mill company.
8: There you go.
1: In 1865.
0: Didn't.
8: Yep. Wow. Oh, there you go. There's a ringtone.
6: Imagine hearing that in a forest now. You'd be like, oh my gosh. They left somebody here in the 90s.
1: I'm going to die.
6: And his phone is probably charged last night. And it's still going.
0: No, his phone charged 3 weeks ago, guys. Nokias do not die. Thank you so much, Golden. Did you know that Tiffany & Co. began as a stationery and gift store? See, that would make sense.
1: Makes sense.
0: You make stationery and gifts for weddings, and then you realize there's an entire, you know, market for like diamonds and diamond earrings and diamond rings and all of that.
9: I think I'm mostly impressed by companies that change direction altogether. 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How about we make a car?
0: No, I can still hear that. Volkswagen. Guys, in your VW today, hey?
1: Sausages.
0: These guys made sausages. Bruh. Booty rolls. 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And now there you are in your Passat.
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1: Please keep me updated if you come across any delays this morning, 084-00-00-947. We have had heavy delays on Winnie Mandela Drive. It's between Witkoppen and the N1. Bryanston, an accident earlier, N1 South before Winnie. Traffic slow from Rivonia side, and then Midrand, an accident, N1 South before Allendale, slowing traffic from Olifantsfontein and the Joburg CBD. Mike 1 North, still slow this morning between Boysons and Carr Street due to peak time delays.
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9: Headlines this morning. The leader of the National Coloured Congress, Fadil Adams, is expected to appear in the Pinetown Magistrates Court today. He's been charged with fraud and defeating the ends of justice after he allegedly interfered in the investigation into the murder of ANC councillor Sindiso Makaka. Joburg Mayor Dada Morero has asked for a meeting with Finance Minister Enoch Godongwana after Treasury raised concerns about the Metro's finances. Godongwana sent Morero a letter warning that grant funding could be withheld if Joburg does not manage its money properly. And residents from communities affected by floods in the Eastern Cape fear that criminals will steal their belongings if they house at evacuation centres too long. There's been more rain in areas including Gqeberha overnight. The province remains under an orange level 8 warning for disruptive rain. Those are the headlines. More Eyewitness News at 9 or as it happens.
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17: Coming, coming, coming. 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
0: Sheesh.
19: Girl, I'm about to have a panic attack. I did the

0: Bandit with Loisa with a double L. This one is Believe. Before that, Lizzo, To Be Loved, Am I Ready? Yeah, I'm ready for this weekend. 947, partnering up with the folks from the luxurious Marvel Circus. They are now doing the Magical Marvel Family Fest.
1: It's a family affair this weekend. Everyone is welcome, from the little explorers up to the grand explorers.
0: If you don't have a plan for Sunday on Mother's Day, this is what you want to do. There is over 32 areas to enjoy.
1: How many?
0: 32 areas. Because there's the Nerf gun wars, then there's like the Investec Wheel of Wonder, then there's the main stage, which is the palace. Okay, it's three levels. So your favorite DJs, Zingumalo, Babalwa M, DJ Fresh, Mikasa, DJ Zintle, they're going to be coming from different levels of this castle.
1: Wow.
0: There is face painting. There's the sparkly braids. Yes, Shoma Josie's bringing her people
1: there.
0: It's the
1: closest thing you're going to get to a theme park.
0: It's an absolute theme park. And kids from the age of 2 years to the age of 90, really all catered for. The food is going to be spectacular. The pantry is going to be putting their best foot forward. I am just excited for the ice cream.
1: Anela is the fairy godmother.
0: I have a wand. I'll be going around the Magical Marble Family Fest making wishes come true. It's going to be a whimsical, enchanted time.
1: Yeah.
0: There's going to be characters. I met the characters yesterday.
1: Oh, did you meet them yesterday?
0: Oh my word, larger than life. Your kids are really going to enjoy this. You can get your tickets, howler.co.za. We've still got tickets for Sunday. If you're using the keyword Anela Magic, we'll be upgrading you. I upgraded my first family yesterday.
1: Oh, did you? Wonderful.
0: Her name is Buhle. She's coming with three kids and the nanny. There's five of them. So I've upgraded them to the Explorer Suite.
1: Right. And use the Anela Magic code. Mm-hmm. You'll get a discount on the tickets, firstly.
0: Yeah.
1: A fairy godmother already waving her wand.
0: Waving my wand.
1: And then tomorrow morning, we have our last set of four tickets to give away here on Anelia and the Club. And then after that, we're going to be upgrading someone to an Explorer Suite as well. That's one.
0: Which is going to be prime position right in front of the stage as well.
1: Oh, candy floss. Is there candy floss? There's going to be candy floss.
0: Of course. It's almost like... It's a theme park. It's Disneyland.
1: Yeah.
0: Literally, that's what we're recreating. We're creating Amazing. Disneyland right here at the James and Ethel
1: Gray Park. 947.
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1: 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Thanks to the messages coming through this morning. Still got slight delays on most of the highways across Gauteng. This includes the M1 North between Boysons and Carr Street. Mike 1 South between Killarney and Empire. Bryanston on the N1 South between, just before Winnie Mandela. Earlier accident delays from Rivonia side. 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With OutTrends, you really always get something out. 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

0: Miss Ella Henderson at 10 to 9. This one is Ghost Cindy. It's Thursday, therefore she is about to bring us Classic or Not.
1: It may have been a hit way back when.
2: We'll bring it back.
1: But is it a classic now?
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3: All right, this genre is French house disco, released in 2000, and you couldn't escape the song.
4: It's a Daft Punk.
3: No, but Daft Punk actually, I think, collaborated on this. One of the guys contributed to the song. And I know that at the time, what was 94.7 killed the song. Like literally, it played all the time.
0: Is it a...
3: And everybody in the newsroom used to like get up and dance because they were like, oh, I love this song. It went to number one in the UK very quickly. It was the first French... like house song to go to number one ever. I don't think you'll get it because I feel like it's a one hit wonder. Okay. Somebody will come back and say they had 7 albums.
0: So it's a DJ, it's a
3: French
0: band.
3: House duo.
4: Eric Prydz.
3: No. Lead single from their only album. Okay, they were a one hit wonder. But that's what I mean, wouldn't you love to do that? Release one song and then retire on your yacht.
0: Okay, give it to us.
3: It's the duo's Mojo.
0: Oh, Lady Hear Me Tonight. Oh, my word, absolutely. Did they not give us anything else?
3: This was their only album.
4: Did they need to, though? Can't top this.
0: Actually, this is true. Nah. This is one of the most perfect songs ever made. 084. Wait, man, Mojo, didn't they come with Nothing Can Come Close to This Familiar
4: Probably
0: Feeling?
4: Probably the same album.
0: Oh, so that's Maloko. That's Maloko. Okay. 084-00-00-947. Do you think Mojo Jojo, Lady, is a classic or not?

0: Strong Love, the video. VH1 had it on high rotation in the 2000s. It's Cindy's classic this morning. What do you think? I say yes. Frankie?
1: No, this is a classic. It's not nine.
2: No argument for me to yes.
1: Okay.
3: Well done, Cindy Paluta. This is a big classic.
4: Cindy's absolute classic.
5: Definite classic. It's not even a question. Like, a classic.
4: Classic.
6: And I know that is true. I can't spot the look in your eyes. Classic.
0: Well done, Cindy. Mo's having WhatsApp problems. It's called Data Mo. Put in the data into the phone. Then the phone shoo-eggs. But I'm pretty sure he would have given you a thumbs up on this one.
1: Absolutely.
0: Which is now a pity, because we don't know what's happening on his show today.
1: Oh, he didn't tell us that either. But so, if you're wondering why Mo isn't replying to your messages this morning, this is the reason, okay?
0: It's just avoiding the debt collector. make sure you stay. Make sure you stay tuned to Mo between 9 and 12, bringing you all the music. And of course, he's got that daily dilemma thing that is happening.
1: It's fun.
0: Yesterday it was heated.
1: Yo.
0: I'm going to bring it up just quickly. It's a married couple. They've got twins. The twins wanted a dog. The mom said no. The dad said yes. Then the dad went ahead and got the twins, the dogs. Mm. Right? And now the mom is just like, I feel undermined. I was like, woof, woof, honey.
1: I just have to mention, Mo's also busy with Teacher Appreciation Week.
0: Oh, love that.
1: This is lovely.
0: Yeah,
1: lovely.
0: 9 to 12, stay tuned with Mo. We out of here, bye. Anele.
7: Anele in the club. On 947. Back tomorrow. 6 to 9 a.m.
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5: It's around 7 degrees in Joburg. Good morning, I'm Tembe Kile Mkhototo. The leader of the National Coloured Congress, Fadil Adams, is expected to appear in the Pinetown Magistrates Court this morning. Adams has been charged with fraud and defeating the ends of justice after he allegedly interfered in the investigation into the murder of ANC councillor Sindiso Magaga. Nhlanhla Mabaso reports.
6: And the family of Fadil Adams, camping at the Westville police station, awaiting for his arrival and processing, police spokesperson Adlenda Mate arrived with a different version. She dropped a bombshell, saying the police changed their plans about the destination of the suspect, citing security concerns. Mate says he was taken to another undisclosed police station.
7: He has been booked in to that local police station. He has been inspected by the receiving officer, where we have made an OB entry. There are no complaints on his side, as well as he is free from any injuries.
6: She says the large circulation of the information pertaining to him being kept at Westville turned into a security risk. Adams will appear in the Pinetown Magistrates Court in the west of Durban this morning. Nhlanhla Mabaso, Eyewitness News, Durban.
5: Residents from communities affected by floods in the Eastern Cape fear that criminals will steal their belongings while they're being housed at evacuation centres. There's been more heavy rain reported in areas like Gqeberha overnight. Mongezi Gogo is there for us.
8: The province remains under an orange level 8 warning for disruptive rain with continued downpours, raising the risk of further flooding and danger to life. In Warmer, where evacuations took place overnight, community leaders say some residents are reluctant to leave their homes, worried they may return to find their belongings gone. Community leader in Warmer, Luyolo Magwabe.
9: There's crime in Warmer. High crime, unemployment, which then creates this crime that is happening. So people are fearless as a result of that. People are fearless to leave their homes. Some would rather sleep at home even though there are issues of this nature.
8: Yesterday, hundreds of displaced residents in Missionvale lined up for food, blankets and basic supplies as cold and wet conditions continue to take a toll. Authorities are urging residents to prioritize their safety as disaster management teams remain on high alert across the province. Monkey Ziko, Eyewitness News, Gqeberha.
5: And Joburg Mayor Dada Morero has requested a meeting with Finance Minister Enoch Godongwana after Treasury raised concern about the metro's finances. Godongwana sent Morero a letter warning that grant funding could be withheld if Joburg does not manage its money properly. And as Nkosikhona Malinga Mnisi reports, it's the second such warning in less than a year.
10: Godongwana has also demanded an explanation for a 10.3 billion rand wage agreement, saying it was signed unlawfully and ordering that its implementation be halted. The two-year agreement was made with the South African Municipal Workers Union. The letter further reveals the city owes creditors 25.2 billion rand while holding reserves of just 3.9 billion rand. Morero has confirmed receiving the letter last week and says he has already engaged with the minister on the issues raised. He has now requested a follow-up meeting with a date still to be confirmed. The mayor says the city is confident it will respond adequately and remains committed to transparency, accountability, and sound financial management. Go see Kwanamalinga Mnisi Eyewitness News.
5: Your Gauteng temperatures today will peak at around 14 degrees. Thembeki Lemkhototo, Eyewitness News.
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11: Been there, done that. And he's got the cheesy one-liners. It's Mo Flavor on 947.

0: boys. Calvin Harris, Dua Lipa, One Kiss on 947. Anel and the club are back tomorrow to wrap up your week. And what that means is that today is Thursday. Welcome to Mid Mornings. Good to be here. My name is Mo Flavor. Who are you? Huh? And where you at? And how you feeling? I hope you're good. With whatever you may be battling, whether it's the nippy weather or the flu or the emails or whatever drama is happening in your life, it doesn't matter. The nice thing is that you and I get to hang out together. So we're either going to work on that stuff together or we're going to do other things to get our minds off it. So let's see where we land. One thing I'm really excited about is showing appreciation to another teacher. It's been an excellent week, man. Eh? You know, nothing makes me happier than seeing someone feeling appreciated. So we're going to do it again today as we continue on our mission for teacher appreciation. And today we're heading out to Meridian in Cosmos City. You know you're in Cosmos City when you're driving down South Africa Drive. So that's where they are. There's a teacher there that is apparently doing wonders. So let's find out who that is later on. We've got the 947 AM squad driven by Jato heading out there as we speak. And then we'll see where we land on Spotted. Okay, apparently it's got something to do with Winnie Mandela Drive. Don't know what, don't know where. But let's see what happens with that. And then there's another dilemma that we have to deal with. So let's see if we're going to be able to give our listener today some perspective in terms of, you know, how do we deal with these things in life? Anyway, all of that and more coming up.
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0: Lola Young, one thing on 947. Listen, we can never say enough in the name of thanks, and we can never say thank you enough times to our wonderful teachers.
1: Shout out to all the teachers out there. 947 celebrates Teacher Appreciation Week with the 947 Amp Squad.
0: Indeed. So today we are heading out to Meridian Cosmo City. They are located on corner South African Drive and Tennessee Road. And there is a certain Miss Gwili who teaches mathematics, and everybody loves her. Here's a message from one of the moms, Thembelihle Dube, and the daughter, Tanisha, who's in grade 4.
2: Good morning, More Flavor. My name is Thembelihle Dube, and I just wanted to take a moment to give a very special shout out to an incredible teacher, Miss Gwili from Meridian in Cosmo City. She teaches my daughter Tanisha, who is in grade 4, E3 mathematics. And wow, what a difference she has made. My daughter always says Miss Gwili is her favorite teacher because of the way she explains things. She makes math easy, fun, and something to actually look forward to. Because of her, Tanisha not only understands her work better, but she's grown so confident. She even got 100% in her last maths exam. We now call her our little number ninja at home. Miss Gwili, thank you for your patience and for pouring into these kids in such a powerful way. Teachers like you don't just teach subjects, you change mindsets and build futures. Thank you so much, 947. Thank you, DJ Mo Flavor.
3: Good morning. My name is Tanisha. I go to Meridian Cosmo City. I'm in 4E3. Miss Gwili is my favorite teacher. She teaches me maths.
0: Oh, thank you so much, Tanisha and Mommy Dearest Thembelihle, for sharing some love to Miss Gwili. Listen, anybody that can make maths fun and understandable deserves more than flowers, which is exactly what we're going to do today. So in just a moment, I'm going to get in touch with the 947 Amp Squad, find out exactly where they are. They might even be by the gate as we speak. So let's see where we land. And we're going to find Miss Gwili so that her day starts on a high. Yeah? All of that is coming up.
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0: The truth is, teachers deserve every single school holidays that the kids get. They deserve it and then some. Which is why I'm on a mission this week to appreciate the teacher that you feel is most deserving. Maybe a friend of yours, a neighbor, a family member, maybe your kid's teacher. Today, we're heading out to Meridian in Cosmo City. It's a well-known private school in that area. And yeah, they've got from grade R's all the way to matriculants. There's a teacher there that's rocking the boat. Her name is Miss Nogulunga Gwili. And she was nominated by one of her students, Tinasha or Tanisha, as well as Tanisha's mom as well. And I'm just sitting here thinking, if we're going to appreciate teachers, we're going to do it properly. So we went out of our way to put together a beautiful 947 hamper and put together a game drive experience at Rhino and Lion Nature Reserve for the said teacher and whoever she wants to take along with them. Okay, so the 947 M Squad arrived safely in their Jetour. They're parked. And upon their arrival, they got a hell of a welcome.

0: What a welcome. Jesus to the beginning and the end. Valerie from the 947 Amp Squad is on the case. Good morning. What a welcome.
1: Morning, Mo. Oh, my goodness. The most angelic, beautiful welcome. I was so excited. It reminded me of choir back in the school. So what a joy to arrive at Meridian and Cosmos City.
0: I don't suppose you guys were expecting that because we're the ones who are supposed to surprise the teacher. So
1: that's what I said. Who's being appreciated here? But it's so beautiful, man. They had a whole setup for us when we arrived. And the teacher has no idea. So we have to make sure the choir is far away from the classroom so they cannot hear. And the funny story, I was asking a little bit about the teacher. Her name is Miss Gwili.
0: Yeah.
1: Just asking a little bit about her. And she actually came in last year. She's been here for a year. She came in as a maternity post. And the principal just adored her, and they've decided to keep her. And I think it's so beautiful that she gets to be celebrated. It says a lot about her. One year in to be celebrated already.
0: I agree with you. I was worried about the singing because I'm thinking they're going to blow our cover. So where
1: are
0: you
1: now?
0: Are we able to move in? Are we able to move in?
1: We are slowly walking in. We're also with our mascot, Cozzy. Cozzy is an owl, so they have lots of owls on the property, and we're about to walk in. I don't know if you can hear, but she's teaching. All right, let's walk in.
0: All right, we're moving in.
1: Let's go. Good morning, Miss Quilly. All right, so here she is, Miss Quilly. We are here to appreciate you for teacher appreciation. Mo, you can hear the excitement here with the little one.
0: Oh, I can hear it.
1: Absolutely. All right, I'm going to hand you over to Miss Quilly. Miss Quilly, we are here from 947 to appreciate you as an amazing teacher. It's Teacher Appreciation Week, and we just wanted to chat to you. So Mo's on the line. Here you go.
0: Good morning, Miss Gwili. How are you?
2: I'm good. How are you?
0: I'm very well. You're speaking to Mo Flavor from 947, and you are live on the radio. Everyone is listening to you, and everybody's going to hear just what an amazing teacher you are. So the reason why we're doing this is because one of your learners wanted to show the whole world how amazing you are. So we just wanted to salute you and say thank you for a beautiful job that you're doing, and well done on being a phenomenal teacher.
2: Thank you so much. Thank you. Oh my God. Thank you so much. This is my first year teaching, and this is what I always dreamed for. And thank you so much.
0: Oh.
2: Thank you.
0: This is beautiful because you obviously have a special power, Miss Gwili, in that, you know, the kids love you. And I'm just sitting here thinking, what is that special power that you have that the kids have picked up on?
2: Is making everyone comfortable in my classroom and making sure that all kids, when they come, because I teach math, so I make sure that all kids, when they come to my classroom, they feel comfortable and they enjoy being with me. And when they wake up, they think about Miss Gwili. Oh my God, today I'm going to see Miss Gwili. So yeah, I make sure that my classroom is so amazing. I bring fun to my classroom. I bring my energy. I'm one of the teachers who is energetic. So I bring that energy to my classroom.
0: Yeah.
2: I make sure that learners, they leave my class with a smile. And
0: I love it. I'm curious, Miss Gwili, because I know you take Tanisha for maths. What was your favorite subject in school? Do you remember?
2: Mine.
0: Yeah, when you were in school, what was your favorite subject?
2: My favorite subject was math and physical science and life sciences of course.
0: And now look at you today. There you are, teaching kids and making maths enjoyable. So listen, what we've decided to do is put together a beautiful hamper, which my colleague Valerie has there, and you'll get it from her. We also put together a nice plaque for you to hang on your wall. And what we're also going to do is give you some time out. We have booked for you a game drive experience with lunch and whatever you want to eat at Rhino and Nature Reserve. It's a beautiful guided game drive so that you can take whoever you want and go relax, Miss Gwili, man. Eh?
2: Thank you so much. Oh my God. Thank you so much.
0: One more time for me, Squealy in the back. Yes, indeed. And
2: thank you.
0: We just wanted to appreciate you. So thank you so much for being an incredible teacher. And all the best on your teaching journey. I know you are still new, but I think we need a lot of teachers with a good energy and teachers that will encourage our young people to just be great. So thank you.
2: Thank you so much. I really, really appreciate it.
0: All right. Brilliant stuff. All right. There we go. Wow. Yes. Thank you.
1: Absolutely amazing.
0: And there we go. Right as she was in the middle of the lesson, the 947 M Squad with Valerie decided to bomb in and show Miss Gwili that she's really, really special. So, yeah, I hope she's going to enjoy all her treats. Oh, there is one thing that I actually forgot to quickly ask. I'm not sure. Val, are you still there?
3: Yeah, got you.
0: Yeah, I wanted to find out, because since Miss Gwili has quite the vibe, what's her favorite song? Can I just ask her quickly?
3: Because
0: apparently,
3: let me ask her.
0: Yeah, apparently she loves Ruth B.
3: All right. Miss Gwili, we wanted to know what your favorite song is.
2: My favorite song?
3: Yeah.
2: Is Dandelions by Ruth B.
0: Listen to the kids laughing. Why are they laughing?
2: I always played for them.
0: Oh, you always played for them?
2: Yes.
0: You know what we're going to do, Miss Gwili? I'm going to play that song right now so that the whole of Joburg knows what your kids go through every day.
2: Okay.
0: So here it is, Ruth B. Dandelions. Yes. Matt's with a dandelion.

0: Canadian singer-songwriter Ruth B with Dandelions, a song that Miss Nogulunga Gwili, a math teacher out at Meridian in Cosmos City, requested. And as we spoke to her a few minutes ago to appreciate her, this is the song that she plays for her learners almost every day. And that's why they were quite humid when she said, Ruth B, Dandelions. Yeah, and as a token of appreciation, Where's 947 have put together a beautiful hamper filled with all sorts of goodies, a plaque as well to hang on a wall, and a beautiful day out at Rhino and Lion Nature Reserve. They're out in Krugersdorp near Cradle of Humankind, that side of town. It's a wonderful game drive. I think, you know, some fresh air that every teacher needs, yeah? And she can take whoever she wants and goes out there and have a lot of fun and obviously dine as well. So that just makes me happy. I can actually go home now. I can go home. All right. One more day left. We'll do it again tomorrow as we appreciate another teacher.
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0: 50-50, Sabrina Carpenter, and that's another hot song on 947 to keep you nice and warm with Cupid. Well, it's going to be a very warm weekend because you and I will get to attend the world's most magical festival. We've heard a lot about the Magical Marble Family Fest, and it's finally arriving, eh? You know, you put something on the calendar and you're thinking, 9, 10 May, still a long way away, and then boom, there we are. So they have promised all types of magic for the day. I mean, for instance, it's a family day. So naturally, bring your kids. You know what I'm saying? There's a tiny town for the little ones. There's a magical forest, carnival games and rides. I'm sure, you know, adults and kids could probably jam together. And then I can imagine, you know, I can just imagine the little ones at the Sweet Emporium and Tasting Station. Oh, I think that's the only time where you're like, okay, you can do whatever you want. There'll be a main stage, and it will have the Magical Marble Forest Theater stage. I mean, they've got mascots, hidden surprises. It really is just a magical world with what they've set up. But you know what? With all that fun, there has to be enough fun for the adults too. And that's where the bars come in. So there'll be lots of bars. They've got a carousel village. It's filled with activities and lots to eat and drink for the adults, of course, and some great entertainment. Jeremy Loops, DJ Zintle, Zingumalo, Mikasa, Sanel Musician. I mean, I think that is a weekend well spent. 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

0: All right, we've got the latest in news. There's so much going on. 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
2: It's around 9 degrees in Joburg. Good morning, I'm Dominique Majwala. The family of arrested Member of Parliament Fadil Adams has criticised the police on how his arrest was handled. Adams was arrested in Cape Town earlier this week for allegedly interfering with the murder case of ANC councillor Sindiso Magaka. The National Coloured Congress leader was transported by police from Western Cape to KwaZulu-Natal. He is expected to appear in the Pinetown Magistrates Court today on charges of fraud and defeat the ends of justice. But Adams' wife says it's unfair that police kept details of the trip from the family and his attorney.
3: I just want to see my husband. Is that too much to ask? He's a South African citizen. We have rights, all of us. This is ridiculous. It's like a witch hunt, man.
2: And while the Public Service Commission Chairperson Somadota Fikeni yesterday sounded the alarm on what he called a web of deceit within the Social Development Department, NCMPs rallied to Minister Sisisi Dolashe's defence, saying the findings were not evidence to make a judgment on her fitness to hold office. The PSC has found that Dolashe's special advisor and her former chief of staff colluded to ensure an unqualified appointment at her private secretary. For her part, Dolashe insists she did not mislead Parliament about any of the controversies surrounding her. Lindsay Deitlinger has more.
4: One by one, ANC MPs closed ranks around Minister Sisisi Dolashe, with MP Stanley Ramayela saying it was not the Parliamentary Committee's job to react to media reports or social media rumours. Despite PSC Chairman Somadota Fikeni indicating on at least two occasions that the findings into irregular appointments within the department was final, Ramayela and MP Tokozile Sokanyile insisted it was premature to draw any conclusion about Dolashe's conduct until she had responded to the report.
5: We know nowadays social media can make a person to be incapacitated to lead the department.
4: Meanwhile, another ANC MP, Kerileng Klong, dismissed claims that Dolashe and her daughter had mistreated a housekeeping staffer.
5: I think this thing is just rumors, Chair.
4: ANC MPs also said it was not the committee's place to probe the controversial vehicle donation and it should rather be left to Parliament's Ethics Committee. Lindsay Dentlinger, Eyewitness News, Parliament.
2: Israel says it has killed a senior Hezbollah commander in Beirut. At least 11 other people were killed in strikes across the south and east of Lebanon yesterday. Israeli Prime Minister Benjamin Netanyahu said his military targeted the commander of the Hezbollah. Israeli strikes on Lebanon have killed more than 2,700 people and displaced more than 1 million, particularly from southern and eastern Lebanon and Beirut's southern suburbs since the 2nd of March. Gauteng temperatures today will peak at around 14 degrees in the traffic. Traffic is heavily backed up on routes around the Buccleuch Interchange. The northern between Rivonia Road and Buccleuch Interchange, the N3 North between Marlborough Drive and the Buccleuch Interchange, and the N1 North between the Buccleuch Interchange and Ellendale Road. Dominique Majwala, Eyewitness News.
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0: Selena Gomez, Lose You to Love Me on 947. Welcome to Mid Mornings with Mo Flavor. It's a glorious Thursday. Despite the chilliness that resides, we keep it moving. In fact, Spotted is coming up. So one of the clues have already been snuck in. We're looking for a place that is somewhere on Winnie Mandela Drive. Okay, let's see where we land. And then we have a daily dilemma coming in. Gabby just found a secret bookie, or should I say bookie, operating in her own living room. Who's the bookie? So the short story is that her husband and her 20-year-old son are betting on sports, and they're doing it together. So much so that the son has made enough money to buy a PS5 with his winnings. Dad says it's harmless fun. Mom says it's dangerous. And that's where the crossroads is. So imagine that. A war over betting in the household. Sound familiar? Yeah, we'll dive into that a little later on. Stay with us.
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0: Another place to find, and you and I have to work together on this. The clues are in. Let's see where my producer DX is sending you and I together. All right, here's the first clue. You have found me. If you're at the corner of Winnie Mandela Drive and Malberton Road. If you're at the Gateway Shopping Hub for everyone that's heading home to either Lone Hill or Beverly, you have found me. You're in the right place if you're doing your grocery run at the brand new Checkers store. And if you're surrounded by high-end deli snacks and the smell of fresh bread at this four-ways landmark, you should see me. Ah, okay, so we're in four-ways. Because, I mean, Winnie Mandela Drive could literally be anything from Sandton to Bryanston to four-ways to. All right, let me continue. You have found me if you are sitting in the open-air piazza while the kids cool down in the interactive fountain. If you're at the spot where the people space meets the water features, you are in the right spot. In fact, you have found me if you're trying to choose between a burger at Hudson's, a steak at the Baron, or a quick caffeine fix at Seattle Coffee. If you're sitting on the deck made of bamboo composite, enjoying the four-way sun, you have spotted me. Right, where is this? I don't want to say Monte Cassino. I'm thinking, okay, hang on. Is there a water fountain, for example, at the Winfred Mandela Precinct, the Winifred Mandela Precinct, formerly known as Nickelway, that shopping center, there in Bryanston on... No, but hang on, we're in four ways. No? Yeah, four ways. Okay, never mind. What about... Are we at The Rock? At Design Quarter? You know that restaurant? Very chic, very nice restaurant. Been there plenty of times. The Rock at Design Quarter, four ways. Maybe that's where we are. I don't think we're at Monte. I think it would be too easy if it was Monte Casino. But anyway, I'm going to put my head on the block and say Design Quarter and be more specific and say The Rock Restaurant. But what do you think? Let me know. 066-381-8609. We've got to find this location and we've got to do it quick.
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0: So what is this place that's got an open-air piazza? Great for the kids to have fun and cool down. It's got an interactive fountain. There are a couple of places in and around it. Hudson's, The Baron, Seattle Coffee. It's somewhere in Four Ways. And it's on Winnie Mandela Drive. Any takers?
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0: 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We're at the Design Quarter. Hey, yeah, look, one thing's for sure, Four Ways is spoiled for choice, which doesn't surprise me because Four Ways is, I mean, I don't have the numbers, but it's densely populated. I mean, everybody lives in Four Ways, and I mean everybody. So, you know, so there's got to be enough entertainment and places to go for the whole lot of you in Four Ways. 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So DX, how's about you let us know that there's two names that have popped up, Leaping Frog or Design Quarter. I'm more aligned with Design Quarter. Ooh, something tells me I'm wrong though.
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0: Ah, yeah, hey. You know what, everybody was saying Leaping Frog. And I thought, okay, this is it. This is where you're wrong. So yeah, okay, Leaping Frog it is. And yeah, very popular spot indeed. If you're driving down Winnie Mandela Drive, heading towards sort of that Danefern area. And as you drive down, I mean, you literally can't miss it. It's on the right if you're coming from that direction. And obviously on the left in the opposite direction. And yes, lots of cool places to hang out there, etc. And it's always just so well lit, even at night, very conspicuous. You can't miss it. So if you ever want to razzle in the north of Johannesburg, yeah. But also want to keep it, you know, keep it clean. Leaping Frog Retail Center is where you can find a whole lot of places to do exactly that.
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12: It's around 9 degrees in Joburg. Good morning, I'm Dominic Majola. A retired Hawks officer has started with the testimony at the Madlanga Commission related to a drug bust. Yakubus Prinsloo is giving evidence on the theft of 541 kilograms of cocaine from the Hawks office in Potchefstroom in 2021. Testimony from a previous witness suggests that several protocols were not followed during the proceedings and storage of the drugs. Prinsloo says he was involved in processing the scene of the questionable 200 million rand drug bust.
13: I've been based at the DPCI Potchefstroom office, which is situated at number 2 Princess Elizabeth Drive in Potchefstroom, since 2004. This was before the establishment of the DPCI, which happened in 2009. I must state that the DPCI Potchefstroom office is not a police station.
12: The family of arrested Member of Parliament Fidel Adams has criticized the police on how his arrest was handled. Adams was arrested in Cape Town earlier this week for allegedly interfering with the murder case of ANC councillor Sindiso Magaqa. The National Coloured Congress leader was transported by police from the Western Cape to KwaZulu-Natal. He is expected to appear in the Pinetown Magistrates Court today on charges of fraud and

0: and defeating the ends of justice. But Adam's wife says it's unfair that police kept details of the trip from the family and his attorney.
1: I just want to see my husband. Is that too much to ask? He's a South African citizen. We have rights, all of us. This is ridiculous. It's like a witch hunt, man.
0: And the Nigerian army says it has rescued 7 children and 2 women who were still being held after a kidnapping at an orphanage in Kogi State last month. Gunmen had raided the unregistered orphanage in April, abducting 23 children and several adults. Most of the children were released soon after, but 7 remained missing until the latest rescue operation. Authorities say the orphanage is operating illegally and in a remote area without government registration. Kidnapping for ransom remain common in Nigeria, where armed gangs and militant groups continue to target schools and rural communities. Gauteng temperatures today will peak at around 14 degrees in the traffic. Traffic is heavily backed up on routes around the Buccleuch Interchange, the N1 North between Rivonia Road and the Buccleuch Interchange, the N3 North between Marlborough Drive and the Buccleuch Interchange, and the N1 North between Buccleuch and Ellendale Road. Dominic Machola, Eyewitness News.
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0: Justin Timberlake with Sexy Back. It's mid-mornings with Mo Flavor on 947. Today we have the Daily Dilemma, and we've got a story coming in here from Gabby. Gabby is very keen on hearing what you think about her situation. So take a listen and, you know, dip in your perspective here. Gabby says, I've just discovered a secret bonding activity in my house, and it has me completely stressed out. I have found out that my husband and my 20-year-old son have been gambling on sports through these betting apps. I only caught on because my son suddenly walked in with a brand new PS5. When I pressed him on how he afforded it, he actually told me that he's been using his winnings to buy clothes and tech. The worst part, he acted like it was no big deal because his father is the one who got him into it. They do it together. My husband's defense is that they only bet small amounts, and he actually gave me a guarantee that we would never lose the house. But Mo, it's still gambling. One day it's a PS5, but what happens when winnings stop? Am I overreacting, or is my husband really teaching our son a very dangerous habit under the guise of bonding? Yeah, I would also be concerned. You know what? It ultimately depends on how and what you believe and how you feel about the concept of gambling, period. If you feel that gambling is bad, then, and that's your position, then it shouldn't surprise you why you react the way you do. As a parent, what do? Do you speak to your son, even though he's over 18? So legally he's permitted to gamble. Do you speak to him and say, listen, I know you can do whatever you want. I know you're 20. I know, but this is the downside of gambling, is that you can get addicted and that you can go through this and that or the other. And is that even something that a 20-year-old would want to hear? Do you know what I mean? So I find that it would be difficult to navigate if, say, you and your partner raising kids together don't agree fundamentally on something. Which side do you direct the kids? So, I mean, if this was my household, Gabby, honestly, I would also be concerned. I'll be dead honest with you. But I would speak to my child and say, listen, I know you're over 18, but just remember that when ish hits the fan, this is what that looks like. And it don't smell good. What do you think? You know, would Gabby and I be overreacting if we're reacting like this, in a scenario like this? Or, you know, is there nothing to this, really? You let me know. 066-381-8609. Drop in your comment. You can also call in on 011-883-8947.

0: Joe Jonas, Heart by Heart on 947. It's Mid-Mornings with Mo Flavor. Good to have you on. And today we have a story from Gabby. She's got quite the dilemma in her household. The husband and the son are betting on sports. They say it's a game. Hubby says, no, he's just having fun. Let the boy be. Look, he bought a PS5. But Gabby's problem is knowing how harmful betting can be, which, by the way, it forms part of gambling. She's like, no, but this is not the direction that I like my son to take, and I expect my husband to show him better. So, I mean, it's one could argue and say, yeah, but I mean, what good can you say about betting? Well, you can say as many good things about betting, and you can say things that are not so good about betting, right? That could easily counter every good point that you've made. You know, so as much as you win money, but someone will say, oh, but it's easy money. And then somebody says, no, but at least you feel a sense of achievement. And then someone says, yeah, but like it can be devastating from a mental health perspective with issues around anxiety and addiction. So it's all these things. But ultimately, it really rests with your personal position on it. Zandi's on the line. Good morning.
1: Good morning. How are you, Mo?
0: Very well. And you?
1: I'm great.
0: Right.
1: I'm laughing, but I'm not laughing at the same time. No, Gabby has a huge problem in her household. I lost a brother in 2024. He actually hanged himself due to addiction of gambling. So, and he was still very young. He was on his late 20s. And I don't know how much he has lost, but one thing I know is that he has lost a lot of money for him to end up hanging himself. So I think that Gabby needs to sit, you know, his son down and make him understand that this doesn't end well. It never ends well. It never. With my experience, it never ends well. I saw him struggling mentally, you know, I saw him struggling physically. And I don't think that gambling is something that one should encourage. You know, his father is okay. He's lived his life, you know. He's eaten his money as much as he wanted to, but he doesn't actually. I don't think that he should drag his son to be doing what he's doing.
0: I hear you. So I think first and foremost, Zandi, sorry to hear about your brother. That can never be an easy situation. And I mean, you talk about his own struggles. What was he involved in? Because obviously the world of gambling is so vast and broad.
1: He was in casinos.
0: I see.
1: He was in, you know, the online betting. Because I think when he started with the online betting. I mean, he won. I don't know how much he won. And then he went to the casino. And, you know, the online betting and the casino, I don't think it's the same. The casino, because of you are there physically, you know, I don't know. I don't know what he was, but I think for him, he thought it was therapy. As she mentioned that, you know, she found that there was some therapy in her house. But it never ends well.
0: It never ends well.
1: Right. He's a 20-year-old boy that has, you know, a huge life ahead himself. So I don't think the father should be encouraging such things.
0: I hear you.
1: It should be his decision that, okay, I want to do this. So that tomorrow, when he is addicted, yes, he owns up to the decision that, you know what, I decided that I wanted to do this.
0: Sure.
1: Not somebody actually pushed me or introduced me into this thing.
0: Okay. Thanks for that story, Zandi, and I appreciate your honesty and, you know, even you willing to go deeper and share, you know, a story around personal loss, losing a loved one in that fashion, and obviously citing the reasons or the backstory behind it can never be easy. But what I do appreciate is the fact that, you know, people's stories give us a window into the realities that people are dealing with and potentially what could happen to you. I mean, it doesn't mean that's exactly what's going to happen, but I think it just creates a very interesting picture and highlights a couple of things here. So, Gabby, here's somebody who's completely on your side. I guess what it does is perhaps tell you or give you a sense that, you know what, you're not crazy for feeling the way you do.
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0: Katy Perry with Band-Aids on 947. Well, it's Thursday, which means the weekend is literally here. So the 947 Gig Guide is always on the beat and on the pulse of things as far as, you know, what's popping around. And, well, here's what's happening. Why wait for Friday when you can fake it? 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It features Breets, Essential Groove, KB, Teddy Toomey, and more on the lineup. 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You can also submit your own events. Let us know what is going down in your area. All right, and just like that, it is a wrap on your Thursday mid-morning. Thanks for hanging out. And tomorrow we'll link up again. We have another teacher to bless with all the appreciation and love we can give. So looking forward to that tomorrow. Zweli is up next for lunch. Cheers, bye.
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12: It's around 9 degrees in Joburg. Good afternoon, I'm Dominique Majola. Leader of the National Coloured Congress and Member of Parliament, Fidel Adams, has been charged with 2 counts of obstructing the course of justice, as well as 3 counts of fraud. The charges are linked to Adams' alleged interference in the police investigation in the murder case of ANC Councillor Sindiso Magaqa. Magaqa was shot in July 2017 near his home in Umzimkhulu and later died in hospital. The state says Adams went to the Westville prison without authorization and interviewed an accused person in the high-profile matter. The state is opposed in the matter. The Imadlanga Commission is scrutinizing the theft of drugs at the Hawks office in

0: Port Shepstone, with commissioners questioning why the facility had no security in place. Retired Hawks officer Yakubus Prinsloo is testifying before the commission today about the 2021 theft of 541 kilograms of cocaine. Before retiring last year, Prinsloo served as the unit commander of the office where the cocaine was stolen. Previous testimony suggests it was irregular for the seized drugs to remain at the office for 5 months instead of being transferred. Alfara Mashwane reports.
1: At the time thieves broke in and stole 200 million rand worth of cocaine, the Hawks' office in Port Shepstone had no CCTV cameras, no functioning alarm system, and no 24-hour security. In addition, the premises was broken into 8 times between 2011 and 2021, despite being a law enforcement facility. During previous break-ins, laptops were stolen, while the final burglary saw the theft of 541 kilograms of cocaine. Mahlanga Commission co-chairperson and advocate Sandy Lokumalo has questioned the office's former commander, Yakubus Prinsloo, on why he agreed to store the drugs at the facility despite his vulnerability to break-ins.
2: You didn't say either we increase security or you take your consignment because it's not safe in my office.
3: I did not do that, Commissioner.
1: The Hawks' Serious Organized Crime Investigations Unit says there is progress in the probe into the 2021 theft of the drugs. Alfa Ramshwana, Eyewitness News, Pretoria.
0: Police watchdog IPID has reported 29 rape cases opened against Gauteng police, including one incident involving a minor. Out of the reported rape cases, one is alleged to have happened at the Meyerton police station, where the victim was not in custody. This is contained in a Gauteng legislator response following questions from the DA. The response covers incidents that took place during the 2024-2025 financial year. DA Gauteng spokesperson for community safety, Michael Sun, says the statistics are concerning.
4: Police officers take an oath to serve and protect. It is both heinous and unimaginable that a police officer would abuse their authority to lure a victim into an office at a police station and commit sexual assault. It allegedly occurred at the Meyerton police station.
0: The Gauteng temperatures today will peak at around 14 degrees and the traffic in Amalgam. There has been an accident on Main Reef Road after Nesrig Road, slowing down traffic. Dominic Machola, Eyewitness News.
5: I am so sorry, Dominic. Do you know what? When Dominic like takes a break and you hear like 2 seconds of like silence, it's because I'm busy talking to off air and I'm like, oh my goodness, how dare this happen? And then she's like, oh my God, going on air. I'm so sorry, Dom.
0: It's okay.
5: Are you having a good Thursday, though?
0: I am.
5: Are you warm?
0: My coat. I'm warm.
5: Yeah. Oh, you're right. Oh, Dom is wearing a luscious green.
0: I've been waiting for this moment. It was my moment to shine today.
5: We will take a video next.
6: Let's go. The coolest guy to spend lunch with isn't in your office. He's right here.
7: Afternoons with Zweli.
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5: That alarm went off. And you did not hear it. You were in deep sleep and you slept through your alarm. Have you slept through an alarm? Because this is something that happens to the average human being.
8: This morning, especially for work, I slept through 3 alarms. I snoozed them, all 3 of them. And I eventually ended up at work at 9 o'clock. I had a good excuse for my work that my car did not want to start.
5: It's not your fault your car didn't want to start. You know what I mean? It's winter, the engine wouldn't heat up. I can't make any more excuses about cars because I'm going to expose how little I actually know about them. 947. Oh, my friend, it is a good day. Because we are one more sleep away from Friday. Happy Thursday! I hope that you're having a good one, a warm one. It is incredibly cold across the country, I'd say, right now. But yeah, it's time for Afternoons with Zweli. Giveaways are happening. Chances for you to win all of that. The good music, news or lose it. And then also me talking about random things. I'll tell you about my life. 947. But how about we get the show off on hi. I mentioned yesterday that this guy is one of my favorite artists in the world right now. He is only 21 or 20 years old. It's Somba, 12 to 12. Welcome to Afternoons with Zweli and happy Thursday, my friend. Let's have a goodie.

0: It is Gwen Stefani and Akon on 947, The Sweet Escape. It is a Thursday, a very chilly one across Joburg. Raining across the country, maybe warmer times ahead of us, but yeah, it is what it is. Anyway, welcome to the show. I hope you're having a good day thus far. It is lunchtime soon, and I hope that you haven't already eaten your skaftin. It happens a lot. I've got friends. They 10 a.m. skaftin's done, and you're like, dog, that was for 2 p.m. Yeah, anyway, hope you've been having a good Thursday so far. Oh my goodness, it's a throwback Thursday. So I have got all the tunes that you've been requesting. They are coming up at 1 p.m. We're going to do another Billie Eilish giveaway. The premiere is this evening. Yes, it's happening. And we're going to be the first people in the world to see Billie Eilish's concert live in 3D. Amazing, amazing. If you haven't won yet, I will give you your chance to win all those tickets. But very quickly, and again, this is random. Producer DX is going to start eyeing me right now because we run on thin time on radio. But it's not just my voice thinning out because of the change of season. But I found out yesterday was World Nurses Day, which for me is so important. You've got your doctors and they'll, you know, tell you and diagnose you and help you and do surgery, but they are nurses. And I grew up in a home where my grandmother was a nurse, and she is the most caring person in the world. And I think if you've ever been in hospital, you probably remember that one nurse that was so nice to you. There's that one that probably wasn't, but we're not speaking about them. We're speaking about the really nice ones. So just from my side, happy belated World Nurses Day to every nurse out there, to everyone that wants to be a nurse. It is. Don't make them look down on you and say that you can't be a nurse, you need to be a doctor. Nurses do a very important role. And actually, again, DS is going to hate me. We don't have time. I'm going to try call my gran right now and see if she is going to answer her phone.
1: You have reached the mailbox of 07.
0: Yeah, no, you have reached the mailbox of... So my gran is not going to answer her phone, but it's fine. She's in her 80s. But yeah, plenty coming up on the show. Like I said, I'll tell you all about it. But since we're speaking about nurses and how incredible it is to have people that take care of you, I'm here. I'm considered responsible and take care of you for 3 hours. And I thought, let's start the show with nurses, because they are blessings every time we're in hospital. Here's Calvin Harris and Clementine Douglas.

0: Lost Frequencies and Callum Scott on 947. This says, where are you now? It's Afternoons with Zweli on a Thursday. It's very chilly, but tomorrow's Friday. So I always say good joy or great joy comes in the form of a Friday. All right, it's time for Word on the Street. And yesterday was Mantra's birthday. A wonderful time. I tried to cancel at the last moment because I was tired, but I went through either way, and good but bad decisions because you end up having too much wine. But this is not what I'm here to talk about. So last night, I was a diligent adult and needed to use the lavatory, needed to go to the bathroom. The issue is, Mantu's got a situation with her bathroom and the key, and there's a stopper, and now you are just stuck. You're just stuck over there. I've got a voice note. I'm going to play for you now just so you can hear that this is what was going down last night to me.
1: Guys, I am in Mantu's bathroom. It's her birthday. And I am stuck. Nothing. I am stuck. There's some bolt or something in between the door, and now it won't open. And now I am stuck inside the bathroom. So, will I make the shirt tomorrow? Well, today, as you hear this, oh, I have been rescued!
0: There we
1: by
0: go!
1: Manta's brother, a strong man. No. No, I'm literally.
2: We've all been saying.
1: I'm recording all of this. Noah, thank you very much. Do you have a comment for him?
3: Yeah, that's why you stay in school, kids.
1: Yeah. Okay. Manta, it's your birthday. Do you have any comment for me being locked in your damn bathroom?
2: Everyone that comes to my house knows that they get stuck. How did you get it wrong?
0: And how dare she say this? I've been to Manta's house many times, and she's like, everyone that comes just says they get stuck. How dare you complain? What? Why am I coming to your house and then now there's a fear of the fact that I could be locked in a bathroom by myself on a Wednesday night? It's happened to you. You once got stuck somewhere, didn't know how to make it out, not emotionally, not financially, but you were physically stuck. In touch on the WhatsApp hotline 066-381-8609 and let me know, have you ever been stuck in a situation where you genuinely could not get yourself out? I've been locked in bathrooms, I think, like 3 times now. I know people get locked in places and they're going to weddings. And when were you locked out? When could you not figure it out? What happened? How did they save you? 066-381-8609.
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0: So last night I was locked in Munster's bathroom on her birthday. Have you been locked in a situation that you couldn't get out of? Let me know.

0: is a generational talent, and my goodness, every single song is so good. This is Sapphire by Ed Sheeran on 947. It's a Thursday, you and Zweli, in the afternoon, and I embarrass myself again. In case you missed it, yesterday I was at Mansu's house. And I wasn't going to go, but DX was like, you have to go. This is your bestie. I went. Good times. We had lots of KFC. But then I got locked up in her bathroom.
1: Guys, I am in Mansa's bathroom. It's her birthday. And I am stuck.
0: Nothing.
1: I am stuck. There's some bolt or something in between the door and now it won't open. And now I am stuck inside the bathroom. So, will I make the shirt tomorrow? Well, today, as you hear this,
0: oh, I have been rescued. I was rescued. And that's why I am here at the show today, because... Sorry, it's funny to me because I say it like, oh, I'm rescued. It's just been 2 minutes. I was literally in that bathroom for like 20 minutes. Yeah, but nonetheless, and people were trying to help, but there was a bolt, and then a strong man, his name is Neo, Mansu's brother, pulled through, as well as Dumisang. You'll see them tonight at the Billy launch, but nonetheless, want to find out, have you ever been stuck in a situation that you just could not get yourself out of? Were you locked in somewhere? Did you tell a lie? And now... you're in the middle of drama, out of nowhere. I'm going to read some WhatsApp messages next, but let's check in on the hotline and see which precarious situations you found yourself in.
2: So I am a principal of a school, and one day our chef had locked the pantry. The kids were a bit hungry. It was close to pickup time, and so I decided that I was going to climb through the little pantry door, almost like a little dog exit and entrance.
0: And
2: I broke through those steel little gates there on the door.
0: No!
2: Head first, I squished myself in to go and get all the food to feed the kids. I also had one of my staff members lock their whole bag inside their locker and closed it with a lock. Then took a hammer and I broke the whole thing off to get her bag because, well, her lunch was in there. And
0: shame.
2: Us women get very, very upset when we haven't eaten.
0: Oh, I know that.
2: I did it for the food, guys.
3: Hey, Zweli and the team. So for me, I was stuck in an elevator.
0: Oh, goodness.
3: I said it's waiting. It was so bad. Like, it just couldn't respond to the floor that I was going to.
0: Yeah.
3: I tried to call for help. It was nothing. From there, I'm scared of elevators. And Royce, I think it was like, what, 25th story building or so? Yeah. It was just hectic.
4: Hi, Zweli. Devin here. I've never got myself locked up in a bathroom, but I can remember when we were younger, my sister got herself locked in. She got her head locked inside of the fridge. Her lips got stuck because she wanted to steal ice from the refrigerator.
0: Oh!
4: And then while everyone was in a panic, my father came, just switched off the fridge and poured some water into the fridge. And then
0: there
4: he released her. He set her loose. Lekker Zweli. Enjoy. Bye.
0: Lekker. Thank you so much for those messages. Always, always appreciate them. There was that first voice note. I actually forgot my train of thought, but I had to discipline you about how it is that you are dealing with your life, because what is happening out here? Nonetheless, I've got a message that came through from Khumutso who says, Zweli, I locked myself in my car. Don't ask how. But I do need to ask how, because you can just unlock yourself out. No?
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It's Anne-Marie and the legendary Shania Twain on 947. That is unhealthy. Do you know what is unhealthy? Is locking yourself in a place that you can't get yourself out of. This actually just reminded me, and I've told you the story so many times, but I was young, I was probably like 3 or 4, learning how to open doors, still living in Bethlehem, and there's allegedly, and I say allegedly because they say this happened, and I'm like, well, you don't have evidence, do you? Apparently, I locked myself in a bedroom, couldn't get myself out. I cried for like 2-3 hours. They couldn't break windows, everything, and they eventually had to get someone to, I think, either take the door off the hinges or, like, take off the, getting this thing that we call intersource.

0: to the battle. Yeah, had to take that out to get me out. And I was distraught. I didn't know what I was doing, though. I was a child. And it's fine. Nonetheless, there's some messages coming through. Mate, I don't want to lie. I'm shocked. I'm shocked at the things that you're doing. We've got Wayne over here who says that windows aren't as easy to climb through, Zweli. I was once stuck in the middle of a window and I won't explain further. Wayne, we need an explanation. Where were you going? Why were you trying to get out that window? You know what I mean? Like, I just want to know, like, what were you up to? Nonetheless, let's wrap this up. When did you get yourself in a crazy situation? Now you're stuck, but you don't know how you're going to get out.
1: Hi, Zweli. I hope I'm not too late, but no. Yes, I found myself stuck in a situation. My favorite ghoster is back and nobody can get me out.
2: What? I'll never forget last year, I was in a car accident and I wrote off my car. And when I came to, the whole front of my car was pushed in, so I was stuck behind the wheel and I was kicking my driver's door to try and get it to open, and there was smoke everywhere and I was freaking out. And it felt like hours. And it turns out when I looked just to my left, the passenger door was open the whole time.
0: Wow.
2: Yeah.
3: Wow. Beats. Afternoons with Zweli
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8: Mwemune, there are things you never saw coming, like no more load shedding or listening to Maskandi. In English! Or your crush liking your post from last of last year. Hey, you know what else you never saw coming? Burger King selling fried chicken. You never expected it, ne? Yeah! Zanzi, Burger King is now serving juicy, crispy fried chicken. Never expected it, ne?
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9: It's around 10 degrees in Joburg. Good afternoon, I'm Dominique Macholam. The state in the case against alleged crime kingpin Vusumuzi Khatmatlala has accused the defense of making unreasonable requests ahead of the attempted murder trial. Matlala and his four co-accused, including his wife Tsakane, returned to the Johannesburg High Court today for pre-trial proceedings. They face 25 charges, including 11 counts of attempted murder for three separate shootings. Khumutso Modisa has more.
10: The Johannesburg High Court has been dealing with disclosures of evidence in preparation for the trial of Vusumuzi Khatmatlala and his co-accused later this year. Among the requests made by Matlala's lawyers is for tracker data from all the police vehicles used to transport him at his arrest. Prosecutor Elise Nuru has responded to this request.
11: The ADLs of each and every police vehicle present in and around New Road

0: that ran at the time of the arrest of the accused. The area should cover 1 kilometer and an hour before or after the arrest. My lord, this is, in Afrikaans, is a saying, so wyd soos die Here se genade. It's wide as God's grace. So,
1: wishful thinking.
2: The state now wants the trial against Matlala to begin in August and not July, as was initially proposed. Khumza Modise, Eyewitness News at the Johannesburg High Court.
3: Some critical services have been disrupted in the Eastern Cape due to flooding. The Gqeberha Community Health Center has been temporarily closed after floodwaters rendered parts of the facility inaccessible and unsafe. Heavy rain and strong winds continue to impact several communities across the Eastern Cape, with some residents already displaced and emergency teams on high alert. Mongezi Gogo reports from the Eastern Cape.
4: Health officials say consulting rooms, waiting areas and other critical service points were affected by flooding overnight, with services suspended until Monday to allow for cleanup and infrastructure assessments. Patients have now been redirected to Walmer 14th Avenue Clinic, while staff from the flooded facility have been redeployed to support operations there. Eastern Cape Health spokesperson Kamakwini Mavovana.
5: Patients requiring healthcare services are advised to utilize Walmer 14th Avenue Clinic.
4: Meanwhile, dozens of schools across parts of the province have either closed or warned learners to stay home as a safety precaution, with education officials urging schools to monitor conditions closely. The South African Weather Service says the province remains under severe weather warnings, with continued rainfall, flooding and even snow expected in some areas. Disaster management and emergency teams remain activated. Monke Zikoko, Eyewitness News, Gqeberha.
3: The Nigerian army says it has rescued 7 children and 2 women who were still being held after being kidnapped at an orphanage in Kogi State last month. Gunmen had raided the unregistered orphanage in April, abducting 23 children and several adults. Most of the children were released soon after, but 7 remained missing until the latest rescue operation. Authorities say the orphanage was operating illegally in a remote area without government registration. Kidnappings for ransom remain common in Nigeria, where armed gangs and militant groups continue to target schools and rural communities. Your Gauteng temperatures today will peak at around 14 degrees. Dominic Majola, Eyewitness News.
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7: All right, thank you very much to Dominique Majola. I'm live on Instagram, by the way, just so you can see the madness that goes down behind what happens on a Thursday.
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7: It is a throwback Thursday takeover. You request the tunes, I just jam them, and we have one hell of a noughties party. Let's kick it off with Britney.

It's easily one of the most iconic pop songs of all time. And it's from Britney B. This is Toxic on 947. Throwback Thursday. You request the tunes and we jam them.

0: my days! Everybody wants to rule the world. It is Tears for Fears on 947. Afternoons with Zweli. It is a Throwback Thursday takeover. You have taken over and you've taken over my playlist. It's very cold out there, but my goodness, I feel like everyone's jamming, we're having a good time. Like I said, I am still live on Instagram. Noluthando Ngeno, by the way, took over my Instagram live just now because I had to do some other work obligations. And actually, while she's here, Thando, grab that mic. I can't pay her to be here and do this right now, but you know, friends pull favors and she's here. And hello, best friend.
1: Hi.
0: How do you do?
1: I'm good. I missed you guys so much.
0: Oh my gosh, we miss you. Are they nice to you there on 326?
1: They are.
0: Are they
1: really
0: treating
1: nice.
0: You well?
1: They are.
0: Are they paying you good money?
1: Yes.
0: Are they buying you the drinks that we buy you afterwards?
1: No, they don't buy me tea.
0: You see, this is why she needs to come back. I've been saying
1: there's a petition going on over there by your live.
0: Oh, on Instagram live?
1: Hashtag bring back Noluthando.
0: Hashtag. I don't know, Mzo. I don't know, Greg. Hashtag bring back Noluthando. I think this is something that could happen, but I'm not.
1: Well,
0: I'm not. Yeah, we're causing trouble. We're causing trouble right here. We're causing trouble. But oh my goodness, you look beautiful. You are suited up. Everything is great.
1: Yes.
0: What's your plan for today? Just working, or you've got other stories to deal with?
1: Just working. I've come back from a story now, mm-hmm. So just working on that, and then yeah, doing my normal shift.
0: Wonderful.
1: Yeah.
0: How's the love life?
1: Still, you know, it's decadecking a little bit. You know, we laugh with people and then we find out they're not so funny. You know, all of that stuff.
0: Whoa,
1: yeah.
0: Whoa. Yeah. So we've got to be funny in order to secure women like you.
1: You've got to make me laugh.
0: Can I play you good music?
1: Please do.
0: Do you like Dua Lipa, Be The One?
1: I love it.
0: Ariana Grande?
1: Hmm.
0: We're going back to 2016, 10 years ago, when Ariana Grande released this title track of her, I think at the time, was fourth studio album. Brilliant R&B, changing up, and it describes Thando so well. It is Dangerous Woman. Oh, you're gonna love this. It's a Throwback Thursday takeover. Sorry for our rants. News It or Lose It is coming up next, as well as Dua Lipa and Toto.

Ah, it's Toto Africa on 947. It's a Throwback Thursday takeover, and that's how we wrap it up. Played you some Ariana Grande a little bit earlier on with Dangerous Woman. And she's got some news on Dangerous Woman. All right, let's get into News It or Lose It. It is the latest in the world of pop culture. What is happening with your favorite artists? Which movie's being released? Which artists are we canceling? We try not to do that, but my goodness, one of the biggest artists in the world, Ariana Grande. So she is releasing Petal, her 8th studio album. That's coming in July, but she performed her 2016 hit Dangerous Woman that I played for you a little bit earlier on for her tour rehearsals. And you know, with artists, they rehearse songs, and but Ariana hasn't performed that song in a while. So everyone is speculating that, is it happening, Ariana Grande? Are we going to see this for the first time since the Sweetener tour? It may be happening, and it's happening in rehearsals, to be completely honest. It means it might be part of the set list. Let's check it, what it sounds like.

0: So, I mean, it's not really clear, but that's what she's given us. And Ariana Grande is rehearsing Dangerous Woman, which means that it could be on the Eternal Sunshine tour, which I'm so jealous of. Oh my goodness. But yeah, all of that is happening. But shall we move on to our favorite artist, Doja Cat?
1: Okay, so tell me all about this.
2: Wow.
1: I mean, who made it?
2: Wow.
1: Wow. Okay, so something a little different. So, what was your inspiration for tonight? Be honest with me and go into detail.
2: Wow. Wow. Wow.
1: So, what are you excited to see in there today?
2: Wow.
1: Is it your first Met?
2: Wow.
1: I'll see you in there.
2: Wow.
0: That is Doja Cat, yes. I mean, it's ironic because she calls herself Doja Cat and she's was sounding like a cat that day. But yeah, nonetheless, after the Met Gala, Doja Cat and her creative director, Brett Allen Nelson, they unveiled the making of the most talked about look of the year, the Grecian-inspired full silicone gown that she wore at the Met Gala. And it was, of course, created for the costume art, which was the theme. And a lot of people didn't like it. I really thought it was chic. I really, really enjoyed it. But yeah, Doja has just been explaining what it's all about. It's about 80s glamour reimagined because her album V is about the 80s. And you know how much I love that album. So yeah, go check out more on Doja. But let's wrap things up with the biggest news that we have got for today.
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0: Oh, you're listening to All the Hits on your favorite station, 947, with me, Zweli, and Billie Eilish. She sent us that, I can't say recent, because it happened about 2 years ago, but she sent us that shout out, and they've now shared unseen photos and videos from her tour. And this is part of a special that she's doing called the What's in My Camera Roll feature. It's on Instagram, so go check it out. It's a behind the scenes look before we all check out the movie tonight. We are seeing it. If you don't have your tickets, you're not invited. If you do have your tickets, can't wait to see you. But also you can win a little bit later on. But yeah, here's a bit of what Billie Eilish has been sharing with us.
3: Hi Instagram, it's Billie Eilish, and this is what is in my camera roll. Okay, starting off very sweet. This is a photo of me and my brother, Phineas, when he came to visit me on tour. I love this picture. I love my brother so much. There's nobody better in the world. And there we are, being cute. Sip. Here is a photo of... This is on tour in my green room after the show. We were supposed to be getting ready for bed. This was like a 2-hour jam that turned into this like DIY homemade mosh pit, which was awesome. Oh, I'll show you. That's my friend Alex playing guitar. Acoustic version of the Bobby City.
0: That is Billie Eilish. Unshared footage from the Hit Me Hard and Soft live 3D movie from her tour, which comes out tomorrow. But my friend, you and I, we're checking it out tonight exclusively. It is all thanks to Universal Music. We love you guys. Darren, Rashika. Ah, Nick, absolutely incredible. Guys, always love working with you and cannot wait to rock tonight. Got your tickets, cannot wait to see you. If you don't, like I said, there's another chance. It's the final chance to win tickets. It's literally like 4 hours before the show. We'll give it away in the next half hour or so. But for now, I'll play you some Louis Capaldi.
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83, Destiny's Child on 947. This is Lose My Breath. You're with Zweli on a Thursday afternoon, a very chilly one. Oh my goodness. I hope that you're warm. I hope you've got your soup, your coffee, blankie, the doggy, whatever it is that is keeping you warm this afternoon. I have come here, though, to disrupt everything.

0: Usually on the show, when you hear this music, it means that someone has made themselves a clown by falling for the wrong person in a relationship. But no, today is all about family vibes, magical vibes. It's the Magical Marble Family Fest. Yes, and you need to get ready for the world's most magical festival. The Magical Marble Family Fest is taking place this weekend, 9th and 10th of May. I hope you have got your tickets. Please make sure you've got them. I had to get an extra couple because I had invited my cousin and the husband and our two nephews, and now there's more people joining, and now, yeah, you know what I mean. But hey, listen, it's a spectacular day. There are so many great spaces for kids of every age. There's a tiny town for the little ones. There's explorer grounds if you're six and over and you're a teen and beyond, where you can go around and explore and find magical treasures. And they've got a magical forest as well. There's carnival games. There will be rides. Remember when you were a child and all you saw was like Dumbo flying in the sky and you're like, I want to be on Dumbo. Yes, magical rides. They're all going to be there. It's going to be an incredible one. There's a sweet emporium, a tasting station. There's the main stage as well. I mean, like Mikasa's there, solo musicians there, DJ Zinkle's there. It's just absolutely incredible. So make sure that you get your tickets immediately. And if they are sold out for Saturday, if there's a chance they're sold out for Saturday, there are still tickets for Sunday, which is Mother's Day. So make sure that you can get yours at magicalmarblefamilyfest.com. And of course, it's another grand collaboration with Investec in partnership with 947. And our fairy godmother is none other than Anele. Look, you don't have to take my advice. You don't have to trust me. But if there's one person who's going to be blessing and is a good fairy godmother, trust me, it's Anelem daughter.
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0: Goldfish on 947 with Love Everlasting. It's Afternoons with Zweli. We're heading towards 2 p.m. Dominique Majola has got your eyewitness news in the next couple of moments. And tomorrow morning at 6 a.m., you have got the pleasure, and I'm genuinely being serious. I'm not sarcastic all the time, but you've got the pleasure of waking up with Annelle in the club. Yeah. Yeah, you're going to wake up with them and they'll make fun of you, give you 20,000 rands and all of this money. But then they also have conversations. And I was very entertained by this, just by the way, because Cher, Believe, I think was released in 1999 when I was in grade 2 and was always playing. Do you believe in love after love? Again, wrong notes. Hashtag Taylor Swift. Here's what's happened on Annelle and the Club.
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8: It's around 13 degrees in Joburg. Good afternoon, I'm Dominique Machola. Leader of the National Coloured Congress and Member of Parliament, Fadil Adams, will remain behind bars until next week. The case against him has been postponed to May 13th for further investigation. Adams, who has been charged with two counts of obstruction, or the obstructing the ends of justice, as well as three counts of fraud, made his first appearance in court today. The charges are linked to his alleged interference in the investigation into the murder of ANC councillor Sindiso Magaqa. Magaqa was shot in July 2017 near his home in Umzimkulu and later died in hospital. The state says Adams went to the Westville prison without authorization and interviewed an accused person in the high-profile matter. Prosecutor Zuletu Mata says the state is opposing bail due to various reasons.
9: In fact, he goes further to say amongst these press briefings, if you want to find me, you can come and find me. Or if you want to find me, you will arrest me. You know what is this indicative of? He's saying, catch me if you can. I suppose it supports what he claims, that he is a fugitive. But we will hear this when we ventilate the bail application properly.
8: The state in the case against alleged crime kingpin Vusumuzi Cat Matlala has accused the defense of making unreasonable requests ahead of his attempted murder trial. Matlala and his four co-accused, including his wife Sakane, returned to the Johannesburg High Court today for pre-trial proceedings. They face 25 charges, including 11 counts of attempted murder for three separate shooting incidents. Khumutso Modise has more.
10: The Johannesburg High Court has been dealing with disclosures of evidence in preparation for the trial of Vusumuzi Cat Matlala and his co-accused later this year. Among the requests made by Matlala's lawyers is for tracker data from all the police vehicles used to transport him at his arrest. Prosecutor Elise Nuru has responded to this request.
11: The ADLs of each and every police vehicle present in and around New Road, Midrand, at the time of the arrest of the accused. Their area should cover 1 kilometer and an hour before or after the arrest. My lord, this is, in Afrikaans, is a saying, so wyd soos die Here se genade. It's wide as God's grace.
10: The state now wants the trial against Matlala to begin in August and not July, as was initially proposed. Khumutso Modise,

0: Eyewitness News at the Johannesburg High Court.
1: U.S. Secretary of State Marco Rubio has arrived at the Vatican for talks with Pope Leo XIV. The visit follows weeks of tensions between the Vatican and the White House. The tensions stem from Trump's extraordinary criticism of Leo over his anti-war stance. Last month, Trump took to social media to call the Pope weak on crime and terrible for foreign policy. His remarks came after Leo called for peace in the Middle East war launched by Israel and the United States. The Pope and Rubio met for the first time last year at the Vatican just days after Pope Leo's election. Gauteng temperatures today will peak at around 14 degrees. Dominic Matshola, Eyewitness News.
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3: Thank you very much to Dominique Matshola. She's wrapped up on her news anchoring vibes, but she's off to job number two. Job number two. We all need a friend like Dominique. She is so rich. She's just like got all these jobs. Oh my goodness. Anyway, you're still with Swaley in the afternoon. It is Billie Eilish hour. That is all I can tell you. I've got final tickets to give away. There's a screening tonight. I need you there. Are you going to win? 947. I'll play you a couple of Billie Eilish songs that you need to recognize, and if you get them, you could

It's another incredible hit from Tyla. This will serve as one of the singles from her upcoming A-pop album, her sophomore album. She is South African and, yeah, one of the most streamed artists in history. She features Zara Larsson on She Did It Again. It is 947. You're listening to Zweli. And when I finished the show just now, hello, Palesa. So I'm looking at my friend, Palesa, who works at 702 and, yeah, and she looks so beautiful. But yes, I've got to leave the show and then go to the premiere. And I've got two tickets left for you.

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2: Billie Eilish! Yes, Hit Me Hard and Soft. It is one of the most critically acclaimed albums of this decade, and she had an entire tour. Couldn't make it here, but she thought, I'm going to make a movie, and I'm going to make it an experimental experience, and just show you what it's like to be on tour with Billie. Behind the scenes, 3D, live, watching her perform the songs. It's going to be an evening of singing along, an evening of healing, I would say. There's a lot of songs that Billie Eilish talks about mental health, and it's just, yeah, it's just going to be incredible being around people who, you know, love Billie and we think the same, but it's a private event. Yeah, you have to get invited. You've got to win tickets. And I've got your final two tickets that are coming up. We're going to play the 5-second bomb. How it works, we ask Billie Eilish trivia. Starts difficult, gets easier. But the thing is, it's not like any other quiz where you can say your name and like you shout out Zweli, then get the answer wrong and you're like, oh, next time. No, wrong answer, you're out. Don't do it in 5 seconds, you are out. Stutter while giving us your answer, you are out. So the correct way to win them is by just knowing the answer. That is coming up, and if you want to play the 5-second bomb to get our last two tickets to the premiere of Hit Me Hard and Soft, the concert in film tonight, I need you to send your name and ID number to our WhatsApp hotline. I'll give you the number just now, but first, can you tell me what these songs by Billie Eilish are named? Let's go! My computer's now, oh my goodness, it's just another day at work. Okay, there we go, let's do this.
3: Taking a drive, I was an ideal. Let's so say it, spit it out. What is it exactly? You're paying, is the amount cleaning? You got me open at the door. Did you?
2: Oh my gosh, I need to hear more of that. Okay, let's do this again. Tell us the name of these three songs with your name and ID number to 066-381-8609. You could qualify to play the 5-second bomb live on air to go to Billie Eilish's premiere of a Hit Me Hard and Soft movie this evening. One more time.
3: Taking a drive, I was an ideal. Let's so say it, spit it out. What is it exactly?

Sorry, Mom. I keep embarrassing my mom because she's like, please stop singing on the radio, and I just don't, but it is what it is. Anyway, those three songs, name them. 066-3818-609. You could win our final two tickets to go to Billie Eilish's premiere for a Hit Me Hard and Soft album this evening with Universal Music and myself and 947. Get it right, you could play. And we will find out who our winners next. I know Throwback Thursday takeover ended a bit earlier on, but how about we carry this one? Legendary, brilliant, one of the best songs of all time. How about Mary J. Blige? It's Be Without You. You're with Zweli on 947.

0: It's Jeremy Loops on 947 with Mortal Man. I don't really need to tell you who I am, right?
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0: And Billie Eilish has invited us to the premiere of a Hit Me Hard and Soft tour movie tonight.

0: This is the intro to Billie Eilish's Hit Me Hard and Soft 3D tour movie. It's going to be goosebump inducing. I need you there. But I've only got 2 tickets left. So now we're going to play the 5-second bomb.
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0: All right, I've got 2 tickets, 2 of your tickets. A little bit earlier on, I asked you to identify 3 Billie Eilish songs. Let's do a quick recap for you over there.
4: Taking a drive.
0: Of course, What Was I Made For?
4: Let's all say it, spit it.
0: And then we had Bury a Friend from a debut album. This song had producer DX dancing before it even played. It's Chihiro from Hit Me Hard and Soft. All right, so we're going to play the 5-second bomb just now. I've got 2 contestants. They are ready. They want to go, but only one can win. Let's take a trip to Four Ways this afternoon and chat to, is it Carissa on the line?
5: Hi, Sharissa.
0: Sharissa, how are you doing, my girl?
5: I'm good. How are you?
0: I'm so good. So, who's the fan? Is it you or is it someone that you want to take with you?
5: No, it's me. I'm the biggest Billie Eilish fan. Oh. And I'm going to take mom with me because she's also a huge fan.
0: Oh, that is so sweet. Okay, now I've got to ask you, since you love Billie so much, what's your favorite Billie Eilish album?
5: I have to say Hit Me Hard and Soft is my favorite.
0: Oh.
5: I love the oldies as well.
0: Yeah. I always say that I love Hit Me Hard and Soft, but my friends say that it's recency bias because it's just been released. So, of course, it's top of mind. But every single album Billie has done has been nominated for Album of the Year. That's how great she is, right?
5: Yes.
0: Amazing. Sharissa, you are going to play against Melissa this afternoon in Boxburg. Hello, Melissa.
6: Hello.
0: How are you?
6: All good, thank you.
0: I'm all good. You sound a little bit nervous over there.
6: No, not too bad.
0: Okay, all right. No, we're going to be good. We're going to be good. All right, Melissa, if you win, who are you taking with you?
6: I think my cousin Alex, because she's also a Billie Eilish fan, so I'm sure it would be her.
0: Ah, amazing. All right, so you are going to play a game of the 5-second bomb. It's high pressure, but if you know your knowledge, you'll definitely get it. And we've got Sharissa on the line as well. And guys, basically, you shout out your name and I need an answer from you immediately. So you shout out your name and then answer immediately. If you give me the wrong answer, you're out. If you take too long, you're bombed out. If you stutter and stumble, you're out. So it's basically name, right answer, but the questions do get easier as we go along. So you guys cool with that?
5: Okay.
0: All right. We are going to do this. The 5-second bomb. I actually need to take off my jacket because I get so nervous when it's time to do this because even I'm like, oh my goodness, I don't know. All right. We are ready. Let us get our dramatic music on. DJ, can we get dramatic music? There we go. All right. So, question number 1. Remember, guys, shout out your name. If you are absolutely sure you know the answer, you'll only have 5 seconds. Otherwise, you bomb out. Question number 1. What is the name of Billie Eilish's debut EP released in 2017? Okay, we're going to move on. The answer was Don't Smile at Me. Don't Smile at Me. Question number 2. Which song did Billie write with her brother Phineas after being inspired by a nightmare about jumping off a building?
5: Sharissa.
0: Yep.
5: Everything I Wanted.
0: Sharissa,
5: you're killing me. Was it I Love You? Oh, did I get it wrong?
0: It was Bury Your Friend. It's Bury Your Friend.
5: Oh no.
0: That's the one we were looking for, Sharissa. Oh.
5: Oh no.
0: Sharissa?
1: Yeah.
0: You're in fours, right?
1: Yes, I am.
0: Yeah, I've got a friend who stays close to Monty. And we're going to Rosebank, though, but I don't know. Producer DX is looking at me very inconspicuously. All right, Sharissa, hang on the line. We're sending you back to DX, all right?
1: Okay.
0: Amazing. You're back to DX. And now, we do not have to pretend to be sad anymore because, Melissa, you've won those tickets!
3: Oh my goodness, I'm literally in shock.
0: Congratulations!
3: And Sam, I feel so bad, Sharissa. I probably would have said it the same thing.
0: Yeah, so. I know. But do you know what's the worst thing is that it's a competition. So this is how these things work, is that like, you either win or you don't. And you won. You won. Don't feel bad about it. You are taking mom with you, as you said. And I can't wait to meet you. It's tonight. I will be there. DX will be there. The 947 crew is going to be there and Am Squad. And yeah, we're going to have a fantastic time.
3: Yay, I'm so excited. I can't wait. Thank you.
0: Amazing, amazing. Sharissa, I'm going to send you back to producer DX right now as I play you some more Billie Eilish. And yeah, see you tonight, friend.
3: Thank you. Wunderbar.
0: All right. Sharissa, we can hear Sharissa's bit. Producer DX, is Sharissa back with you? No? See, this is why I don't do the technical things. I am just asked to speak here and there on the radio, but I'm going to stop doing that now. I will see you later at Billie Eilish, and we are going to play Chihiro. It's 947!

0: It's Chihiro, Billie Eilish on 947. CZ James was here. We were harmonizing. We should have actually taken a video of us like just harmonizing. And he was like, how is this not Billie's greatest song? Yeah. We'll hear it tonight. MCZ won't. He's not coming to the premiere with us, but it's all good. If you won, congratulations. Super, super excited. And I see over here, oh my goodness, we've got to chat to Michelle just now from Ituba, but Lucille has sent us a voice note, I see. I don't know what she's saying. DX, are we playing it now? DX is saying that we will come back to this. Okay, it's fine. We are going to come back to it. But you know what we also need to come back to? And we are there every day. Is the lotto. Oh, I've been trying long and hard. I think it was on Monday or Tuesday where a friend of mine needed, I don't know, something. And I was like, play the lotto. We can win 100 million rands in the lotto jackpot. And Ituba is a proud operator of the South African National Lottery. And they are delighted to make an awesome announcement this afternoon. And we have got the head of corporate relations at Ituba on the line, Michelle. Michelle, good afternoon. How are you?
1: Good afternoon. I'm very good. And how are you today?
0: I mean, I'm sure you're better than me because, Michelle, you're just giving away money, isn't it?
1: Absolutely. Over 100 million of it.
0: Oh, my goodness! Michelle, are we allowed to talk secretly between you and I, and then I can get like 0.5% of that 100 million?
1: You have to speak to the person that who's holding the winning ticket.
0: Oh, my days! All right. Michelle, tell me all about it. You guys have got an exciting announcement. What have you got for us?
1: So we can confirm that we are absolutely delighted. We have one winner that from last night's jackpot of over 100 million. So it was 100,644,721.10.
0: Oh my goodness! And I know it's not me because I have not received a message yet. So there's someone out there.
1: We are actively looking, searching for the winner. The ticket was purchased at Checkers Hyper at Sandton City, so in Johannesburg. So it is a retail ticket that was purchased. So we have no idea who the person is, and we are actively looking for anybody that bought a ticket from that particular store or in that area.
0: So Checkers Hyper Sandton City, we are looking for you. You have won 100 million rands over that. And Michelle, what I found interesting over here, because, you know, everyone always has their theories of numbers and this was a quick pick selection.
1: Absolutely, yes. So he or she opted to let the system pick numbers for themselves.
0: Yeah.
1: And they would have played multiple draws. They would have played about 10 different draws.
0: Wow.
1: So hopefully they still have their ticket very handy, because that is always a challenge when you buy a ticket from the retail store and keep it in a very safe place.
0: Yep.
1: So as soon as they come forward, we can verify, and money will be deposited tax-free into their account within 48 hours.
0: Tax-free! Michelle, you are preaching to the choir, but the choir does not have 100 million rand. So this is tax-free. This person's going to just enjoy their money as it is with Ituba and the National Lottery.
1: Absolutely.
0: Amazing. Oh, man. Michelle, thank you so much. And I mean, we're going to search for that winner. Hopefully, when we find them, they will drop me a quick 0.5%, as we spoke about. But I love Ituba as well because, I mean, obviously, you've got to be 18 years old to play. But you guys do such incredible work as well in the community. So thank you so much for that as well. We panda, we push, we play. But the National Lottery is not just about someone winning. It's about enriching communities. So thank you so much for that as well.
1: Thank you very much, and thank you, and do encourage all your listeners to check their tickets. Even if they haven't won the jackpot, always check your tickets and go claim your winnings.
0: Amazing. Producer DX! Sorry, Michelle, I'm just trying to find out if DX has the tickets. DX, no, you don't. Does Tando have it? Because she's starting the show. No, no one in 947. Okay. Michelle, it's been lovely speaking to you. I am sad I've got to let you go because you don't have 100 million for us, but thank you for all the good work that you do.
1: Absolutely. Thank you.
0: Amazing. And that is Michelle. Michelle van Grottenberg. And she is the National Lottery Head of Corporate Relations at Ituba. Sorry. I was looking at the name and I just got nightmares because remember in school, when now you've got a teacher and then you see a name and you're like, ah, ma'am, Anyway, if you bought your lotto ticket at Sandton City at the Checkers Hyper, you use Quick Pick. 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

0: It is Ellie Goulding, Love Me Like You Do on 947. And yes, I know, Michael, you're going to complain and say, well, you cut the song. I had 30 minutes or 30 seconds left of. 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T's and C's apply. That's all she wrote. I've got to get out of here. I told you about Lucille a little bit earlier, and producer DX is now like, oh, you've got to listen to Lucille. So, again, Tando, I'm so sorry. I'm running into your time over here, but very quickly. Okay. So, Billie Eilish, screening's happening tonight. Lucille won. DX, she won yesterday on, yeah. Lucille won tickets, and DX says that she now has a very important message to send.
1: Hi, Zweli and team. This is Lucille. I did call in on Tuesday, and I was gifted 2 tickets to the Billie Eilish premiere, and unfortunately, I've just had a death in my family, and I'm unable to go, so I'd like to put it out there, and maybe if you guys could sponsor somebody. I believe somebody by the name of Cherise didn't get tickets today, and if we could, can I donate them to her? Please let me know if this is possible.
0: Look, I've got so many things to say. I think, first of all, Lucille, I am so sorry for the loss in your family. It's actually making me a little bit emotional, because I know when things like these happen, sometimes it's really, really difficult. Yeah, don't want to make it about me, but last year, Shakana had Roseface, and then one of my friends died, and yeah, that's just what happened, so I had to give him my ticket, so I don't know why I'm getting emotional, but I completely understand, and thank you so much. We will call Sharissa and make it happen, and she's taking her mom with this evening, so thank you so much for kindly donating those tickets, and yeah, just thank you. I'm going to get out of here because I'm going to start crying. And once I start, it doesn't stop. But nonetheless, this weekend is going to be massive. Outside of Billy tonight, you need a little bit of magic. And there's the Magical Marble Family Fest. 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And on that note, as you can hear, I'm emotional. Tando Tabete is definitely going to kill me because we're late. Love you, bye.
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2: That alarm went off and you did not hear it. You were in deep sleep and you slept through your alarm. Have you slept through an alarm? Because this is something that happens to the average human being.
3: This morning, especially for work, I slept through three alarms. I snoozed them, all three of them. And I eventually ended up at work at 9 o'clock. I had a good excuse for my work that my car did not want to start.
2: It's not your fault your car didn't want to start. You know what I mean? It's winter. The engine wouldn't heat up. I can't make any more excuses about cars because I'm going to expose how little I actually know about them.
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2: Fadil Adams to spend 6 more days behind bars, and Marco Rubio arrives at the Vatican for talks with the Pope. Good afternoon, I'm Nuluthando Ngeno. Leader of the National Coloured Congress and Member of Parliament Fadil Adams will remain behind bars until next week. The case against him has been postponed to the 13th of May for further investigation. Adams, who has been charged with 2 counts of obstructing the ends of justice, as well as 3 counts of fraud, made his first appearance in court today. The charges are linked to his alleged interference in the investigation into the murder of ANC councillor Sindiso Magaka. Magaka was shot in July 2017 near his home in Umzinkulu, and later died in hospital. The state says Adams went to the Westville prison without authorization and interviewed an accused person in the high-profile matter. Prosecutor Zwelile Tumata says the state is opposing bail to various reasons, including his delay to hand himself over to the police.
3: In fact, he goes further to say amongst these press briefings, if you want to find me, you can come and find me. Or if you want to find me, you will arrest me. You know what is this indicative of? He's saying, catch me if you can. I suppose it supports what he claims, that he is a fugitive. But we will hear this when we ventilate the bail application properly.
2: Minister in the presidency in Kumbuzo Ntshavheni says cabinet has commended South Africa's high level of expertise in diagnosing the 2 cases of the Hunter virus. Ntshavheni says the cases were diagnosed within 24 hours of the patient's admission to a Johannesburg hospital this week. She says cabinet was also briefed about the circumstances that led to the Hunter virus patients being admitted in a South African hospital from the MV Hodeus cruise ship traveling from Argentina to Cape Verde. Ntshavheni was briefing the media Parliament following yesterday's cabinet meeting.
4: Cabinet further congratulated the Department of Health for the speed and effectiveness in which they conducted contact tracing for people who came into contact with the Hunter virus patients before the diagnosis was made. Cabinet wishes to allay any fear of another outbreak due to the prevalence of rats in some municipalities.
2: And lastly, U.S. Secretary of State Marco Rubio has arrived at the Vatican for talks with Pope Leo XIV. The visit follows weeks of tensions between the Vatican and the White House, stemming from Trump's extraordinary criticism of Leo over his anti-war stance. Last month, Trump took to social media to call the Pope weak on crime and terrible for foreign policy. His remarks come after Leo called for peace in the Middle East war launched by Israel and the United States. The Pope and Rubio met for the first time last year at the Vatican, just days after Pope Leo's election. Gold is trading at $4,737.64 an ounce. The rand's at 16.29 to the dollar, 22.18 to the pound, 19.18 to the euro. Brent oil is at $99.51 a barrel. It's a partly cloudy afternoon in Gauteng with isolated showers expected. Temperatures have peaked at highs of between 14 and 17 degrees. The top story in EWN this hour: leader of the National Coloured Congress and Member of Parliament Fadil Adams will remain behind bars until next week.
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5: Good afternoon, I'm Thalakile Mganga. The Bidway Premiership title race took another twist after leaders Mamelodi Sundowns were held to a 1-1 draw by Kaizer Chiefs. The point sees the Brazilians remain 3 points clear of second place Orlando Pirates, who have a game in hand. For Sundowns, they held on for the draw after Jaden Adams was sent off in the second half. Resilience that coach Miguel Cardoso has praised his side for.
6: I think the boys did very well in terms of the way they dedicated themselves with a heart on the game. If they should have had more mind, especially in the first half, I think we should have had more mind, because we allowed the first 20 minutes of such aggressivity that we saw from Kaizer Chiefs to take us in a little bit far away from the line we wanted to have in terms of control and finding the spaces and playing. I think the way we came in the second half with the changes we did brought us some more stability.
5: The UEFA Champions League final will be between PSG and Arsenal after the Parisians claimed an aggregate 6-5 win over Bayern Munich in the semi-finals. The loss for the Bavarians saw their treble hopes dashed as they were aiming to reach reached their first final in this competition since 2020. Speaking after the defeat, Vincent Kompany feels their comeback came too late in the game.
7: We had chances, so we cannot forget we had chances. If you put the team under pressure and they make mistakes, mistakes can be a foul, like the red card, mistake can be a penalty. If you put the team under pressure and they make mistakes, then you've done a lot of good things as well. But we just never got the decision for it. They're a top team. Congratulations to them and for us. We've enjoyed the fight and we will do everything we can to be better again next year.
5: And Kane Williamson will continue his pursuit of 10,000 test runs after being named in New Zealand squad to play Ireland and England in May and June. Will Young has been left out in favour of Henry Nicholas, while there's a return for Kyle Jameson and Will O'Rourke, with Jacob Duffy omitted as he awaits the birth of his child. The 19-man squad will play a one-off test against Ireland later this month before a three-test series against England starting next month. Tolagelim Ganga, Eyewitness News Sport.
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11: Come on. 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
11: No, you can't, because Msisi can enter, because I used to be a real estate agent, so I know all about, like, welcome to this house in Northcliff, you know? 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Come on, to Tom Billing.
10: Stop it, please. 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Where were you when this song reached number one on the Billboard R&B chart? It was produced by Heavy D, and this song remains the biggest and most recognizable hit. 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
11: So obviously your group, male or female?
10: It's a group.
11: Okay, but...
10: Adaza. Okay. But no, I think we know the song.

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2: I'm going to start off with a public apology. I am so sorry that you guys have to endure that singing. I will try not to do it again. A lot coming up on the show today. First up, we talk all things baby daddy drama. And then a spotlight with Lindsay Dendlinger, EWN reporter, as a constitutional court prepares to rule on the Palapala saga. Prizes and giveaways from Naked Insurance. All this and so much more.

0: Tiesto, Ava Max, The Motto on 947, 13 minutes after 3 o'clock. Songs to describe your day. Are we back to gas cylinders and stuff?
1: Ah, yeah, I bought 2 yesterday.
0: I mean, mine's still empty and I was trying to do some work after work last night. Mm. And I was shivering in my lounge, like literally shaking because we are banned up in Kaya. Mind you, it's only the 7th of May, hey?
1: Yeah, and you said early on before the show started that you think it's going to be the coldest winter. We hear that every year.
0: No, really, but this feels like Europe cold.
1: You know what it is? I think it's a shock to the system when you come out of very hot weather.
0: No, I spent a month in the cold, remember?
1: Oh, okay. You won't let us forget.
0: No, I won't. But it felt exactly like this. Mm. So I'm expecting snow this winter.
1: Okay.
0: In fact, parts of Joburg, of Gauteng, have been snowing over the last couple of days.
1: Okay.
0: Anyway, how are you doing?
1: I'm very angry. So yesterday, Finance Minister writes to the mayor of Joburg, apparently we in debt. If anyone's wondering why you've seen an uptick of City Power, Joburg Water coming to your house to read meters and threatening you.
0: Sending you legal letters.
1: It's because they're broke, they don't know how to use money, and now it's all of our fault. Water peoples. I've never seen Joburg Water.
0: Mm-hmm.
1: I don't even know what their cars look like. Mm-hmm. They're at my house today to talk about like bills and stuff, and I said, get out of here. Get out of here.
0: No, look, you've never seen them this active. Like, they're coming for everyone and everything. And that's because they've mismanaged the funds of the city.
1: Absolutely.
0: And who is to suffer? The people of the city.
1: Mm-hmm.
0: Makes absolutely no sense. Anyway, something else that doesn't make sense to a lot of people, psychic mediums, sangomas, we doubt their abilities. But there's some people who have positive stories. We'll speak about those. In the meantime, DJ Zintia, tomorrow.

0: Edwards Bastille of the night on 947. So someone winning the lotto yesterday, hey? 100 million rands.
1: Can you imagine?
0: 100 million rands.
1: I woke up and I had like a bank notification and I thought maybe it was me. Then I realized it was money being deducted.
0: But remember,
1: like a debit order.
0: They're going to call you first. You're not just going to arrive. They're going to call you first. So it's not going to be a notification.
1: I thought they made a mistake.
0: No.
1: You know, they just put it into my account.
0: My thing is like, if I was like a psychic, for example.
1: Yeah.
0: That money would have been mine, surely.
1: And they always say, no, we can't control it. Like, no, come on.
0: Yeah, you can tell the future, so you should know what number you would practice.
1: I practice every day just to tell the lotto numbers.
0: Have you ever had a psychic, a sangoma, a card reader, or any of the fortune tellers tell you your fortune or your future, and it come true?
1: Yeah, so as you know, never really believed in all of that stuff. But back when we worked at SABC, there was this lady, what was her name?
0: Sure.
1: Yeah, I just didn't want to say it with my lisp. She told me, she was like, be wary of a lady whose name starts with R.
0: Oh, that's the worst.
1: She's going to screw you over in business. And at the time, I had a business partner. Her name started with a T. And I was like, oh, she's wrong. I mean, already, give it about a year later, I got into a business with a friend.
0: Yeah.
1: Lost my whole life savings. And it was because of a lady whose name started with an R.
0: Hectic.
1: And so I'll give her that.
0: So same lady that you're referring to.
1: Yeah.
0: I don't know. Sometimes I would doubt what she'd say, obviously, but every now and again, she'd like hit the nail on the head.
1: Mm.
0: She predicted someone's passing. Like she told me a week before that there'll be a female figure.
1: Mm.
0: Obviously, your mind goes,
1: yo,
0: not my mother.
1: Exactly.
0: Dude. Also, why are you telling me if
1: exactly,
0: it is?
1: Exactly, exactly.
0: And she's like, no, not your mom. So then she told me who it was.
1: Mm.
0: And a week later, that person passed away.
1: How crazy.
0: But I mean, again, we still take these things, you know, with a pinch of salt. And I know there's a lot of like naysayers. And I mean, to this day, I don't think I want to know. One. Secondly, I'm like, where are you getting the information from?
1: Yeah, which realm of the spiritual world are you tapping into to know that stuff?
0: Also, I believe like, you speak things into existence. Mm. So when I'm allowing you and giving you the opportunity to speak into my life, I'm then maybe changing the course of what would have been.
1: I mean, that same lady also told me I was going to be incredibly wealthy in the next 5 years.
0: How
1: it's
0: you
1: been
0: doing?
1: 7 years, you know, and I'm complaining about City Power every day on radio.
0: I don't know. Perhaps you've had like a sangoma, a psychic medium, a tarot card reader tell you your future, or maybe just an event in your life. And it actually happened, because a lot of us don't believe in this stuff, right? But you are, you know, you can pick up the phone today and give, I'm going to use the word testimony to the fact.
1: Please don't put those two things together.
0: You're going to tell us your story to say it has happened. They are sometimes right. Or you 100% believe that they're always right. Or 011-88-38-947. 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
1: So in Sandton, traffic is a bit sluggish on the M1 North from Ethel Oaklands to the Buccleuch Interchange. While in Lombardia State, traffic is slow moving on Graham Linwood Road approaching Solomon Mahlangu. If you do want to let me know about anything else, 066-381-8609.
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6: In the headlines, the Johannesburg Crisis Alliance is calling on national government to help rescue the metro's failing state of financial affairs. This follows Finance Minister Enoch Godongwana's letter to Johannesburg Mayor Dada Morero, raising issues including poor revenue collection, over-expenditure and failure to pay creditors. The letter also threatens to cut down on grant funding for the city. The state in the case against alleged crime kingpin Vusumuzi Khatmatlala has accused the defense of making unreasonable requests ahead of his attempted murder trial. Matlala and his four co-accused, including his wife Tsakane, returned to Johannesburg High Court today for pre-trial sentencing, or proceedings rather. They face 25 charges, including 11 counts of attempted murder for three separate shooting incidents. And in the UK, passengers have been left stranded following rail issues across southern England. The disruption began at around 8:45 this morning due to a fault with radio systems used between drivers and signalers. Network Rail has apologised for the disruption caused to their journeys this morning. Those are the headlines. More EWN at 4 or as it happened.
0: In the news this week, fuel prices are rising yet again, but there is some relief for ShopRite shoppers. 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

0: It's Eric Prydz. Call on me on 947, 34 minutes after 3 o'clock. So for the average person, like going to like a sangoma or like a psychic medium, you don't, one. Mm. Two, you don't believe half the things that they say. But also I feel like people are desperate, right? Mm. Desperate for answers, desperate to hear what they want to hear. And sometimes I think some of them take advantage of that.
1: Yeah, I think sometimes, and I don't want to generalize here, but it seems a bit predatory. Where it's like they target you at your lowest moment, and whatever sort of direction they can give you is what they're hoping to make money from.
0: Yeah, and the problems never end, eh?
1: Oh.
0: Because, like, they'll give you a solution, but then after that, a new problem shall arise.
1: Also, if we're being honest, a lot of it's just guesswork.
0: Well, you can't say that, because, I mean, that's what some people, like, really believe. They believe it. And look, maybe you've experienced a situation where you have gone to one of them and they guessed correctly. Sihle?
2: Hi, Tando.
0: Hey, Sihle, talk to us.
2: Yeah, so this happened at work. I was at work and then this gentleman came through work-related stuff. And then after I was done helping him, he asked to see me on the side because it was a colleague of mine. So we went outside and then he told me a lot of stuff. But one of the things that he told me was, at the time, I was seeing a man who was involved with someone else at the time. So he's like, the person you're seeing, the wife is knows about you, and she has your garment, and she's doing things with it, you know? So I spoke to the gentleman I was seeing at the time, and then I'm like, oh, your wife apparently is doing 1, 2, 3. And then he's like, no, that is not the, that it can be. My wife is a prayer warrior, da-da-da-da. No problem. 3 years after, 3 or 4 years, I got to talk to her, the lady. And then she just mentioned that I've known about you since the inception of the relationship and what's going on between my husband and you. The thing that he's now turning on you is not by chance. I know what I'm doing here. Mm. I was like, oh, girl.
0: So did you and this man then end up separating, you and her husband?
2: We did, but not because of that.
0: How do you know? How do you know it wasn't because of that?
2: Well, because I ended the relationship because of something else.
0: Yeah, because they lawyered your relationship so that one way or the other, whether it's you that leaves, whether it's him that leaves, it ends.
2: Yeah, but that's how I knew. It was 3 years later. I'd even forgotten about it. Only when my friend is like, do you remember the guy that came to work and told you 1, 2, 3? I was like...
0: But what did the guy... What was his solution? What were you saying now? He's given you this information to say the wife is lawing you or whatever. What were you supposed to do with that information?
2: He just said, I need to do cleansing.
0: Wait.
1: No. How much is it? How much is it to cleanse?
2: Well, I didn't go through with it.
1: Oh, okay.
2: No, I didn't go through with the cleansing, but everything that he had said, it was spot on.
0: Well, look, I mean, the good news is you now can pursue a single man that's not married. So you don't find yourself in this situation.
2: Well, I didn't know that he was married at the time, Tando.
0: Oh, okay, then it's not your fault. Okay. Then it's not your fault. Sure, okay.
2: Yes.
0: Hectic. Sihle, thank you so much for that call. Nontobego?
3: Hey, Tando. Hey, MCZ. How are you guys?
0: Fantastic. Good. Talk to us.
3: So, my guy was also 100% accurate about everything. It was a white guy. I think that the point wasn't about healing or cleansing or anything to do with that. It was just at a point in my life where I was like really, really in a dark place. And I think I was desperate to just find a light. And I think he gave me such peace. I left his rooms feeling so peaceful and at ease. But he was accurate about everything. He was one of those that connects with people who have passed on as well. He connected with my dad. I had a lot of daddy issues. I made a lot of peace with my dad. He connected with my late brother. We had struggled with his death because he was brutally murdered. And it was just like your brother says, you guys are very angry about his death, and he wants you to know that you can be rest assured he's fine. The people that killed him, two of them have already passed on. The other one is struggling so much, he's really not worth your anger. You also picked up on the fact that I'd lost a baby. He just picked up on everything, even the small things. Like, he was like games that my brother and I would play when we were kids, like at 5 years old. He was able, like, when you guys were kids, your brother and I, you would play. Like, he was.
0: What
3: so
0: would he
3: spot
0: say
3: on
0: you would
3: everything.
0: Play? What would you and your brother
3: so
0: play?
3: There was one of our favorite games was there was a game there where I'd carry my brother in a certain way and his feet would dangle, like, in the front. So it's like your brother's showing me and you are carrying him, you're playing with him and you're carrying him and his feet are dangling. We used to call it Zinyawo Zingibeng Up. He'd always run to me and say, "Angen Zinyawo Zingibeng Up." And then I'd carry him and his feet would dangle. It was like a go-to thing.
0: You know, like your story is very familiar to me. Particularly because I have a late brother who also died in a very brutal way. I did also go and see a medium who, Nontobego, told me the exact same thing. You guys are angry about his death. The people who killed him are miserable right now. They are running away. So they weren't dead. They were running away. But he's telling you, he's telling me to tell you that he is fine.
3: But, Tando, the other thing, the fact that my dad was a horrible dad and he was always you couldn't have known that.
0: Of course
3: you could not have known that. How would you have known that?
0: So your story and eyes is, I kid you not, exactly the same.
1: Maybe you saw the same person.
0: My dad passed away, my brother passed away, and everything that you're saying are words that I've heard before.
3: Right. But then how would you have known that those people... I passed. And I've referred so many people to him, and everybody's like, "You are spot on."
0: So did you give that information, or did he say, "Oh, I am seeing..." Wait, let me guess. He said, "I am seeing an older man." And then because you're in your feelings, you're like, "That must be my dad."
3: No. He's very specific. So he's not the, "I'm seeing an old person." He's like, even with my grandmother, he's like, "I'm seeing your grandmother on your mother's side."
0: Okay.
3: And that's who had passed on. Like, he was very specific. Even with my miscarriage, I was like, "I know you lost a baby at 5 weeks." Wow. There is no way he would have known that.
0: Okay.
3: With my current partner now, he was like, "You're going to meet your partner." I can't even remember it's been how many years, but in my head, I was like, "Oh, I'm going to be 39. And I kid you not, at 39, I met my current partner.
0: Wow. Okay. Well, I mean, we can't argue with
3: even,
0: that.
3: Even friends that have had struggles, I would refer them to him.
0: Yeah.
3: And he would be spot on.
0: Who is this man? I think we need to have him on the show.
3: And he wasn't out for the money. Because I even said to him, "With your gift, I would be so expensive." He was charging, I think at the time, it was like 300 rand for a full hour.
0: Wow. Okay. And interesting.
3: But there's no like cleansing. I think it's just for your peace of mind.
0: Okay, so there's no like follow up. Now you must.
3: No, there's no like, "Okay, buy a gold."
0: Lovely. Nontobeko, thank you for that call. Molly, your medium predicted a hospitalization.
4: Yes. I remember that because you talked about like a death of a female and it happened. You predicted a hospitalization. And it happened, and it wasn't who I thought it would be as well. I thought, you know, elderly people in the family, but no, it was my sister.
0: Wow.
4: And there's so much, in fact, like how my sister met her husband, you know, the same person said, "Oh, he'll come, you know, dressing all sharply with a suit and like pointy shoes and all of that." Mm. And that's exactly how it happened. And you would think it wouldn't happen that way because it was on a day when he was working from home.
0: Mm.
4: But that day, anyway, he decided to dress up like that. And met her, and he had that suit.
0: But what did the information do for you, Molly? Right, because like when somebody tells you someone's going to be hospitalized within the next week, I can tell you with the story I gave, I was anxious for that entire week.
4: Mm. Yeah, I think we weren't anxious about it, but we thought we should plan better. Because when I think about like different people in the family, like who's on medical aid, who's not, and maybe certain things should, you know. We should have savings for certain things. It wasn't. And I think you have to be responsible with that gift.
0: Yeah.
4: Not do things that make people. And definitely, like you guys are saying, there will be people who take advantage of people. Just like in churches, where people are out there pretending to be or past that kind of thing. Just get money.
0: But also, what I can tell you, No, go ahead, Molly.
4: What I can tell you is that it's not the people who will, like, guess and do whatever. But there's a science to it. I'll call it a science. There are many possibilities and many possible outcomes of anyone's life. It's just a matter of the reality you're experiencing is almost like the frequency you tuned into. Just like how we all listening to 947, that's the reality we're experiencing because we tuned into this frequency. Mm. But it doesn't mean that other radio stations aren't going on right now and aren't talking and aren't...
1: I don't think they are.
0: I think they're off.
1: I think the others won't work.
0: We're with you, Molly. And it's funny, what a great way to talk about it, which frequency you dialed in. And that's my question. What frequency do they dial into to give you that information?
4: So they just are able to, I mean, we all have capacity, but we're just not using it and we're not like training ourselves. But you really just are able to see all the other frequencies. Guess what? My sister and I are in fact now learning how to, but not like necessarily with people, but to do animal communication using similar ways of just tuning in. We did a session once and my sister got it right. And yeah, so now there's animal communication and we even have an animal communicator who communicates with our animal from time to time and gives us
1: I'm sorry, Molly, and I don't want to belittle anything you're saying, but you're going to have to explain what animal communicator is. Are you talking like you and your dog understand each other? Or are you saying you can read things that dogs have gone through? Like, I'm confused what that means.
4: So in the same way that a medium can speak to people who are departed or tell you about your life, they can connect with your dog. It's just not through like the same way we use words. It's just
0: telepathic. I get it. Don't you talk to your dogs?
1: Yeah, I say, come here, hey, dinner time.
0: And he comes, doesn't he? You guys are communicating.
1: Oh, I'm an animal communicator.
0: Yeah.
1: God.
0: Keep them coming. Right, number 1-888-947.
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0: It's Calvin Harris by your side on 947. A big day tomorrow. South Africa's apex court will deliver a potentially defining judgment in the long-running Palapala matter. It's a case, of course, that began with the theft of foreign currency from the president's Limpopo farm, but it's since evolved into a major constitutional battle over presidential accountability and parliament's oversight role. At the heart of the case is whether parliament acted lawfully when it rejected an independence panel recommendation that Ramaphosa may have in fact had a case to answer.
1: Okay.
0: And it's been how many years now? 4 years? So 4 years later, the Concord's ruling could have far-reaching political and constitutional implications. Here to tell us more is EWN reporter Lindsay Dendlinger. Lindsay, what exactly will the Constitutional Court be deciding tomorrow?
2: Well, Thando, I think you have summed it up. It's really whether Parliament acted irrationally when they rejected that report in December of 2022. That was a report by a panel of eminent jurists, and they found that on the face of it, they appeared that the President had a case to answer as to whether he may have breached his code of ethics and his oath of office in this Palapala matter. And as you well know, Parliament rejected that report. And so that report would really have given rise to the next step in the parliamentary process, which would have been to initiate an inquiry under Section 89 of the Constitution. And so really the Constitutional Court really has one big question before them as to the behavior of Parliament, the decision that Parliament took to reject that report out of hand despite its findings.
0: Lindsay, let's take it back a little bit, right? So 4 years ago, how did this burglary turn into a Constitutional Court matter?
2: Well, it's really, as I said, you know, in relation to two political parties in particular, the EFF and the African Transformation Movement, feeling that Parliament did not properly hold the president accountable, didn't exercise its duties properly by rejecting that report. And you will recall that at that time, the political landscape was very different to what it is now. And that although there were many opposition parties at the time who, and even you will recall, there were even seven ANC MPs who, so to speak, stepped out of line by voting in favor of that report at the time. It came down to the numbers, Thando. It was about using the majority to shield and to protect the president, some felt. And so that is why these political parties, the EFF and the ATM, have now gone to the highest court in the land to review Parliament's decision-making.
0: So depending on what the court rules tomorrow, what could the consequences be for Cyril Ramaphosa?
2: Well, this is really quite unprecedented. Maybe the constitutional case that's closest to maybe comparing this under might be the Nkandla case, although not quite the same. And so there's no real precedent on, you know, what could happen next. But should the court find perhaps that Parliament did not properly exercise its duties, it would come back here and Parliament would have to decide afresh how to treat this matter, whether they perhaps call for another panel to reinvestigate what you know, the issues related to Palapala, whether they revive that existing report and relook at it. And again, Thando, as I said, the political landscape has changed, and there is now, which there wasn't previously, a committee in Parliament purely to deal with matters related to the presidency. That committee, incidentally, is meant to meet for the first time to consider how it's going to map out its program into the future. And one doesn't know, Thando, it might just be that that committee will be seized with taking this issue forward should the court not find in Parliament's favour. If the political parties lose tomorrow, well, I think that's the end of the line. There is no further to go than the Constitution. And then possibly they would have to perhaps initiate a process again in Parliament that gave rise to this particular report in the first place. it might be that political parties have to then go back to the drawing board, re-strategize and start from scratch if they are persistent that this matter needs to be ventilated again in Parliament.
0: Well, we'll be watching very closely. Lindsay, thank you so much for your time. That's EWN reporter Lindsay Dentlinger.

0: It's Jasmine Thompson, old friends, baby daddy drama. It's a term you don't hear very often. You guys always talk about baby mama drama.
1: Because it seems like that's where the drama is.
0: But you never know because you don't talk about it. You guys don't talk about baby daddy drama. So you as a woman decide to date a man with a child.
1: Okay.
0: Is that baby daddy drama?
1: No, that's baby mama drama. It's me deciding to date you okay. who already has a child. Now I've got to deal with your baby daddy.
0: Uh-huh.
1: That's where you never hear those situations or those dynamics.
0: Men to men having to deal with each other and this child that they maybe have to raise together.
1: Exactly. Before being a stepdad, you're in the dating phase now.
0: Yeah.
1: You know, you've just started seeing each other, but she's got a child with another man. Is he involved? Yes, because he's the baby daddy. But how's that dynamic?
0: Yeah, but even like in marriage, right? How do you navigate that? Because most men are like, oh, another man won't raise my child.
1: Okay, then raise your child. Raise your child.
0: Good point. We'll talk about it just after four. 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
1: In Erasmus Park, unfortunately, there's an accident scene on the N1 South just before the R21 Flying Saucer interchange, while in Lombardy Estate. Another reminder about that slow-moving traffic, that's on Graham Linwood Road approaching Solomon Mahlangu. And in Sandton, traffic is a bit sluggish on the M1 North from Ethel Oaklands to the Buccleuch interchange. If you do want to let me know about anything else, 066-381-8609.
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8: Kat Matlala's lawyers challenge the state over evidence delays, and tributes continue to pour in for CNN founder Ted Turner. Good afternoon, I'm Lubi Tandongeno. Lawyers for alleged crime boss Vusumuzi Kat Matlala have told the court they intend to bring an application against the state over outstanding evidence that they need in preparation for trial. Matlala, his wife Tsakani, alleged hitmen Tejeo Mabusela and Musa Kekana, and Kekana's daughter Ntabsing Nzam.

0: all returned to the Johannesburg High Court today. The court is still dealing with details on pre-trial, including the disclosure of statements and vehicle tracking data. Today, the state was given until next week to make all disclosures. Matlala's lawyer, advocate Annelien van der Heever.
1: The fourth, that is passed on Monday, we again got disclosure. And as your lordship would have heard this morning, there's still issues that's outstanding. So we were not intending to bring a piecemeal application in this regard. But I can tell you, Lord, based on some of the answers that we so far have received, we intend to launch an application to compel this.
0: The prosecution in the state against Member of Parliament Fadil Adams says it still has to verify outstanding issues, including his physical addresses, ahead of his bail application. Adams is charged with defeating the ends of justice and fraud linked to alleged interference of police investigations. He's accused of interviewing two inmates at the Westville prison without proper authorization, thereby disrupting police work. Tlatla Mabaso reports.
2: The state says Fadil Adams was escorted by police officers as well as Durban Metro Police Services to the Westville prison while he was not on official duties. He presented himself as a member of parliament to the prison officials, where he interviewed inmates Bongingosi Dlamini and Sibusiso Ncengwa. The state says he used his phone to capture the interviews. State prosecutor advocate Zulu Tumata said the state is opposing his bail, but at the same time has to verify his particulars.
3: We had addresses that were the disposal of the police. The addresses that are provided, some of are not even verified.
2: Meanwhile, one of Adams' lawyers said verifying his address should not be a difficulty, citing, like other members of parliament, he can be found at the parliamentary village in Cape Town. Adams is expected to apply for bail next week, Wednesday. Nhlanhla Mabaso, Eyewitness News, Pinetown.
0: And lastly, Ted Turner is being remembered as a force who transformed television news. The CNN founder died yesterday at the age of 87, surrounded by his family. The 24-hour news network was the first in the United States to run non-stop news and quickly built a worldwide footprint. Prime Media CEO Jonathan Proctor, then Director General of Bob TV, recalls pushing for the TV station to broadcast 18 hours of CNN next to 6 hours of commercial programming. Speaking this morning on Cape Town's Breakfast Show, Proctor says Turner agreed.
4: He said to me, just explain to me what you want to do. And I told him about the fact that, you know, CNN wasn't in Africa at the time, and this wasn't an opportunity for Bob TV to go 24 hours, and it was an opportunity to get CNN through Africa. And he agreed. He said to me, I think it's a fantastic idea. We can do it immediately.
0: Gold is trading at $4,737.64 an ounce. The rand's at 16.29 to the dollar, 22.18 to the pound, 19.18 to the euro. Brent oil is at $99.51 a barrel. A cloudy and windy Friday with wet conditions expected in Gauteng tomorrow. Johannesburg drops to an overnight low of 4 degrees, peaking at 16, Pretoria 5 and 17, and Vereeniging 3 and 15 degrees. The top story in EW and the SAWA. Lawyers for alleged crime boss Vusumuzi Matlala have told the court that they intend to bring an application against the state over outstanding evidence that they need in preparation for trial.
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7: Good afternoon, I'm Tolagile Mganga. Miguel Cardoso says Mamelodi Sundowns will have to wait and see when it comes to the Betway Premiership title race. Having dropped points last night, they drew 1-1 with Kaizer Chiefs to open up a 3-point gap at the top to Orlando Pirates, who have a game in hand. That result means it's the Buccaneers who have the advantage in the race to win the league, because if they win their remaining 3 games, they'll clinch the championship for the first time in 14 years.
8: Our obligation is to make the 6 points we have ahead of us and then wait to see what is the outcome of that. Recover the players, because in 2 days we're going to play again and make the result against ULL. And remember that this team from Kaizer Chiefs lost 2-0 with ULL. That means that we need to approach this match with a high sense of responsibility, because it will not be easy, as you may imagine. Especially also in the sequence we are, where we lost several players from injuries.
7: Co-coach Khalil Ben Youssef says Chiefs are pleased with Sipesihle Ndlovu's performances, although there's still room for improvement in his game. Ndlovu was at the center of attention during last night's draw, with fans feeling the midfielder was overly aggressive in his challenges, including in an incident that resulted in Keanu Cupido suffering a fractured collarbone.
9: It's not sure. I think the performance in Lvov was very good last few games. Unfortunately, he missed last game because he got a small injury. Now he will miss also next game because he will be at three yellow card. The performance of Lvov, we are working with some weak points that we have to correct, but we are so happy about his performance.
7: And the Royal and Ancient Golf Club of St. Andrews has ended its 272 years of history by appointing its first female captain 12 years after it opened its membership to women. Claire Dowling will serve as the club's captain in 2026 and 2027, having been nominated by its past captains. She'll begin her one-year term in office on Friday, the 25th of September. Tholakele Mganga, Eyewitness News Sport.
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11: Speaking top billing on SABC 3 is doing a new presenter, sir.
12: Come on. Okay.
11: Can I enter?
12: No, you can't, because Msisi can enter, because I used to be a real estate agent, so I know all about, like, welcome to this house in Northcliff, you know? Open up the industry for the rest of us. You know, us who want to be there. Come on, to top billing.
11: Stop it, please. All right, let's take you back to the year 1994. Where were you when this song reached number one on the Billboard R&B chart? It was produced by Heavy D, and this song remains the biggest and most recognizable hit. That's all I got for you.
12: So obviously your group, male or female?
11: It's a group.
12: Okay, but
11: Adaza. Okay. But no, I think we know the song.

0: Maroon 5, Sugar on 947. 16 minutes after 4 o'clock, we're speaking baby daddy drama, because we speak baby mama drama often. Firstly, there's also this notion that men shouldn't date women who have children.
1: I don't know where you get that notion from.
0: No, that's what guys say. They say, oh, you became a... I mean, don't act fresh. Yesterday, when our producer told us that he dated a woman with a child, you were like, a woman with a child?
2: He was a child.
0: Yeah, I guess he
2: was a
0: child.
2: That's my problem.
0: Okay.
1: But also, listen, I would also say it is incredibly tough. It's going to be a tough road dating anyone with a child, whether you are a lady dating a man with a child and vice versa. It's going to be tough.
0: Yeah, but what I'm saying is society almost normalizes a woman dating a man with a child. It's almost like not surprising. Mm. And then if a man decides to be with a woman who has a child, it's like, oh, you decided to go and be the stepfather.
1: Okay, well, maybe also perhaps because it is so rare in that situation.
0: Is it rare?
1: I think it's more rare than the other situation. I mean, maybe it's because society's put it out like that.
0: Is it that men go out to not date women if they already have children?
1: Interesting question.
0: Yeah.
1: I mean, I know I wouldn't.
0: Why?
1: I just told you. It would be tough.
0: What's difficult?
1: Dealing with the other dad, the actual dad.
0: What if he's passed away?
1: Oh, that's... That. How old's the child? How old's the child?
0: The child is 2.
1: Ah.
0: Is that fine?
1: No. I've got a 2-year-old. I've got my own 2-year-old.
0: So you want the child to be grown?
1: Yeah. I could date. I mean, obviously, God forbid anything, but like, I'm married.
0: Yes.
1: I could easily date a woman who had like... A 16-year-old. A child who could look after themselves and like didn't need much attention. Mm. Especially in the early dating stages, you're trying to spend as much time with your partner as possible.
0: Yeah.
1: 2-year-old, come on. Good
0: yeah,
1: luck.
0: You. But also, he gets to grow up with you like a father figure. And you know, he
1: I
0: knows
1: guess that's
0: you
1: the pro.
0: From a young age, and you become his actual dad.
1: Unless his dad is around.
0: Then he has 2 dads. How lucky is he? Most have 0.
1: Who's walking him down the aisle?
0: Both of you, one on the left and one on the right. Are you dealing with baby daddy drama? Perhaps you are a father to a stepchild and you navigating what that looks like for a relationship and then having to deal with the biological father as well.
1: And maybe there was no drama. Maybe the guy was like very chilled about everything and you guys were co-parenting, so to speak, and it's all good.
0: And then when who takes the child to the doctor in the middle of the night? Do you call the father or do you as the new father?
1: It depends, eh? Like if I've got golf the next morning, your real dad's going to have to come pick you up.
0: Your priority's my brother. Real life baby daddy drama. If you're going through this, want to hear from you, give us a call. 011-88-38-947.

0: It's Zubin and Mushla G. Take Me Home at 947, 24 minutes after 4 o'clock. Baby daddy drama. Since you mentioned it's better if the child's a teenager, I think it's better if they're like a baby or a toddler, because when they're a teenager, you've now moved into their mother's house and you try and discipline them. They say, you're not even my daddy.
1: Well, then go to your dad's house.
0: No, you get out of my mom's house. You know, it can be a back and forth.
1: Yeah, like, I can imagine it's tough. That
0: whereas if you've been there throughout the relationship, you maybe have a leg to stand on.
1: You say that, but then they'll still grow up and tell you you're not my daddy.
0: Well, unless you tell them.
1: Can you imagine a situation where you raise a child from like 2 years old, your partner's kid with you, and then the day that she gets married, she also biological father to walk her down the aisle?
0: That's her prerogative.
1: Yeah, that would destroy me.
0: That's her prerogative.
1: That would destroy me.
0: Angel, good afternoon.
2: Good afternoon, Tando. How are you?
0: Fantastic. You've got baby daddy drama.
2: Listen, I know that I'm not supposed to be pitching him because it's not like our first baby daddy drama from a male perspective, but I know the kind of baby daddy drama that comes from my ex-husband. My gosh, I feel pity for the man who's going to date me.
0: Okay, so you're single for now, but how petty is your ex then?
2: Oh, he's so petty. Let me tell you, this other time, there was this potential day, right? We went on a trip, so they parked their car at my house because they come from another province, so we're going away for somewhere. Then he gets there. Did he not start taking pictures of that car? I don't know. He was Googling for what? Hey, mama. And then telling my helper that he drives a vehicle. They have girlfriends in all provinces. I mean, like, just...
0: But well, it's none of his business. It's for you to experience for yourself.
2: Exactly. And you would call. You didn't pack the child's toothpaste because that weekend was picking up the baby. It was his weekend.
0: Yeah.
2: Toothpaste. Oh, she wants to say hi to you. It's to disturb my peace.
0: How old's your kid, Angel?
2: The kid is turning 5 in September.
0: Okay, and I mean, you're in the dating market, I take it. Do you think he's still in love with you? Because that's what it sounds like. If you're calling me about a toothpaste, my brother, go to the garage. They sell Colgate today.
2: Listen, I initiated the divorce. Maybe they're still bitter about that. But he had 4 girlfriends, but then he keeps on coming back with used stuff, petty stuff. So I think somehow, deep inside,
0: he wants love back.
2: He wants love back, but man, love back doesn't exist. I'd rather drill out with a tree than.
0: Angel! Angel, thank you for the call. Mandisa, your baby daddy's also an issue.
3: My Lord, hi Tando, how are you?
0: What's going on?
3: I don't know, actually. Like, he's just petty the ball on steroids. We even gave him a nickname and called him Jumper Cable because he's always starting something. And it's funny because I'm not even there and in Joburg. And my sister called in, she called me, she's like, get on to 94.7 now. And I'm like, what's happening? Anyway, I listen to the same laughing emoji. I'm like, I am going to call in. Yeah. Like, you're supposed to listen. Oh, he's just, it's not even an idiot. I don't even know how to describe and explain him. Just yesterday, we had an incident with him. And everything that he does, I always forward it to my family. I'm like, listen. And yesterday, just on his own, he was just flipping his own coin, and I was messaging my sister, and then that's why she called me. She's like, listen, and they practically talking about you, and I was like, oh, Lord.
0: So how long have you guys been separated?
3: We've been separated for over 6 years.
0: Okay.
3: I've moved on, and every little thing is always about me and my family and never about him. And he's the one who's always starting things.
0: And where's the kid, Mandisa? Where's the child?
3: So my child right now is currently with him, but he has been with me all along. So he's currently with him because I've moved. And yeah.
0: So then what is he talking to you about other than maybe, you know, giving the phone to the child to speak to you?
3: I think he wants me, but he doesn't want to say it in so many words. And I actually has to keep on telling me every single time, I don't want you. Stop calling me. Stop trying to have conversations with me. Leave me alone.
0: And you know, Mandisa, they always frame the woman to be what is, I guess, your ex.
3: Yes. You know how they say you like this baby mama drama?
0: Yeah.
3: I'm on serious baby daddy drama. It's not even funny.
0: Hectic. Sure. Mandisa, thank you so much for the call. Keep them coming. Baby daddy drama. Why are the men not phoning?
1: Because they are the drama.
0: No, but they need to account. They must say that, listen, the biological father is giving me stress, or the biological father won't, you know, allow me to be alone with the child, or whatever the situation is.
1: I think most guys would rather just fight it on the streets, eh?
0: Fight with the biological.
1: Yeah.
0: Now you're fighting over a child.
1: Absolutely. Physically too.
0: No, stop it. Keep them coming though. 011-88-38-947. 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
1: All right, so not good news. Unfortunately, there's an accident scene opposite Mamelodi Sundowns headquarters. That's on Allendale Road near Zurfontein Road, causing about a 30-minute delay. And also in Sandton, traffic sluggish on the M1 North from Athol Oaklands to the Buccleuch Interchange. While in Ritfley, bumper-to-bumper traffic on Ritfley Dam Road between the R50 Dalmas Drive and the R21. If you do want to let me know about anything else, 066-381-8609.
12: 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Number 50.
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16: In the headlines, a retired officer says there were numerous red flags in the way authorities handled the drugs stolen from a Hawks office in Port Shepstone. Jacobus Prinsler was testifying before the Matlanga Commission of Inquiry today about the 2021 theft of 541 kilograms of cocaine. The drugs were discovered inside a shipping container at the Durban Harbour and then transferred to the Port Shepstone office where Prinsler was serving as unit commander. Trade unions, Cassato and Fidusa, have reached an agreement with GEMS Medical Aid today to reduce its contribution hike for members to 7.5%. This follows an ongoing dispute over a proposed 9.5% increase by GEMS. The union have slammed the fee hike, saying it is excessive and unaffordable, especially affecting low-income earners. And the Emirates Group has announced a 3.0% rise in annual profits to $5.7 billion, despite severe disruption from the Middle East war. Some of the group's flights were forcefully grounded as fighting continued. Flights to and from Dubai's main airport, the world's busiest international hub, have been limited since Iran's retaliatory action in response to an attack by the US and Iraq in February. Those are the headlines. More EWN at 5 or as it happens.
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0: Sam Fender. People watching on 947:38 after 4 o'clock, wrapping up our conversation around baby daddy drama. And we've heard from the ladies who are experiencing baby daddy drama because, you know, the ex won't cooperate with the currents or doesn't want her dating other men.
1: Almost like the middleman caught in between the situation.
0: Yeah, like, don't call me unless it's like child related. Why are you calling me? Simpiwe, good afternoon.
2: Hi, Tando, how are you?
0: Fantastic, talk to us.
2: I am great. So I am the child in the middle of the baby daddy drama. I am 29 years old. My parents have been split up for 13 years. And my dad has done everything from making up stories that my stepdad is telling me to his friends to, oh no, your mom is now also being sold, to coming and causing drama when the mom got married. Like, everything you can think of, he's done it.
0: So how old are you when your mom got with your stepfather?
2: I was 16.
0: Okay, and what was that like initially? Like, were you throwing tantrums? Did you understand that, you know, your mom's found love again?
2: Yeah, no, I was really cool with him. I was really chill with him. He took his time. He took them in time to get used to him. Like, there's been nothing bad that happened. He's really taken me in as his child, and he treats me like an egg and everything in between. And like, it's always like, yo, why is this man coming up with stories that don't even make sense?
0: So your father's the drama. Did he find love again?
2: He did. He has actually the reason for the split up, because he had someone else.
1: Oh, auntie. Yo.
0: And he's still going to cause drama in this new. So is he still with that someone else?
2: He is with her.
0: So then what's his issue? He was focused there.
2: Together now.
0: Oh, Simpiwe, I think we're losing you, but thank you so much for sharing. It's also nice to hear it from the child's perspective.
1: Exactly, exactly.
0: Ayanda, we're going to wrap up with you. You dated a lady with a child.
3: Yes, I did. So, unfortunately, I'm known for going above my age bracket. She was about 10 years older than me. And she had a child, and I've heard stories about the baby daddy. And so I was there one weekend, just chilling. She had like a back room at her mother's house. I was just chilling, gaming, and he showed up like he owned the place. While I was gaming, he has the audacity to switch over to sport while I'm in the middle of a match.
1: That's so funny.
0: How old was he, Anda?
3: He was, at the time, I think he was 6 years older than her. So it would make him about 16 years older than me.
0: So what do you do in that case then, Ayanda? Like, do you scold? You can't scold him because he's almost your age.
1: But also,
0: this child.
1: Did he own the house that you were at?
3: No, he didn't own the house. My ex's mother owned the house.
1: Okay.
0: And so
3: the mother liked him, so that's why he acted like it's his place.
0: Yeah, so he was pretending like he's the man of the house. Comes in, changes the television. But then here's the thing. Ayanda's much younger than the mother and closer to age to the child. Am I correct, Ayanda?
3: Yes. The child was, I think, 9 at the time. I was 22.
0: Okay, no, he's a child. Yeah, he must listen to you. So did you reprimand him?
3: I mean, I had to. At that point, I had to turn into quite a commotion. The mother ended up coming and asking what's going on. It was just a little thing that I would have rather not that, but honestly.
1: No, I think you're missing the story, Tando.
0: Explain.
1: The stepdad, or the real dad, came in and switched the gaming to...
0: Oh, not the child.
1: No, it was the ex came in and switched the gaming to the soccer.
0: I'm with you.
1: And then he said, Yebo, Bob, I'm so sorry for gaming in your house. Do you report him to your girlfriend?
0: You see, it's that belittling that is the problem. So, Ayanda, are you still with her? I am taking it not, him.
3: No, I'm not. She did some crazy stuff, and so we ended up ending it.
0: What crazy stuff?
1: Yeah, tell us. We're here now.
3: So we worked together, and there was just one of my sneaky links also worked with us, so I think you can kind of do the math.
1: Oh, I'm so you did crazy stuff, my brother. You had a sneaky link at work while dating somebody. You're doing too much.
3: No. But the thing is, me and the sneaky link weren't active at the time.
0: When did you deactivate?
3: But we deactivated a short while after I started dating the mother.
0: Okay. All right, Ayanda, thank you so much for the call. We'll leave it there. On the way, Naked Wheel Talk. Your chance to win yourself 1,000 rands in cash, all courtesy of Naked. Sizi, what are we talking about today?
1: We're going to talk about what your priority should be when looking for a car, especially in this economy with rising fuel costs.
0: You shouldn't be looking for a car.
1: Well, you need to get around.
0: Yeah.
1: You need to get around, and Uber's not cheap. So that's what we're going to be focusing.
0: All right, Kumbi's in the building. We'll chat to him next.
4: 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We're doing it twice. 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
4: 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And, I mean, we're counting down the days as it is.
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4: Yeah.
5: And it hadn't arrived. It's finally here.
4: I saw him post yesterday.
5: That it's finally here, and they've started the build. 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
4: 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There's also Magical Forest, Carnival Games, Rides, the Carousel Village that Mzizi's talking about, and of course, some of the best artists in South Africa, Jeremy Loops, DJ Zinhle, Zincomalo, Mikasa, Sanel Musician, and even though tickets are sold out for Saturday, there's still tickets available for Sunday, but I'd rush if I were you to get those tickets, because they're going to go pretty quickly. 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Also, it's Mother's Day this weekend.
5: Of course.
4: There's no better way than the whole family to celebrate the joy and gift that is that are mothers. I mean, you take them there, you buy them a car, which we'll talk about just now.
5: Oh, I was going to say, where am I buying the car at?
4: No, you buy it before.
5: Oh,
4: and
5: okay.
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5: Let's move on.
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0: Kumbi is in the building.
1: Come on, it's been a while.
0: Straight out of China.
1: Ni hao, ma.
0: So, Welcome back, Kumbi.
1: Kumbi, I thought we would tackle a couple of questions today because, of course, fuel costs rising. Yep. And we just got a new increase on Wednesday. But also, the economy not doing so well. We're being squeezed. Yep. You know, we were talking about it early on where as soon as you've paid your tax, government is still coming to collect everything else from you. So I guess if you are looking for a car right now, what is it that you should be prioritizing? Is it fuel economy? Is it the resale value? Is it the maintenance cost of that car? What is the one thing that you should look at when you're looking to go buy a new car?
2: Well, firstly, it has to be resale value and that fuel economy that we can't put that aside, right? I mean, currently, fuel economy is a massive thing. I mean, you're looking at 26 rand a litre on petrol and 30 rand a litre on diesel alone, right? That for me is just so...
0: It's bizarre.
2: It's rocking me so much because how is it 30 rand a litre? So you need to look at essentially that fuel economy, the engine that you're getting. Are you getting, you know, a smaller car? And also, it's all based on your needs, right? Think about it. If you're driving daily and you're driving over 100 kilometers daily, you can't go for a big displacement engine car. It's impossible because you're going to be essentially just paying in terms of fuel. But then also, we have to look at insurance. How much is that car that you're buying going to cost you?
1: In insurance.
2: And exactly. And this is where it's easy then for you to get a quote, whether it's a website or on the app of Naked in under 90 seconds. Nobody is going to be saying, calling you or whatever it is. And then also, guys, you need to, I still think there's no need to be buying brand new cars each and like every time you want to buy a car.
0: Oh, but it's so tempting.
1: It is.
2: I know
0: you want that new car seat
1: smell.
2: We all want that, but there's really no need for you to get into a brand new car if you essentially right now, economically, if I'm driving a 3 liter straight six engine and I can see that fuel is almost 30 rand a liter, I need to downsize somehow. And I'm getting a 1 liter engine car just for me to run around. You know what I mean?
0: Yeah.
2: So those are things we need to look at. So you can't buy a brand new 1 liter engine car.
0: I think you also need to look at the state of our roads. Like, you know, depending on where it is that you're driving, like, you can't be driving a low car when we practically have no roads remaining.
1: Absolutely.
2: There's but that.
1: Fuel, like you said, astronomical at the moment.
2: Correct.
1: I want to get an EV.
2: Yeah.
1: What's the resale value like on EVs? Because that's my biggest fear, is that are they good when I want to sell them again?
2: So we, with the data that we currently have, Zizi, resale value in terms of EVs hasn't been that great. And I mean, that's only simply because, you know, there isn't many of them in the market and people don't really know what's going on in terms of EVs, right? It's like a lot of brands are coming. I mean, you look at these high-end EVs, right? When they first came into the market, I think in 2022, 2023, they were going for around 4 million, 5 million rands. Right now, you can pick that same car up for 1.2 million rands with less than 100,000 kilometers. So that just shows you where it is. But I think look in plug-in hybrids because people still do want an engine. People still do want to hear an engine. And they also don't just want to depend on full electric. You know what I mean? So I think plug-in hybrid for me or any hybrid currently is the best solution that we have in our market. And also a lot of brands are also then investing into that infrastructure where we're looking at the likes of BYD and they are essentially bringing in, working with Eskom to essentially, you know, get more chargers out there, charging stations, etc. You know, so I think that is something we can now say, let's go plug-in hybrid, because then I know wherever I do want to charge, there's a station.
1: I also like the idea of non-plug-in hybrids, because then I'm not being clapped by City Power.
2: Correct.
1: And being clapped at the petrol tank.
0: How do those
1: tank.
0: Work, non-plug-in hybrids?
1: They charge by driving. So I know Jator's just released a T2, which is a hybrid.
0: Yeah.
1: So it gets charged, and correct me if I'm wrong, while you're driving.
2: Yes. So you look, even the Toyota Corolla Cross. So,
0: they've
2: been having these non-plugging plug-in hybrids with just a traditional hybrid, and it uses a small battery which is attached to your starter motor or whatever it is. And in low speed driving, you don't hear your engine because it's just essentially between
1: in
2: 30 k's an hour, then your engine kicks in again to charge that battery. So that is also another hybrid which is actually much affordable as opposed to an entire plug-in hybrid.
0: Mona, you currently on the market for a car?
3: Yes, I am.
0: Talk to us.
3: Yes, I just wanted to find out, I'm a woman, so I don't know much about those things. But I've been speaking to people and they were saying that, you know, diesel essentially in the long run is better. I understand that it doesn't burn as fast as petrol. But given the prices of fuel now, what do you actually buy now? And also, you will want to buy something that's related to what is happening now, but also something for the long run, long term. So what do you go for? Diesel, petrol, hybrid? Yeah.
2: Mona, I am here for you. I am here for you. I got you. Do not worry. Kumbi's in the building. So I think it goes back to essentially the needs and how you are traveling. Diesel, I've always been a diesel fan because you get a lot of range and mileage out of a diesel car. And as long as you maintain a diesel car, it can last you a lifetime. I've owned a lot of diesel cars in my life where till today, these cars are over 20 years old and they're still running perfectly.
0: How many cars are we talking about here, Kumbi?
1: You don't want to get into his history and what he's listen.
2: So I've owned a lot of diesel cars, and I mean, a diesel car, yes, currently diesel is expensive, right? Mm-hmm. But it's not, I don't foresee diesel being expensive forever.
0: Which consumes more? Like, which is quicker, quickly
1: consumed?
2: Yeah. Faster. So it's all depending on your engine, how big your engine is. So if you've got a big displacement engine car, a diesel car, that's going to consume obviously a lot of more diesel faster. Mm-hmm. But if you've got a smaller engine, or a smaller displacement diesel car, it's also going to be, you know, it's the same as petrol essentially. Big engines equals more consumption.
0: Got you.
2: Small engines, less consumption.
0: Okay.
2: So that works on both ends. So diesel, I still vouch. Mona, please do go for a diesel. And I mean, if you're traveling far, that's the best way to go. And you've got more torque, more power in a diesel car.
0: Mona, hopefully that answers your question. We'll give you 1,000 rand.
3: Thank you.
0: All the best with a brand new car, Mona. Yeah, beautiful. Look, I would like to say this was an important conversation, especially for all the gents who are going to buy their wives
1: and
0: mothers of their children and mothers brand new cars ahead of Mother's Day this weekend.
2: Wow, Tando.
1: Well, you've got a bunch of cars, so just give her one. You know, one of the diesel ones.
2: You know what? You're getting a car, baby.
0: You said it on the radio. That means you have to get a car. You
1: Come
0: know that, right? Oh, wow. Oh, lucky baby. Lovely. Kumbi, thank you so much. That was, of course, Naked Wheel Talk on 947 Drive with Tando, where you can cover your home and stuff, as well as your car, in seconds. Get naked. 5 or 6, where were you? All right, let's take you back to the year 1991. Where were you when this song became their biggest global hit, reached number one on the Billboard Hot 100? It stands out for its simple acoustic arrangement, which is unusual for a rock band. At the time, it's got a catchy chorus, which made it a worldwide sing-along favorite. The artists themselves are known for their musician and rock sound. Musicianship.

0: 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Musicianship.
1: They're known for being musicians and they've got a rock sound and a rock artist.
0: Yes, the members include Paul Gilbert and Billy Sheehan.
1: I have no idea who you're talking about.
0: Despite their heavier rock roots, this particular song is more softer and melodic.
1: Is it a Nickelback?
0: No, it's Mr. Big, To Be With You.

0: Come on! Everybody now! Everybody now! What a banger! Didn't you grow up listening to Mr. Big?
1: Of course. In Pussy Glen, this was like the biggest song in the hood. We'll play for you just after five.
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1: Have you heard of the respiratory syncytial virus or RSV? Most parents haven't, even though 2 out of 3 babies will be infected by it before their first birthday. 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
5: The World Health Organization says the Hunter virus is still under control, and prosecution accuses Fidel Adams of witness tampering. Good afternoon, I'm Nuluthando Ngeno. The World Health Organization says the Hunter virus remains a limited outbreak and there is no need for public mask mandates yet. The organization held a media briefing today at its Geneva headquarters in Switzerland on the Hunter virus. The WHO says there is only 8 confirmed cases with 3 deaths. The organization says it's working with South African officials and other nations to do contact tracing with anyone who may have come into contact with the infected people. Director of the Department of Epidemic and Pandemic Threat Management of WHO, Maria van Kerkhove.
6: We certainly advise people who are caring for those who are suspected of this Andes virus or Hunter viruses to wear a higher level of personal protective equipment. That guidance has been given to the people on board, but also there are the 2 patients that are in hospital in the Netherlands, and there's a patient in ICU in South Africa. And I am very happy to say the patient in South Africa is doing better, and the 2 patients in the Netherlands we hear are stable.
5: The prosecution in the case against leader of the National Coloured Congress and member of parliament Fidel Adams has accused him of tampering with state witnesses. This was revealed during arguments when the MP made his first court appearance in the Pinetown Magistrate Court earlier today. The state says while it asked for a postponement on the matter, he has a case to answer. The MP will return to court next week for his formal bail application. Dlatla Mabaso reports.
7: The state believes a member of parliament Fidel Adams was out of conduct by using his parliamentary role while not on official duty. It also views his visit and interviews with high-risk inmates linked to a high-profile murder case of slain ANC former Youth League Secretary-General Cindy Somakata as disruptive to the work of investigating officers. State Prosecutor Advocate Zwele Tumata.
8: I repeat, Your Worship, there is a serious allegation of interference with the state witnesses. You cannot, in our criminal justice system, ignore that fact. And this is a fact that must be properly placed before you.
7: Mata told Magistrate Gwendolyn Robertsons that the state will lead evidence which will prove the allegations of interference. Nhlanhla Mabaso, Eyewitness News, Pinetown.
5: And lastly, in Indonesia, flood victims have filed a lawsuit demanding the government declare a national disaster to speed up reconstruction. This follows deadly floods and landslides which struck Sumatra Island last year, killing 1,200 people. AFP is reporting that the government pointed to the role forest loss played in the disaster.

0: sector and moved to revoke the permits of more than two dozen companies alleged to have committed violations. The seven residents behind the lawsuit are also seeking an environmental audit of mining and plantation concessions and of companies found to have violated regulations. Gold is trading at $4,737.64 an ounce. The rand's at 16.29 to the dollar, 22.18 to the pound, at 19.18 to the euro. Brent crude oil is at $99.51 a barrel. A cloudy and windy Friday with wet conditions expected in Gauteng tomorrow. Johannesburg drops to an overnight low of 4 degrees, peaking at 16, Pretoria 5 and 17, and Vereeniging 3 and 15 degrees. The top story in EWN this hour, the World Health Organization says the Hunter virus remains a limited outbreak and there's no need for public mask mandates yet.
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2: Good afternoon, I'm Tholakele Mganga. A spot in the final of the UEFA Europa League is up for grabs as Aston Villa host Nottingham Forest in the second leg of their semi-final. The visitors go into the tie with a 1-0 lead, and Nikola Milovic says they're desperate to be the first Forest side to reach a European final since 1980.
3: The best feeling in the football is the fighting for the trophy, but the best feeling is the winning the trophy, and tomorrow is a big game here for us, and every individual on the pitch must give everything to help Nottingham to reach the final. And for me, this would be the greatest reward. You must believe in your abilities.
2: Khalil Ben Youssef believes that Kaizer Chiefs' performances against Orlando Pirates and Mamelodi Sundowns is proof that they can challenge for honors next season. Out of the four games against the top two, the Glamour Boys drew three and lost one as they showed improvement from the last campaign. They are now on course to finish in the top three and qualify for next season's CAF Confed Cup.
4: We have to think only about ourselves. We think only about our performance, because I'm sure that if the team perform very well, no one can stop us in the league. The process is there. The performance is there. I think a big difference between this season and the last few seasons. The result is there. I think we are step by step continuing to work. The most important thing now, still we have three games. We have to continue to fight in these three games to continue to get the maximum of the points.
2: And the IOC have lifted restrictions on Belarusian athletes competing at the Olympics, although restrictions on Russian athletes remain in place. Competitors from both countries had been banned from international competition following Russia's invasion of Ukraine in 2022, although some were permitted to compete as neutrals. In a statement confirming their decision, the Olympic body say that athletes' participation in international competition should not be limited by the actions of their governments, including involvement in war or conflict. Tholakele Mganga, Eyewitness News Sport.
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0: Miss Independent on 947. 12 after 5. We're taking you back to 1991. Where were you when To Be With You became Mr. Big's biggest global hit, reached number one on the Billboard Hot 100. It's got a catchy chorus, which made it a worldwide sing-along favorite. Also became a global chart topper, remains one of the most recognizable acoustic hits of the 90s. I'm not even going to lie, never heard the song in my life.
1: I was singing along to it, but I'm trying to remember like where I would have heard it for the first time or where I learned that song. I'm sure it's a movie.
0: Wait, in Hillcrest?
1: Oh, yeah, you're right. We were at Gig. At Hogshead, brother. That's where we were, brother.
0: Where does it take you back to? Drop us a WhatsApp 0663 818609.

0: It's Mr. Big to be with you. Today's Vavas J track, taking us back to the year 1991. And that year, it was the start of CODESA. So the first convention for a democratic South Africa took place in Johannesburg, beginning formal negotiations for a transition into democracy. So you see, Mzize and I were having an argument yesterday as to whether I'm born free or not. Is born free when the constitution was signed, or is it when Mandela was released?
1: I think it's when apartheid ended, which was 1992.
0: What happened in 1992 that ended apartheid in your mind?
1: The referendum.
0: Was signed in 1990?
1: Yeah, was passed and signed in 1992.
0: I think it's when Mandela was released.
1: Okay. He was released so long ago.
0: He was released in 1990, February 1990. I was born in June 1990, meaning I'm a born free.
1: No, he was released. But nothing changed, really.
0: But freedom is Mandela.
1: Okay, perfect. Okay. Perfect.
0: The first webcam was created as well in 1991. Also, in March of 1991, the Oscar for Best Picture is awarded to Dances with Wolves, starring Kevin Costner. Arsenal also secured the 1990-1991 Football League First Division title, their second league championship in three seasons under George Graham. And, of course, now they're looking to secure another Champions League as they face PSG.
1: Towards the end of the month.
0: Also in that year, Apple released the PowerBook.
2: 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It will let you run away.
0: So it was like a notebook computer with a standardized design that included a keyboard and like a palm rest space. We've come a long way since then. We'll do it again tomorrow. Different year, different song. Here's Taylor Swift, The Fate of Ophelia on 947.

0: Taylor Swift, the fate of Ophelia on 94.7. The reason why I'm saying 90 is because we're arguing off air about when apartheid actually ended. So, of course, we know Mandela was released in 1990. We know that our first democratic elections were in 1994. Yeah. But what happened between 1990 and 1994? So what I found from what I've looked is in 1992, there was a referendum, yes, which was limited to white South African voters, where they were asked whether or not they support the negotiated reforms that, of course, F.W. de Klerk had started. They voted yes, they you know, accept them and they agree with them. Mm. But then, obviously, the constitution hadn't been changed at that point. So for those 4 years,
1: we what was going on?
0: So were people still walking around with a Donbas?
1: No.
0: How? Because the rules hadn't been changed.
1: Because we were in like a limbo state. You know, we were figuring out what you want to do. If you wanted to carry it, you could. If you didn't want to carry it, it just was fine.
0: I don't think that's how it worked. Let's play Can't Beat.
2: You know what you know.
3: But do you know enough to win?
2: Can't Beat on 947 Drive
3: with Tando.
0: All right, we're playing with Saskia, who's back for her day number two. Hello, Saskia.
4: Hi, Tando.
0: Welcome back. Great to have you. Playing against Iris today. Hello, Iris.
4: Hi, Tando.
0: Welcome.
4: How are you?
0: Fantastic. Thank you. You're welcome to Can't Beat. The theme for today is children's books, because we are observing Children's Books Week from the May the 4th to the 10th this year. Of course, teaching your children to immerse themselves in a good book. With that, game is officially on. All right, here we go. Question number one. Dr. Seuss created this green character that tried to steal Christmas. Who is he?
4: Saskia. The Grinch.
0: It is indeed the Grinch. Here's question number two. Name the character to which the following audio belongs. Take a listen.
5: You know what I wish? I wish that my little Pinocchio might be a real boy.
4: Saskia. Pepetto.
1: Yeah, I'll give it to her.
0: What did you say?
1: Pepetto. That's the guy speaking, Pinocchio's dad.
0: Yeah, but that's not the name of the show.
1: No, it's a name the character.
0: Okay. All right. Okay, sorry, Saskia. This means, Iris, if Saskia gets the next one, she wins this round. A magical nanny who flies with an umbrella stars in this. Saskia. Mm.
4: Sorry, Mary Poppins.
0: Yay, yes, Saskia wins.
1: Saskia on fire.
0: Don't apologize for greatness, Saskia.
4: Thanks, guys.
0: Lovely. We'll chat to you tomorrow. Iris, hard luck. Thank you so much for playing with us today.
4: Thank you.
0: Amazing. If you'd like to play Can't Beat, it's simple. Head on over to primemediaplus.com. 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
1: So just another reminder about that accident scene opposite Mamelodi Sundowns headquarters. That's on Allendale Road near Zurfontein Road, causing about a 30-minute delay still. In Sandton, there's sluggish traffic on the M1 North from Ethel Oaklands to the Buccleuch Interchange. And we'll wrap it up in Ridgeley, where there's bumper-to-bumper traffic on Ridgeley Dam Road between the R50 Dalmas Drive and the R21. If you do want to let me know about anything else, 066-381-8609.
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17: In the headlines, leader of Build One South Africa, Musi Maimane, has been elected as the inaugural president of the newly formed Pan-Africanist Coalition, African Democratic Alliance for Freedom and Progress. The alliance brings together 45 different political parties from across 25 African countries. It held a media briefing in Rosebank, Johannesburg today to outline its vision for the continent. Trade unions COSATU and FEDUSA have reached an agreement with GEMS Medical Aid to reduce its contribution hike for members to 7.5%. This follows an ongoing dispute over a proposed 9.5% increase by GEMS. Their unions have slammed the fee hike, saying it is excessive and unaffordable, especially affecting low-income earners. And in the UK, passengers have been left stranded following rail issues across southern England. The disruption began at around 8:45 this morning due to a fault with radio systems used between drivers and signalers. Network Rail has apologised for the disruption caused to their journeys this morning. Those are the headlines. More EWN at 6 or as it happens.
15: Let's hear some music. If we didn't have to take any breaks,
16: we wouldn't.
15: Hey, back to 947 Drive with Tundo.
16: This is 947.

0: Mafia. Don't you worry. Child 33 after 5 on a Thursday. You know what that means. It's the throwback.
1: Yeah.
0: Namso 7, how you doing?
1: Yeah.
0: Oh, you know what time it is. Hey, it's the throwback battle, baby. 2026 edition.

0: Of course, a couple of days ago was the Met Gala, and that, of course, had to be our theme for today.
1: Mm-hmm.
0: The artists who have attended the Met Gala, and no, you can't choose Beyonce, you can't choose Rihanna, you can't choose Tyler, and Sabrina, Sabrina Carpenter. Because it's a throwback battle. So okay. It has to be a throwback artist. You won last week, meaning you get to go first.
2: Yeah, so I went with an artist who, in my mind, is got the top three best albums of all time. She's a singer, she's a rapper, she's an actress, and she was recently in the country, the one, the only, the legendary Ms. Lauryn Hill.

The artist I chose ran so that Lauryn Hill could fly. She's one of the most influential singers in pop and soul music history. Became famous in the 90s as the lead singer of the Supremes, which became Motown's biggest act and one of the best-selling girl groups ever. Ladies and gentlemen, Diana Ross.

Well, as we all know, Ms. Lauryn Hill, super legend. In fact, she's the most awarded female rapper in Grammy history with 8 Grammy. She's got 50 million records sold worldwide. This time I'm giving you Ready or Not.

the next track I chose really transcends generations. Like, it doesn't matter if you were born in the 60s, in the 90s, in the 2000s. It's one of the most famous songs recorded by the Supremes, of course, led by Diana Ross. It's about patience and love, and it's everyone's and their mother's favorite song. You can't hurry that.

0: I'll be honest, I don't think this is my mom's favorite song.
1: Your mother definitely knows and loves this song.
0: It's not her favorite. I think Rebecca Malope is her favorite music.
1: Okay.
0: So I don't think she's listening to this one. Well, in 1998, Lauryn Hill gave us what I said was a classic album. And on that album, track number 3 was a song called X Factor. Yeah.

Okay. The next song I chose was Diana Ross's first solo number one hit after leaving the Supremes. Became one of her signature songs used in adverts. And really, what was, you know, your upbringing if this song wasn't playing in the background?

0: issues as part of the song.
1: Sabotage.
0: That's proper sabotage.
1: Sabotage.
0: Ain't no mountain high enough. Ain't no valley low enough. Ain't no river wide enough to keep me from getting to you, babe. Which is your favorite artist that's attended the Met Gala? Is it Lauryn Hill or is it Diana Ross? Give us a call, 011-8838-947.
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0: It's the Outcast. Hey, yeah, on 947, wrapping up our throwback battle. It's the battle of the artists who have attended the Met Gala. Of course, a couple of days ago was the Met Gala. CZ, you're the reigning champ.
1: And I went with a lady who, according to Rolling Stone, her album, only solo album, it was so good. It was number 10 of all time that she only gave us one, the one and only Ms. Lauryn Hill.
2: Drumming the pain with his fingers.
1: My time.
2: Singing my life with his
0: okay, heart. The artist I went with has 18 US number one songs overall. Together, estimated to have sold over 100 million records worldwide. And her on her own, between 100 and 150 million records globally. The one and only Diana Ross.
1: Not only is my artist a singer and actress, but also a rapper. In fact, she is the most awarded female rapper with 8 Grammys. Ready or not?
3: Ready or not?

0: The next track I chose is one of the most famous songs recorded by the Supremes, led by Diana Ross. You Can't Hurry Love.
1: The next one that I picked has been sampled by all your favorite rappers, including Drake. It's the one and only X Factor.

0: And the final track I chose proved Diana Ross could succeed as a solo artist. Reached number one on the Billboard Hot 100. The song later then became an anthem for encouragement, hope, and determination. Sabotage. After all of that, I get that part of the song. All right, Joburg, remember, ultimately, it's up to you to decide which is the better artist. Is it Diana Ross or is it Lauryn Hill?
1: Oh, you just have to wait. She said love don't come easy. It's a game of give and take. How long must I wait?
2: Even Phil Collins remade this song. It was so good. Yay, Dano.
3: Okay.
4: Tando. And then, Joe. MCZ, well done. This goes to you.
0: Oh, wow.
4: I gotta give it to Tando.
5: This is crazy. Oh, they ain't gotta convince me twice. Definitely Lauren. This is crazy.
6: Good afternoon, team. I go with Tando T.
0: Yes.
6: No doubt. There's no doubt. Thank you.
0: Is that it? That's the end. I win. You can't hurry love. Diana Ross.
7: That is crazy. That is insane.
0: Yes, your work.
7: Wow. Well done.

0: Such a good song. Such a good song. Supreme, Diana Ross, you can't hurry love. Today's throwback battle winner. Yes. Joburg, you've got beautiful taste in music. Ooh. Also, somebody wants to say something about our song, our throwback battle song.
1: And it's a throwback battle.
0: Yes.
2: You need to put this on Spotify, man.
0: I'm telling you.
2: Come on.
3: You know what's so funny?
0: Wait, let them finish.
2: Come on. Come on, Mr. James.
3: We suggested that to our boss and he wasn't...
0: He laughed at us.
3: Spotify.
0: Yeah, what we're going to do is we're going to drop a music video.
3: But I think we need to re-record it and get it mastered properly.
0: I think so.
3: You know, like...
0: I think there's a rawness in it that people appreciate.
3: Not for Spotify.
0: You think people are going to listen to this song on Spotify?
3: Every day.
0: You think so?
3: Every day. It's peaking at number one.
0: Should we do an extended version then? Because that's like, how long is that? Like 30 seconds?
3: No, it's about a minute and a half long.
0: Okay, that's fine.
3: Yeah, it's fine for the song.
0: Okay, so in a release, like a listening session?
3: Yeah, we'll have a listening session. We'll have like a rollout for the song.
0: Like a PR, like
3: yeah,
0: Tyler.
3: Exactly.
0: Like, I'll be like Tyler.
3: Exactly.
0: I'm so excited.
3: And I'll be like Drake.
0: Okay, perfect.
3: We're so soon. Let's go.
0: We are out of here tomorrow. Your chance went up to 20,000 rands on Anela and the Clur.
3: And one of the questions you will be asked, Dance No More is the latest music video from which British singer?
0: Sorry, I
3: for those who haven't been following along this whole week, I've got bad wisdom tooth pain and it's causing me to have the worst lisp. And so every time I do anything...
0: We kind of hear you.
3: Let's go home.
0: Okay, but they need the pop quiz. So you have to give it to us one more time.
3: Dance No More is the latest music video from which British...
0: British?
3: Singer. Oh, I hate these so
0: Adele?
3: Much. No. I mean, do you think she'd name an album Dance No More?
0: No, because she's never been dancing. I don't know.
3: Harry Styles.
0: All right, use that tomorrow. We are out of here. Morale Sports Worldwide is up next and now for Last Love. Cheers, bye.
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2: Let's go. So joining us now in the studio, the chairman of Santos Football Club, a man who's been at the center of this battle every step of the way, Ghulam Ali.
3: Committees that actually don't have the power are exercising power as if it's actually their rights.
2: Right. If you had the power to change things, you know the problems, and they've been there, they've been existing, they've been ignored.
3: Drastic changes in staff.
2: And let me welcome Mr. Bailey to the studio.
4: We cannot just have a lot of bricklayers in the organization. I'm not sure what their professions are, but we need to have fit for purpose. We need to have accountants in there, finance people who understand finance and who can advise accordingly. Let's cut the cloth according to what we have.
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6: Good evening, I'm Nolutando Ngeno. The World Health Organization says the Hunter virus remains a limited outbreak and there's no need for public mask mandates yet. The organization held a media briefing today at its Geneva headquarters in Switzerland on the Hunter virus. The WHO says there is only 8 confirmed cases with 3 deaths. The organization says it's working with South African officials and other nations to do contact tracing with anyone who may have come into contact with the infected people. Director of the Department Epidemic and Pandemic Threat Management of WHO, Maria van Kerver.
7: We certainly advise people who are caring for those who are suspected of this Andes virus or hantaviruses to wear a higher level of personal protective equipment. That guidance has been given to the people on board, but also there are the 2 patients that are in hospital in the Netherlands, and there's a patient in ICU in South Africa. The patient in South Africa is doing better, and the 2 patients in the Netherlands we hear are stable.
6: The Johannesburg High Court has set the trial date for the matter involving alleged crime boss Vusumuzi Khetmatlala and his wife Tsakani for July. The attempted murder case returned to court today for pre-trial proceedings. The court has been dealing with disclosures of evidence, with Matlala's lawyers requesting more disclosures, but the state insists they are being unreasonable. Matlala, his wife, alleged hitman Diego Mabusela and Musa Gegana, and Gegana's daughter Ntabseng Nzama all face 25 charges, including 11 of attempted murder, Khumutsumudisa reports.
8: The Johannesburg High Court should hear the state's first witness in the case against Vusumuzi Khetmatlala, his wife Tsakani, and 3 others on the 20th of July. But before that, the court must deal with a looming application from Matlala's lawyers, who are not satisfied with the disclosures made by the state. They want the state to give vehicle tracking data from all the police cars that transported Matlala during his arrest, and they also want the statement of Tebogo Thobejane, Matlala's ex-girlfriend, who he's accused of attempting to murder. Judge William Karam will deal with these matters over the next 2 months, with arguments on the disclosures set for June. These pre-trial matters must all be completed before the 20th of July. Khomza Modise, Eyewitness News at the Johannesburg High Court.
6: And lastly, Australian officials say some people from the group of 13 women and children with alleged links to former Islamic fighters in Syria could be arrested. The group returned to Australia today after being residents of Al Raj camp, where Shamima Begum had been living. Begum fled the UK for Syria in 2015. Sky News reports that officials say they could face potential criminal charges relating to alleged crime in the IS's group's so-called caliphate, which spanned Syria and Iraq. A cold and windy Friday with wet conditions expected in Gauteng tomorrow. Temperatures will drop to an overnight low of between 3 and 5 degrees and peak at highs of between 15 and 17 degrees. Nolutando Ngeno, Eyewitness News.
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9: Rob, under no circumstances I won't support Kaizer Chiefs. I'm a Baganeer. I'm black and white. So I don't want any favors from Chiefs.
10: Today we are Soweto United. Soweto United. I'm causing for life today. Thank you.
1: If it's shaking sport, we are already on it.
11: Djibouti gets it and he's looking for Jack for silver. Chiefs are ahead.

0: since joining Sundance at the beginning of the year. One of the most crucial matches of the season.
1: Hashtag MSW.
2: Talking about a man who knows everything about pressure. I'm talking about Daniel Mambush-Mudau.
3: We know how to run the race. You know, this season, Orlando Pirates, you know, they've been giving us, that pound to pound, you know, to say where we want it, you know. But, you know, as I'm saying that, you know, as one listener, we've been in this situation for almost 8 years, and then we know how to finish the race. You know, it's not how we start, it's how we finish.
2: Communications and corporate communications manager at Kaizer Chiefs, Vinay Maphosa.
4: It is a known fact that any damage we do to Sundowns will favor our tribal Orlando Pirates.
5: This is where sport breaks, bends, and gets told straight.
2: The New York Times' journalist Tariq Panja, a day ago, the fuel price skyrocketed in South Africa, so you can imagine what it's going to cost then in 36 days' time to fly to the US or to Mexico.
6: Like, FIFA has no control over things like that. Like, FIFA can't decide how much a hotel group is going to charge or, airlines and things like this. What it does have control over are these tickets. FIFA has a monopoly over the World Cup. It has all the power before it has awarded rights to host nations. And in that, it has a very stringent contract with the bidders.
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2: Yeah, they call it a show with a difference today, and that's exactly what's going to be happening. We're coming through live from a secret location. I can't mention where we are because otherwise the entire Gauteng will descend upon this venue. So we call it a secret location. Why is it secret? What's going to be happening here? Stick around, because in a few seconds we're going to be introducing the man who is secretly, but now publicly, hosting the Who's Who of South African football to celebrate one individual that you and I and everybody else around the country, the continent, and the world have got so much respect for. 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
5: Let's go! 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

0: I said, as we step away from the studio for a change today on a very cold night on a Thursday, the 7th of May, 2026. Tonight, Barra Sports Worldwide comes to you from a place of honor, a place of legacy, a place of celebration. The lights are glowing. The atmosphere is electric. And guess what? I mean, tonight we're going to be broadcasting live from this prestigious secret location where the Gauteng MEC for Education, Sports, Arts and Culture and Recreation is hosting African football royalty, and I mean it. Dr. Khumalo is exactly that. I mean, a night that's dedicated to a man whose magic on the pitch united a nation, a man whose name still echoes through the hearts of football lovers across the continent. They called him Steen V, and that's what we still call him till today. I mean, from fresh from being conferred with an honorary doctorate by the Tshwane University of Technology, Dr. Khumalo, his remarkable journey is once again being celebrated, not only for his brilliance on the field, guys, but for his commitment to mentorship. I mean, he is very strong in education, leadership, and also inspiring future generations. From scoring that very first Bafana Bafana international goal to lifting the 1996 Africa Cup of Nations trophy to now earning the title of doctor. Tonight is more than a dinner. You can hear the plates in the background. We can smell the food here, making us very, very hungry. It's a celebration of excellence, legacy, greatness. MEC, good to see you. Thank you so much for your time.
1: Good evening, and thanks for coming through at such a short notice, because we decided around Saturday evening, because you'll remember that Doc was honored on Friday.
0: Yeah.
1: So I thought it's a very important gesture on behalf of the people of Gauteng. And I'm sure there will be very, very, very, very, very few, if any, who will object that we are doing the right thing and that we have to honor Dr. Khumalo. He deserves it. He has played a very important role in the sports and in the soccer history of our country. And we're here today, and we are happy that there's been a positive response. People like Coach Pitso Musimani, Kalushi Bialwa, Bobby Mutaung, Jessica Mutaung, you name them. They are here to celebrate. And guess what? We've got a special message written and dedicated to Dr. Khumalo from the chairman himself, the chairman of PSL, Dr. Ivan Khoza, who unfortunately could not make it, but he has sent his apology, and he has sent a very beautiful message which will be read by the program director. And we are grateful that they have embraced this important occasion.
0: It would have been a unanimous decision, though, if you, as the MEC, says, here is my idea, as you sit around the table, to celebrate this icon of South African football. I can't imagine that around that table there would have been an objection.
1: Yes, certainly. That's why I'm saying many Gautengers. We might differ on many things.
0: Yes.
1: Whether service delivery, the state of the economy, political affiliations, we may come from different teams. Mm-hmm. By the way, even I'm sure Orlando Pirates supporters, Sundown supporters, agree. You know, so you can't deny greatness.
0: Yes.
1: You can't deny greatness. I think it's undeniable. And the fact that Doc was one of the greatest in and off the field player in our country.
0: And it's quite ironic, though, because even within your portfolio, part of what he got the doctorate for also falls directly into that, because
1: yes,
0: he's more than football. He's
1: yes,
0: a philanthropist in many, many ways. He takes care of the education side. He takes care of so much more than just being that legend on the field.
1: And that's why it's relevant and it's important that we honor him, we celebrate him, and we also pledge that in his honor and in honor of many of his generation and many who came before him, because he's not the only one, remember, but every generation has its representative. As you know, what someone who comes out and who will always be a kind of a symbol of that generation. And I think he's one of the few in that generation. I mean, there's people like Lucas Radebe's, you know, himself and others. So in their honor, one of the things we believe we want to do is to revive school sport.
0: Yes.
1: You know, tomorrow in the afternoon, I'm meeting with more than 2,000 sports, arts and culture coordinators from different schools. Because we've got this portfolio combined, mm-hmm. education, sports, arts and culture. It gives us that leverage and that opportunity to coordinate better. And there's many other things. When we have time, we'll come talk to you about sure. school sports, which we believe we have to do. But it's not easy. The task is huge. It's enormous. It's daunting. Mm. But it's achievable. We are already working on making sure that at least the basics are in place, including agreeing on a minimum of sporting codes per school, and making sure that those sporting codes have got minimum resources, you know. So, but today we're here to talk about Dr. Kumalo. I was just making a point that...
0: Which is relevant.
1: Though. Yes,
0: which is
1: exactly.
0: a relevant point because, I mean, we all
1: That's
0: remember
1: where he
0: you.
1: Started, yeah.
0: 100% in Daliwanga.
1: Yes.
0: And when you come from, you know, township
1: yes.
0: schools and township football,
1: yes.
0: and every Wednesday, everybody will tell you that,
1: Definitely.
0: Hey, Wakufiwa Lapa, everyone needs to come together and see who is the greatest elokshini when it comes to soccer. And that culture has now died.
1: And the only difference now, Rob, which I was telling our colleagues, is that it don't be on Wednesdays. Because
0: yes.
1: Monday to Friday, kids should be studying.
0: Sure.
1: And there must be some activities at school,
0: yeah.
1: Like it's happening in the private schools. But Saturdays, Sundays, what is happening? What activities are our kids engaged in? There has to be a hype of activity in the townships and everywhere else, as you can see when you go to the suburbs, in those affluent schools and all that. Mm. So... we're not going to talk about what Sport Wednesdays, because previously we've been talking about no Sport Wednesdays. Wednesdays is school days.
0: Leave
1: Monday,
0: it for the weekend.
1: Yes, Monday to Friday. Yes, there will be physical education. There will be basic activities that will take place in schools and all that. But on Saturdays, Sundays, those are the days we must use to get our youngsters involved in sports, in arts and in culture.
0: Let's rewind. Let's go back because, I mean, we all have good memories of you as a young lion fighting the apartheid regime, you know, part of the youth league and part of all of those that were trying to tell those that were in power that it's not going to be long that there's going to be a democracy. And then in comes this game down in Durban at the Kings Park Stadium where we're playing against Cameroon. And we all know Cameroon, we had watched them on television, they'd come off a great World Cup, so we still remembered some of these superstars. It's a packed stadium. Skri Mashabalala is in charge there, Sheikh Mashaba is there. And that decisive penalty where everyone in Yaqalaza are looking around
1: yeah.
0: to say, hey, who's going to be taking this thing?
1: Yeah.
0: It's not for me. Hey, I don't want this pressure.
1: And in those days, the support that Bafana Bafana had was huge.
0: Yes.
1: The support and the rivalry, by the way, yeah. between your two main teams, Chiefs and Orlando Pirates. But you can imagine the impact that goal had on the social cohesion
0: mm-hmm.
1: and unifying the soccer fans across political lines. Because even politically, at the time, remember, tempers were high.
0: Yes.
1: It was your IFP, ANC, this side, Pirates, Bokhlangahlangene. So you can imagine it's huge, it's enormous. And that's why his contribution has to be celebrated, has to be engraved in the history books, has to be preserved as part of our heritage, has to be part of the story that we tell. And that's not just that only game. You can talk about others, including other players like Philemon Masinga, the impact they've had and all that, and may his soul rest in peace.
0: Sure.
1: But that, you will agree, was a special, rare, a breed kind of a generation that contributed enormously towards their... But if you look at the standard of soccer now, for us to be where we are, coming from where we were, and you look at the contribution and you look at their participation in different platforms, whether as sports commentators, mm-hmm. whether as coaches, whether as mentees,
0: yeah.
1: of all, or what mentors of
0: yeah. There's a mentee and a mentor.
1: Exactly. Yeah. So their contribution remains relevant and it remains important in helping us to improve the standard of football in our country.
0: Yeah, and I mean, I highlighted just that one because it was so important that South Africa, and you talk about the social cohesion, breaks the mold against these superstars. But it also took bravery for a player to say, give me that penalty, I will take it. And again, he becomes that hero in 1996. You look at the assists for Mark Williams' goals. They come through from where? From the boot of Dr. Khumalo. You go to Congo, the header for the late Filma Singer, it comes from his boot as yeah. well. So he'll always be remembered as the first to score when we were readmitted. He'll always be remembered as one of the many, not many, that have gone past 50 caps for Bafana Bafana.
1: Yes.
0: He's achieved
1: at the
0: all
1: time,
0: of that.
1: Exactly.
0: Yeah, 100%.
1: No,
0: so
1: it's true.
0: It's a whole litany of achievements that you say to him, I'm doing a virtue. Even if somebody might want to hate you.
1: Yeah.
0: They would have to have a bad heart or no heart.
1: And it doesn't matter whether they are chiefs or pirates.
0: They must
1: accept the fact that he was special. He was a rare breed. And you know, the other thing when you look at it, Rob, there were, I don't remember any ill-discipline issues. Mm-hmm. And that's why he has been able to play until now. I don't remember bad reporting because he missed a practice match. I don't remember, you know. So it also sends a message to the current youngsters that hard work, patience, discipline, pace. Mm-hmm. I don't remember any case of substance abuse by Doc Kuma. So I think even the university that has conferred him this doctorate had to look at all those, because it is also about the integrity of the institution.
0: Yeah.
1: So for you to be conferred an honorary doctorate, it means the university has also done its due diligence.
0: Yeah.
1: But anyway, even if they didn't, the information is there. We all know his contribution. You have just mentioned in detail different occasions his contribution, but the humility that he personifies, because Doc Khumalo has never, even during his playing days, been pompous. He has always been a people's person.
0: Just loves.
1: Yes.
0: As long as he's loving, it is a happy guy.
1: Exactly.
0: That's
1: exactly
0: all that matters. All right. We are running out of time. I know you got to go with two other commitments and engagements as well. But if you have to say, you know, just a final message as MEC, as our host here tonight, was there a special meal that you said, Yazin, please, catering company, we have to put this together, or it's just why?
1: If there was going to be some mukhodu and pap and, traditional.
0: Take it back food. To the days of Wendy's.
1: Exactly. And I'm sure he would have loved that.
0: Final message to the country. We are listening now. We are in the seat of power here in Gauteng. Just to wrap it up, though, as you look forward to hosting, like you say, the who's who of SA football, the who's who of people that have made such a great impact, some of whom will be on the stage chatting. I'm sure people are going to be rolling on their seats with Edward Majens Mutale having to pay tribute. Kalusha Bwalya, Roger Fudumba. I mean, who can ever forget Roger Fudumba in that midfield? Dr. Pitso Msimane himself, an achiever, also being conferred in the year he turned 60 years old. He was also given a doctorate. So these are overachievers in their own right. Your final message?
1: There are many challenges that we face as a country. There's poverty, there's unemployment, there are lots of negative things in the country, in the continent, and internationally. The war in Ukraine, in Russia, the war in Iran, and all that. But I think it's moments like this and days like this that I think brings hope to the most vulnerable, to every South African, that it is possible that we can achieve our goals. We have to work hard, we need courage, we have to be dedicated. But most importantly, those who are given the honor and the privilege to govern must do their best to create conducive conditions for all the youngsters who are dreaming and who are looking at Dr. Khumalo and others to be able to achieve their dreams. And we make that commitment, we make that pledge today that we are going to work hard to ensure that we give more and more youngsters opportunities. There's 2.8 million learners in our education system, and all of them are looking at becoming Dr. Khumalo or better than him or others academically and all that. And we have the responsibility not to fail them. So we pledge not to.
0: All right, on that pledge, thank you so much indeed. That's MEC of Education, Sports, Arts and Culture and Recreation. That's MEC Lebohang Maile joining us right here on hashtag MSW Marawa Sports Worldwide, live from a secret venue.
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4: Yeah, you know, Rob, I was asking myself, because I know that you train Chiefs, but I see a lot of Pirate supporters here, the chanting, the singing, you know. So, you know, in the history of South African football.
3: Communications and corporate communications manager at Kaizer Chiefs, Vina Mapasa, and somebody just told me now that this is the GNU where you have Orlando Pirates supporting Kaizer Chiefs tonight.
5: There is an old saying that supporters or fans, they support their beloved teams, but they all love Kaizer Chiefs.
1: Hashtag MSW. Hashtag MSW.
6: This man, oh man, I think if there was ever a time where we can actually live to see South African football legends being given their flowers whilst they can still smell them, I think it would have to be tonight. I think before anything else, we just have to congratulate someone like a Dr. Khumalo. I mean, he has served the beautiful game of football with a lot of prestige, with a lot of honor, with a lot of passion, a lot of dignity, and a lot of respect as well. Yes, there's been some issues that have made following the sport quite difficult, but Dr. Khumalo has remained resolute. I mean, he's even played overseas. He's represented the country at club level and at international level as well. And with his greatness, with what he has done and what he has been able to achieve, I think there's no other person right now that could be befitting of this this moment right now than he himself, being Dr. Khumalo. So may you receive even more flowers than what you're receiving right now. Chris, as always, thanks.
3: Hula Falang, thank you. Thank you. Thank you very, very much indeed. I can't disagree with that. And like we said, we are a secret venue. And one thing I can tell you, that the voice notes are flooding in the backdrop. They're setting up. They're going to be starting anytime from now. The voice note number is 060-708-0484. And as Hula Falang was saying that, you know, you've got to give the man his flowers at some point. He's achieved. And as I was saying to the MEC, that at times we can also say that he has overachieved. He's overachieved on and off the field. But the beautiful thing is the ID tells you it's doctor. You know, the university institution now is confirming and conferring that he can be a double doctor squared. So whichever one it is, he was always going to be doctor, doctor. I think there was a song, all these songs that you just hear, doctor, doctor. Yeah, but I can't sing to save my life. But you know what I'm saying? Maybe you. Jessica Mudaung, in your many hats from representing CAF, Kaizer Chiefs, FIFA, you name it. Welcome. Good to see you.
7: Thank you. No, I leave singing to one of my sons, who's a fantastic singer.
3: Oh, wow.
7: Ah, yes. He's in the music space.
3: But at least you passed on the gene.
7: Yes.
3: Today, we celebrate somebody that you would know very, very well. The first thing he says in any interview, the first thing he says whenever he's got to acknowledge people that mean something or anything to him, he says, can I thank Dr. Kaizer Mudaung? Can I thank Dr. Ivan Khoza? And then, can I thank South Africans? Can I thank people who've made me who I am? I say that deliberately because the name Kaizer Mudaung doesn't fall away by the wayside, off his lips. It's always there. So it's within the family, it's within the Mudaung family that doctor would always pay tribute. I mean, how does that land with you?
7: It lands very well. You know, I was saying doctor's like a brother to me. He is definitely like a son. He is a son to the chairman and to my dad. And just, this is a problem. And even speaking to dad coming here, he was like, good luck and have fun, you know, and give my message through to doctor and to everybody that this is a wonderful thing to be celebrating him. So, you know, he is a son of the Kaizer Chiefs family, you know, and that's important to us. That's one one thing that Doctor has been, you know. You look at Doctor's career, he started as a young player at Chiefs, senior player at Chiefs, coach at Chiefs, a legend, mentor, ambassador. So he is really a rare breed of player that are loyal to the game and to the institution.
3: But he's watched it all happen. I mean, I remember seeing the old videos where at Orlando Stadium, the old Orlando Stadium, where it was tight. I think the Orlando Stadium where Benny and TKZ shot their video, for those who want to imagine the old Orlando Stadium. And he was seated there at the back. You know, Elkem Pro Kumalo, the late, was still there. But he was in and amongst the superstars. And you could see the chairman as well. He was there, touchline. So when you get that close to the action and you can see the fire in his eyes at just like a young age, then you say it was destined to happen.
7: No, it definitely was destined. And for Doctor, when I look at Doctor, it's very much like me.
3: Yeah.
7: We grew up around the legends, the most amazing generation of players and people and administrators,
3: yeah,
7: you know. And certainly for him, it was meant to be. And the journey has been incredible. I think it unfolded even more than he expected, you know. And I think that's what the new generation need to understand. As much as you have a vision and a plan, live your life with true dedication and allow it to unfold. And it's not about the accolades. And when you do well, they actually come.
3: But also when you're naturally talented, Jessica, nobody can take that away. No coach who comes with the European style that says, now, please, no showboating, can ever stand in his way. I am sure a certain Clive Barker, looking up from the heavens right now, can say, I told you so, because every time he was playing for Bafana Bafana, and things were not going right, he would tell the players, just give it to Doc. And he will give Doc the signal to say, do your thing. He didn't have to coach him. He just needed to give him the permission to do his thing. That is very rare.
7: Oh, very rare. And it's wonderful you have leaders and or teachers who allow you to be who you are, you know. And I think that's also what I would say to young people now. Be true to yourself.
3: Sure.
7: And let your true self shine, you know. And people will trust you for that. And that was Doctor was trusted for, and he always delivered.
3: I mean, in the journey, and he obviously was a constant feature in Nigerina. A lot of the trophies that adorn that floor near the chairman's office, trophies that he would have lifted himself.
7: Certainly.
3: I mean, out of the many, many memories that you could ever think of, I mean, is there anything that really sticks out in this career that he had at Kaizer Chiefs?
7: I think more than anything, I mean, the accolades are many, you
3: yeah.
7: know. I think it's Doctor's spirit, Doctor's energy, Doctor's playfulness that stands out for me, is that in any situation, even the tough situations, but also just generally, he's able to crack a smile.
3: Yes.
7: He's able to find positivity. He's able to connect with people that way because you can get caught up in just the work. You know, but Doctor's always been one to be able to bring fun and levity to the situation.
3: And just laugh.
7: And laugh,
3: yeah.
7: You know. And obviously, you know that, ish.
3: Yeah,
7: you
3: that's
7: know,
3: a classic.
7: You know,
3: no,
7: it's the Doctor brand,
3: yeah.
7: You know. But then again, to be

0: able to do his work with just ease, you know, just enjoying it with flair, and then to have that hunger to be a winner, and that's why every trophy he's been able to lift, because he just had that spirit of excellence and the desire to win, and he really embodies what the Amakhosi are about.
1: I'm going to round it up, though, not the chat, but to bring it back home. I mean, I did talk about Elkem Pro Commander of the Lake. He was a former Kaiser Chiefs great himself. When you start to see a superstar emerging, you need a very strong individual called Umama. And, I mean, in many stories that he has told, he would talk about how difficult it was, especially when now he was starting to be this poster boy. You know, the pace and the drums and everything else were putting him in that center. And now the ladies are starting to show an interest in him, and they come into his house and everything else. And the mom had to be very strict to say, do you have an appointment with this man? Because you are not going to be able to see him. You're a mother. How important was that to have that foundation, to have that discipline? Because, you know, with superstars globally, anything and anything can happen, and it just goes haywire and you lose yourself.
0: One of the most critical things to have is to have that support, to have someone who helps you be anchored. Fame is wonderful, but fame is dangerous. It comes with a lot of other things, the distraction of women and all of that, you know, and even friends who will take you astray, you know. So and Doctor's mother was a strong, strong woman who really was there for her son, and I think that's what helped him in his career.
1: So that jersey number 15, where is it?
0: Jersey number 15 has been retired, you know.
1: I know, I'm saying, where
0: is it? He's done amazing things. It's in the archives. It'll hang in the museum, you know. And the story will be told.
1: And nobody can ever take that away from him, because you retire jersey and that's it.
0: Yes.
1: You retire player, that's it. You don't retire to come back. Not too many people are George Foreman, so you can't have that privilege.
0: No, that's his jersey. That is for life.
1: I remember him as a co-coach with Donald Didier Kuse. And what a moment that was for him, because that was almost like an induction into coaching. And guess what? They went on to win the coach of the month as co-coaches. And something in me said, wow, I did not imagine that, because of the shyness, like you said, the playfulness, the jocular Dr. Kumalo. But out they emerged, a very strong individual who can either be a leader. If he was serious enough to run for SAFA presidency, he would. And he's also spoken a couple of times about how unhappy he is. And if you really wanted to be a coach, but he's a great analyst, he's a great pundit, he's great in everything that he's done post that. And he's become a re-emerged marketable asset.
0: He's definitely reinvented his brand. But I love what you say, is that he's been able to understand the entire football ecosystem. Yeah. He hasn't pigeonholed himself into, I'm a player and that's it. He was able to learn, I think, also from the Chiefs brand, what it is to build your brand holistically, you know. And to see his work as an analyst, he was a writer at La Duma, you know, writing and commentating on the game. He's definitely been very vocal about the importance of where South African football should go, and I agree with some of the things he's saying, you know. And it takes leaders to stand up and speak out, but certainly to see how his brand is evolving and the fact that he is not, he has got staying power. You know, I just watched Michael Jackson, the movie, Michael. And I think very few people have staying power, you know. In a time where now people come in and have fleeting success, he's been able to build himself with true staying power.
1: And that's what true success is all about. And you're 100%. I mean, I remember him, you know, again, being the poster boy, but also being, you know, the symbol for status, the fragrance.
0: Yes.
1: You know, he was doing those ads. He was doing the ads with Jup Jup. Jubjub was this small. They were doing the Coca-Cola ads as well, and so much more.
0: But what I also respect about Doctor is the relationships with those sponsors that he's kept. And his relationship with Puma and all of those sponsors show that he's a true brand ambassador, you know, and really lives up to not just his brand, but the brands he associates with too.
1: Let's listen to a couple of voice notes.
2: Robert Marawa and team, three things I'd like to say about Dr. Kumalo. At one time, Dr. Kumalo was the second most famous person in South Africa after Nelson Mandela, and the third thing would be Coca-Cola. Second thing I want to say to Dr. Khumalo is, my friend, you made our night one day you scored against Brazil. The last thing I would like to say is, Dr. Khumalo, I still have a full album when I used to support Chiefs fully at home. And one day I will present it to you with only your pictures. Thank you so much, Mpo Sebokeng Boitumelo.
3: Good evening, Rob, and also to our shareholders. Firstly, I would like to thank the parents of Dr. Khumalo for giving us this legend. I think they knew that one day he will be honored. That's why they gave him the name Doctor. So from now on, I don't know if we should call him Dr. Khumalo or what. But once again, congrats to him. Bye-bye, Rowedino. Bye-bye, Modise from Tlageng.
1: Hey, Modise, thank you so much indeed. Jess, I mean, as we wrap things up here, I don't know, your message to Doc, your message to those who grew up knowing him as passionately as a previous caller has said, and those who just unfortunately never got to see him play, what's your message about what we're witnessing right now?
0: My message to Doc would be thank you. You know, thank you for sharing your spirit with all of us. Thank you for doing what you've done with complete dedication and care and fun. Thank you for your loyalty to the Chiefs brand, to South Africa, and to the African continent at large. You know, wherever you go on the continent, you know, people do know Dr. Khumalo. You know, yes. And I think thank you for being the inspiration, you know. I've seen him grow. It hasn't been easy. And yes, I think that we have to be honest about. When we look at evenings like this, we only speak about what's fun and easy, you know, to lose his father, to go through the challenges of being a footballer at the time, the era that he played in, but also to be able to represent your country with distinction, to go and play in the U.S., you know, following in the footsteps of people like the chairman, and to do it well, to come back and do what he's done at Chiefs, and to continue now taking himself to the next level, is to just say congratulations. Congratulations on a life well lived. Continue to do that, and may this next stage, which I think for me feels like has really seasoned Doctor and solidified him in the football leadership space. He must embrace it and continue to be a mentor and leader.
1: Sure. After that, say no more. You know, you were talking about grieving a father, grieving a mother, grieving the loss of his daughter.
0: Yes.
1: Those are very painful moments. So he's shed a lot of tears in a very quiet space, but emerges with a big broad smile to say, I will lift you, anybody that needs to be lifted. And yeah, it takes a genius of some sort. Jessica, I'm sure you enjoyed the game yesterday. Yeah, it was 1-1, eh? Well, was that the final score?
0: I certainly enjoyed the game. I think the game should have been 2-1 to Chiefs. I think Chiefs really came to win, came to play football, came to really solidify themselves at this half of the season to say that we're serious about where we're going, going into the continent, and really reshaping where we are as a team, and just very proud of the guys. Unfortunate that we had the injuries that we had in the game, but certainly want to say thank you to the guys for the hard work that they're putting in, and it's great for South African football. You know, what's happening on the football stage right now in South Africa is exciting. The passion.
1: Stadium.
0: Yeah, and I want to thank our supporters. They came in and dominated in Pretoria.
1: You want to thank the Pirates supporters too?
0: Well, you know, Pirates supporters, I had people calling me, being nice, you know. But I think what it shows the camaraderie of what the game is about. You know, I had Sundowns people also saying, be nice, guys. So I think it created a lot of banter and conversation, and that's what the game is about as well. But certainly, I think congratulations to the teams and the hard work that they're putting in, you know. Also, Sundowns pushing and really working hard, and good luck to them as they represent on the continent, you know.
1: So do you still need new coaches?
0: Look, I think at the end of the day, we have to sit down and review the entire season and look where we're going. But I'd say congratulations to the work that the coaches are doing and to the players. And let's finish the season with a bang and work towards the next season.
1: Jessica Mudong, as always, I appreciate you, ma'am.
0: Thank you.
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1: Live from Frankfurt there, Mario Leo, founder of Ad Result Sports. If you're dangling a carrot for buy-in, and a lot of these players are already, you know, making and breaking records and making history themselves individually, but also collectively as a team. I mean, Bayern just need, what, two more goals to become the second side in Champions League history to reach 900 goals.
10: Absolutely. Yeah, and I think, obviously, Bayern is aiming for records, yeah, because they broke already so many records. I mean, they scored more than 100 goals in the Bundesliga, or 110 goals. Their goal scoring record is brilliant. It was unfortunate that Harry Kane was injured for a short period of time, because Bayern was on the verge, or Harry Kane was on the verge of equalizing and vaporizing Robert Lewandowski's goal scoring record, and never ever anybody thought that this would be broken.
4: Hashtag MSW.
11: Good evening, Rob. I want to send my message on this special occasion as we celebrate the doc, Dr. Khumalo, the icon, the brand, the man who has been able to build a brand that can withstand any turbulence. I think the Dr. Khumalo brand and the longevity, it's something remarkable. And I think he is something special to have ever happened for this country. May we continue to celebrate him for many years to come. And I'm glad that he has been honored in this manner. And I just hope the same accolade drop will be conferred to you, because we one day want to call you Dr. Robert Marawa. Thank you so much.

0: Oh, man. We just stepped outside, you know. I hear you, Teboho. I hear you. I appreciate what you think. I don't know. I always say, I don't know what... It takes great people to get these great honors. And the people that are being conferred, Dr. Pitsom Simane, Dr. Kaizam Daung, you know. There was Dr. Kalamazoo, Dr. Jomasono. Now Dr. Kumalo. This is crazy. But appreciate that, Teboho. Thank you very much indeed. Maybe the man that I'm about to chat to in my world is a professor. Yeah, I'm jumping everything else. He's a professor because he's also a former African Footballer of the Year. You know, when you score goals for fun and you get to 100 and he's an international figure. You know, he does great work at FIFA, great work at CAF, and has done so consistently over many, many years. And I'm talking about the great Kalusha Boalia. Good to see you, sir.
1: Thank you so much, Rob, Dr. Rob. Thank you so much for this invitation. Thank you.
0: An occasion like this that brings together so many people, you know, from the football fraternity, the political space, because we are invited here by the MEC, Lebohang Maile. But it's about one man. It's about Dr. Kumalo. And you would know him greatly because on the African continent, he is revered, highly respected. What do you make of today?
1: No, fantastic. Thank you so much, Rob. Dr. Kumalo is a phenomenal, world-class player. As a human being, absolutely top. You know, we had the pleasure of playing against Dr. Kumalo. I don't think there have been so many people saying that because of what he has done on the field. And as individuals, also my good friend. But we are here today to honor him as a doctor. Thanks to the authorities for thinking about, you know, footballers.
0: Yes.
1: Thanks for the authorities for thinking about our friend, my top coach, Pitso Motsomane, who's a doctor now. And all over in the world, in Africa, we always want to give credit, give flowers to the people when they're still around. And I think the kids of today, boys and girls, they have to learn something from, you know, from this page, from mm-hmm. this tree, from this baobab, who's Dr. Kumalo, for what he has done. People come to see a football match. They come to see a football match. It's an ordinary football match. Mm-hmm. But they're outstanding players. There's people who live their heart and soul on the pitch. You know, so that even today, the people, when he walks, they see, you know, that doctor mesmerizing defenders, his ball control. They still remember when we, in 2006, we had Europe versus Africa, a match here at Ellis Park, and I think Dr. Jomo Sono was also the coach.
0: Yes.
1: And we had Europe. And just in training, the way the things that Doc could be able to do with the ball, you know what we would say, caress the ball.
0: Yes.
1: You know, caress, you know, nicely. You touch it nicely, like it's a hand. So I think that that talent is God-given, and we're happy that we can be able to share in his glory today.
0: I think sometimes people forget, just like they forget Kalusha Boalia stepped into the international fray. You know, sometimes people forget that Doctor went and made an impression in the MLS. They forget that he went and made an impression in Argentina. He's a Kaiser Chiefs legend, no doubt.
1: Yeah.
0: But the fact that he was able to step out, Kalusha, and play in those countries, make a name for himself, he wasn't just an ordinary player. They respected what he had. Mm-hmm. What does that mean for his legacy?
1: Yeah, absolutely phenomenal. I had the pleasure of, I think this time that Doc was in Columbus, I think in America.
0: Yes, Columbus Crew.
1: I was in Mexico, you know, around the 90s, mid-90s. We were also in Mexico in 1994 with Club America, and Doc, I think, went up to America. So you could be able to see it was just growing.
0: Yes.
1: The people who helped shape the MLS, because I think that we as a club used to go there and play against national teams, but the MLS has grown today.
0: Yeah.
1: Today you can't imagine how big the MLS is. The players coming from there.
0: I mean, Messi is playing there right now.
1: Absolutely phenomenal, and people want to see this.
0: And Bogaz is there right now.
1: So many talented African players. Oh. So many talented players in the league. You see the crowds that they are getting there. you know, and so Jock was one of those who were the pioneers of African player play in that side of the earth, in what I call the Americas or Latin America, somewhere there. So important that also you're able to step out of your normal, you know, comfort zone. You have everything here, you have everything going for you, but you know, your talent, you know, like they say, have talent and you will travel. Mm-hmm. So he took him to Argentina and he took him to America, but of course his legacy is immense.
0: Well, it's a pity he's not here, though, because you talk about Argentina. Mm. He was almost distracted by the beauty of Gabriela Sabatini, if you remember the tennis player.
1: Yeah.
0: I mean, he was like, you know, he was like, oh, you know, what's going on? But, you know, it was about great meeting greats. Mm. You know, she was a phenomenal tennis player as well. Just as a final parting shot, do you believe now we are at a stage as Africans that we are starting to celebrate the greatness of other Africans that have played football like Etok Kumalo?
1: I think there's always going to be a starting point.
0: Yeah.
1: And also its own merit. I would hate to see a side where we as Africans, we wait for somebody when they're not there, and then you give him all these, you know, high accolades and praise them when they're not there. So this is great. This is important. And for me, the most important is that a guy like Doc, he bridges the gap from us, the older players, in a way. And then he's standing there, so he's like in the middle of the young players that are coming, the new Bafana that is here, and then the old Bafana. And especially for you in South Africa, when you had, you know, you were not playing competitive football because of the FIFA ban. And so just immediately after, you know, then you have the Africa Cup of Nations, and then the guys shine. So then you know that, hey, yes, South Africa has been able to produce some of the greatest players. In that people did not get a chance to see. And so the people, after 94, they'll only be able to see them 2 years later, and then they win the Africa Cup of Nations. So what would have happened if they were allowed, you know, 5-10 years before that?
0: So oh, it would have been world beaters.
1: Unbelievable. So it's great to be here. I'm happy, you know, that I'm here. I see my good friend Lucas Radebe, they're also here.
0: Yeah, Lucas is here. Bobby Mdaung is here.
1: Yeah,
0: but I want you to introduce.
1: Thank you so much.
0: I want you to introduce my next guest.
1: Yeah.
0: I don't know her name at all. She's busy hugging everybody. So please introduce. No. We want to have an introduction. You introduce our next guest. I've never met her. Yes, please.
1: Thank you. It's a huge privilege for me to introduce the love of my life, my wife, Amy Casaletti. She's here. And then I'm sure that... I'll leave you to do the introduction. I'll leave with a kiss.
0: Yay! All right, so the microphone is there. You pass on the headphones as well. Pass on everything so that we hear each other loud and clear. Take this out of the pocket, pass it on. You're heavily stripped. You're like a referee these days with VAR. Bobby's also there. Maybe Amy will interview Bobby. I don't know what's going to happen, but Amy, firstly, you are going to be one of the speakers today.
2: Yes.
0: Doc means the world to you. You were at Kaizer Chiefs as a marketer and a marketing genius. Tell me what's going through your mind and what will form and formulate part of your speech tonight.
2: Thanks, Rob. Thanks for having me. For me, you know, Doc...
0: Go ahead.
2: I started, I was in the Chiefs family in 1988. I joined the Chiefs family a year after Doc arrived. So I had front row seats to the rise of this unbelievable talent. And, you know, I'm privileged. My career at Chiefs almost ran concurrently with Doctor's because I left in 2002. He carried on until 2004. So my entire career at Chiefs and his entire, we were together. So I witnessed what happened with him on the field, tremendous player, and I witnessed what happened off the field, and that's what my speech is going to focus on.
0: I'm looking forward to that, though, because the off-the-field stuff is just as important.
2: You see, some people came to watch soccer, football. Some people came to watch doctor, and mainly women. So.
0: And that's the magic, though. You had a marketable tool right there.
2: Absolutely.
0: Hey, you had a marketable tool.
2: He was a brand on his own. I mean, doctor is a marketer, a brand manager's dream. Still today.
0: Just talk to the guy next to you. I'm going to go home now. I leave the show to you.
2: Well, thank you, Rob. I want to introduce this young man who forms part and parcel of growing the Kaizer Chiefs brand. He's my brother. He's my good friend, Bobby Motel. I started before him because I'm slightly older than him, but he was a young man when he started, and he's been crucial to the development of this team. So I hand over to him, part of the family.
0: You have to ask him a question. You're in charge now.
2: Let me ask you a question. I think, but Doc, I saw his shenanigans, but I think you were more involved in those shenanigans. So I think you need to

0: involved in those shenanigans. So I think you need to give us a little bit of detail, because I was watching from afar, but I wasn't in. You were in, right?
1: I was in because we grew up together. I was in because we lived together in the township. I was in because we shared in the same bed at some point. So there are no shenanigans. I'm proud that he's a doctor today, official doctor today. He was always a doctor, but today he's an official doctor. He's a doctor today because of the way we grew up. No shenanigans, but we had fun. We grew up together, we had fun. You know, with talent, there's experience with talent. Geniuses are never normal. Doctor was never normal. He was a fun, charming young man with style and class, and you know, that's what we used to do.
0: Diplomacy at its best.
2: Thank you so much, Emmy. Bobby, I'm sure you're looking forward to very briefly tonight. I mean, what a night, and for Dog, very special.
1: It's a special evening, and it's an honor for us to be here watching this icon achieve and get his accolades whilst he's still alive. And I think I want to thank South Africa for honoring him whilst he's still alive. Because sometimes, you know, we celebrate people when they're not there. Doctor is an icon, he's a legend. He served not only at Kaizer Chiefs, he also served the nation as a whole. So a blessing and an honor.
2: And if there's one thing, very briefly, we're out of time, that you would say that we don't know about Doc, would be what?
1: His passion and love for people and love for the game. He knew why he was playing football and what was he serving. And I think that was the most important thing that inspired me about him, that he loved people, he cared. And he was serving. I mean, to express himself the way he does or the way he did in his career was to serve and please people. Football is about, you know, bringing happiness and joy to people. And I think he did that very uniquely.
2: Well, I think we all remember at your golf day last year, just the speech that he made to everybody that was there. It was very emotional, but also brought you as a major part of it, Bobby. But yeah, thank you so much, man. I know you're about to tell me who's going to be the coach of Kaizer Chiefs next season, but we are out of time. You have to go take your seat. All right, so Bobby Mdaung, everybody that's here. I mean, I saw Brian Malloy, Lucas Khadebe, you name it, the man himself, Doc Kumalo, is probably sitting in the limousine somewhere outside. This has been, ladies and gentlemen, Marawa Sports Worldwide at the secret location, probably brought to you by Hollywood Bets.
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0: a trip back to 2001 on this Thursday with some Blue Cantrell, Hit 'Em Up Style on 947. Right before that, I gave you some Years and Years and Galantis with Sweet Talker. Happy Thursday. I don't know actually if we are happy about it, but hi Thursday. We hope you've been good Thursday. A lot is going on. The weather is just like meh. And yeah, we kind of expected it, you know. There's a video I saw online of a couple that was traveling from the Northern Cape back into Gauteng, and it was snowing. And you can already tell the kind of winter season that we're going to have. And winter ordinarily is a season that, yeah, we can manage. We know how to act in winter. We put them trench coats on, we put the boots on, you know, the hoodies, the earmuffs, everything just comes out. And we're good. The heaters are out, water bottles out, everything. But bro, it's all right if you're not dealing with things that are just coming through from other countries. I feel like we need to somewhat formulate a bit of an action plan, and obviously not to cause panic or anything, but we need a bit of an action plan because what is going on?
1: The authorities here have said that they've confirmed from the two cases that were evacuated from the ship and brought to South Africa for treatment that it is indeed the Andes strain, which is the only strain of the 38 variants that is known to be transferable between humans under, of course, very close and sustained contact. It does create a situation, health authorities have said, where they need to be sure that people who have possibly been exposed continue to observe those safety protocols, that they wear their masks, they use hand sanitizers, and that they remain in their cabins wherever necessary. This is now the people that are on the ship. And in terms of tracing those who may have come into contact with people who've taken ill, that work is also happening on the sidelines.
0: The Hunter virus, bro. When we first heard about it, we were told that, hey man, humans cannot contract this. We're all good. And now there's a strain that is transferable between humans. And this, of course, has been linked to a cruise ship with 8 cases identified, including 3 deaths as of the 6th of May, which was yesterday. But while, of course, the virus originated on a ship from Argentina, South Africa's National Institute for Communicable Diseases is actively managing cases and contact tracing for individuals who disembarked in Johannesburg. So there is no need for us to panic. We're good. I, however, feel like, what's our backup? I would suggest that we get our immune systems strong, that we start eating healthy, that we start, you know, drinking our herbal teas, that we start getting our vitamin C up, you know? We need an action plan, but we're still good. We're still good. And that's why this Thursday is just like, what's going on? There is no need for us to panic. We are still good. But let's have this at the back of our minds as we continue to get into the winter season. Anyway, welcome to the show. Mal Smith, Stay If You Wanna Dance is on the way. I'll play you some Lady Zamar with Love Is Blind. How's about some Goldfish, Nate Highfield and Silver? Kicking off the show for us this evening, it's Forever Free. Welcome.

It's Amy Jones with Nobody on the Night Shift on 947. Let's get into Brilliant But Bizarre. So this one comes straight out of Tennessee, in a place called Glattenburg. Listen, it's in the US where strange things happen. There's a bakery out there selling the finest of cinnamon rolls. And they learned the hard way why the cinnamon rolls are apparently not just popular with humans. Yeah, because after hours, the security camera have picked up movement outside the shop. And it wasn't a person. It's not even a raccoon or, I guess, a raccoon doing raccoon things. It was a full-grown bear. It walks up in to the front of the door. And it's not just passing through. This bear actually tries to break in. You can see it standing there, claws on the door, pulling at it like it's late for a very important pastry appointment. Yeah, let me in vibes. It tries, it scratches, it commits, I guess, to the bits, and then eventually it accepts its defeat and wanders off, presumably in a search of a bakery with weaker security detail. Or better luck. It's brilliant because wildlife, I mean, adapting in real time, the determination of it all, but also realizing that this is not for me. Listen, they saw an opportunity, went for it, but to no avail. Bizarre because at no point in human planning does install bear-resistant cinnamon roll defense system sit in the budget. They just got lucky because an entire bear tried to break into their store and was unsuccessful. I mean, that's not a standard business risk. Although, you know, it's a good insurance claim. The bakery's response, a public service announcement telling the bear to stop acting foolish. So

they played along, played into it, which honestly might be the most polite security warning ever issued to wildlife. That's your story tonight. Brilliant but bizarre. Out in Tennessee, a bakery had a run-in with a bear. Maybe.

0: Yes, Chicano with Fixate, still on the way. Some Monarch and Meek. I'll play you this one in the next 2 minutes from Kalo. What a tune, eh? Plays for you in the next 2 minutes, and then we'll get a recap of some of the biggest songs dropping tonight.
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1: It's Meek with Fabulous right here on the Night Shift, the 947. Before we wrap up the show, let's do a roundup of new music that you can expect to drop as soon as midnight strikes, as soon as you wake up Friday morning. A songwriter's haven, Jessie Reyes, seems up with Money Long. Brand new music, this one is titled Ain't You Tired. A lot of words, a lot of tricky words that mean a lot of substance, if you will. Jessie Reyes, Money Long, Ain't You Tired. Straight to the UK, Casey Baeza, holiday song. Hey.

0: make those cold winter nights just a little bit better. And it goes. Brand new music, Katie Baza, holiday song, and then for something a little bit more emotional, Adam Lambert, Eat You Alive. Remember Adam Lambert from that one season of American Idol? I mean, he's done so much since. But this is a new offering from him. Eat You Alive and bring it closer to home. Waffler, Uncle Waffles, and Royal Music. They got a new project out together, collaborative efforts. On this song features DJ Vino, X Duppy, and Cowboy. It's titled War Zagin. This one should get your weekend started in the best way possible. Matter of fact, go check out this entire project from Uncle Waffles and Royal Music. It drops midnight. Maybe it'll be part of your playlist for the weekend. It's right there in your phones. That wraps up new music here on the show tonight. To wrap up the show, though, music-wise, Mike Posner, he took a pull in Ibiza. That comes for you next. Pink Pantheress with Illegal. And I'll throw in some Jesse Glenn with Easy.
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And that's how we wrap up the show. It's Hunter X with Golden. I'm back on Monday night from 10 all the way through till midnight. Enjoy your weekend, Mother's Day weekend. All roads lead to James and Ethel Gray Park, of course, for the Magical Marble Family Fest. If you haven't gotten your tickets by now, what are you waiting for? It's the most epic, epic, epic event happening this weekend. 2 days of fun, family activities, carnival rides, everything that you expect when you think of whimsical, dreamy family fun, okay? You don't have the funds to go to Disney World, we brought it to you here in Joburg. That's how much this showcase of awesomeness is going to be this weekend. The Magical Marble Family Fest is going down, the biggest acts in the country, and of course all the food, all the fun, and all the festivities. I'll catch you there this weekend on the 9th and 10th of May. Show some love to moms, buy a gift, buy the present. Take her out for breakfast, lunch, and dinner. Show her some love. I'll check you Monday night from 10 all the way through till midnight. Till then, take care. Goodbye. Good night. Or maybe good morning. Bounce to the beat, people, hands up. This is 947. 947.

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1: 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This is my Miami, if you couldn't tell. 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